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1: Sam 374.
2: 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The motorcycle is gonna be left at Bruno's until the rider can get a helmet.
3: Phonetically, John Adam Boy, Lincoln Ocean Nora, Sam King Ida. First phonetically, Paul Ida Ocean, Tom Robert. DUB is going to be 03-06 of 1986. And California driver's license number, yellow 21-844-22. And subject is a male.
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0: 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Battalion 1 is aware, we'll be monitoring for radar.
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0: I might even throw 10 on. We'll see how I feel about the parking lot. Anyway, it's last of Hernandez, Henry, Edward, Robert, Nora, Adam, Nora, David, Edward, Zebra. First of Renee, Robert, Edward, Nora, Edward, Edward. Soch, 647-826548, HMN.
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0: 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Mayor Cooper.
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1: Okay. So, Anthony, East Arroyo and Holcomb Avenue for attention. RP versus another subject. That other subject is leaving on foot, eastbound toward Wells in the alley. We're still trying to get better. Arroyo and Holcomb.
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3: 1010 Holcomb, subject of the black male 40s, wearing a pink shirt, white shorts. RP is now advising of a second subject joining first. Second subject is armed with a hacksaw, described as a white male 30s, wearing a light green shirt, black pants.

0: 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And 447, stand by on the plate.
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3: Okay. 1-2. 1-2. 1-2. 1-2. 1-2. 1-2. 1-2. 1-2. 1-2. 1-2. 1-2. 1-2. 1-2. 1-2. 1-2. 1-2. 1-2. 1-2. 1-2. 1-2. 1-2. 1-2. 1-2. 1-2. 1-2. 1-2. 1-2. 1-2. 1-2. 1-2. 1-2. 1-2. 1-2. 1-2. 1-2. 1-2. 1-2. 1-2. 1-2. 1-2. 1-2. 1-2. 1-2. 1-2. 1-2. 1-2. 1-2. 1-2. 1-2. 1-2. 1-2. 1-2. 1-2. 1-2. 1-2. 1-2. 1-2. 1-2. 1-2. 1-2. 1-2. 1-2. 1-2. 1-2. 1-2. 1-2. 1-2. 1-2. 1-2. 1-2. 1-2. 1-2. 1-2. 1-2. 1-2

0: if you're sending to the 1010, or if he's wearing a green shirt, blue jeans, or if he's on Wells, headed south on SS.
1: Thank you.
2: Hi,
1: Charles,
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7: Yes, responding to the 1010. 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RP is heading back to that location at 25.
1: Thank you.
2: 5-1.
0: Charles 360, Reno.
1: 360, yeah.
0: Charles 360, if you can just be 5-9-6-1 and involve the Gmail.
1: Thank you.

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4: Down 395 North McCarran, just south of for a rollover extrication accident. So getting better, multiple callers. Southbound 395 North McCarran.
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2: Sure do.
0: Yeah.
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0: 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We'll be responding to that extrication. 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
6: 32, just want to make sure you guys are code 4. 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
6: I copy. 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
0: Yeah, give them a call. 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
6: 3-2, I copy. 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Stand by.
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1: Yeah, we're on to the vehicle accident, 580 southbound at Audi. Do you have units responded?
2: Negative, the only vehicle accident I have is southbound 395 in North McCarran. With hustle black truck.
1: That's affirmative. Good show is on scene with Remsa 580 southbound, just north of Audi. Establishing 580 command. Stand by for further.
3: 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Charles, 435 traffic.
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4: Our side. It is. We're just about passing it, going northbound. I'll give you a size up here in a second from opposite side. Copy. And where exactly is it? It is going to be southbound south of the North McCarran overpass. TM engine 32 is on scene. Looks like you've got one on its side. Bunch of people out. I'm not sure on extrication, but TM engine 32 is on scene.
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10: Rollover vehicle accident at US 395 and North McCarran Boulevard, southbound.
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0: Medic 2 Battalion 1, do you want to send another unit since you're stuck in traffic?
1: Both units 1555 Marvel Way to 25 with CPS, who's on scene to remove children. A father on scene is making threats to employees, causing a verbal disturbance. Father is last to brief us, first to Victor. RP is going to be in a gray Chevy Traverse and a white Jeep. 1555 Marvel.
2: You know, Sam 32, all for being on for that.
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3: Robert. So Nora over Robert, Ocean Adam, Ocean Robert. She's going to be a witness in a GMC Sierra pickup.
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3: David Nora King Yellow, Robert Ocean Paul, Nevada. It's like a Ram pickup.
6: That first plate came back clear, but no match. Is confirming Nora Robert, Ocean Adam, Ocean Robert, out of Nevada.
3: Let me get back to it. About 80 yards ahead.
6: Copy, so sorry.
1: To be advised, Miguel Rivera Park, 3925 Neal Road, for a 1010 between approximately 10 teenage juveniles with rocks being thrown, negative medical at this time. They're all on the Neal Road side, 3925 Neal.
4: 86.
7: 86,
1: copy. Sam, 396 on the area, Sam, 396. And Sam 386, I can show you back en route to the CPS call with him on scene.
7: 86.
8: We know Sam 376 is here, so I'll be about to go over there.
1: Sam 376.
0: Dispatch, Battalion 30 is complete.
4: Battalion 30, I copy complete and returning.
1: No, just a second.
6: Sam 396.
0: Washer 1XI30.
6: 1XI30.
0: Good morning, 1041, be out of park.
6: Good morning.
1: Sam 392, 10-4, and that was en route to Marvel?
7: Yeah, that was CPS call.
1: 10-4, thank you.
3: Okay, the Aloha call, I called the RP. She wants some trespass from a property that's not even hers, so you can clear that one to action.
1: Sure. And units that are responding to Marvel Way, just for 43, the adverse father did contact on 911 stating his juvenile was with the aunt, and RP wants to get the child, but CPS will allow him to. The RP did repeat that he would barge in and grab the child if given the opportunity, and was advised to wait until officers on scene, and stated that he will not.
0: Man,
9: to you here. They'll notify us if anything.

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1: Ending 4.7 at 1743.
0: Round 10-6, how's it?
2: 10-4. Charles 305, Charles 306, CNF 1063.
0: One
2: second. Continue to me, 535 Grand Canyon Boulevard for a 911 hang up from a residence. UTC on callback times 2, share callback mail answer but then disconnected. 535 Grand Canyon, prior from yesterday, as long as possible.
0: One second. March 1, 10-6, 10-41.
2: One
3: 5433, vehicle 2638, 76 Mark, good morning.
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0: Well, our sensor 41's en route. 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I don't have this on my MDC.
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2: Rusty. 98 San Francisco, UTC, buzzers left.
1: Tempra.
2: Reno Charles, 445, traffic.
1: Charles, 445.
2: Parking gallery, parking garage, off west first. I'll get you a plane in a second.
1: Tempra. Five.
3: 6-5-4, it'll be 10-8, checked, okay.
1: 6-5-4.
2: Hey, San Francisco, can I have you start this way? Hey, bud. San Francisco, I'm first, wait, San Francisco, I'm out of here.
4: San 396, I copy, code 4. San 376, San 382, Reno 1063.
2: 76.
5: Sam 382 Reno 1063.
4: Both units 5000 Smith Ridge, out in the parking lot for a physical 1016, male female. We've got two RPs at this time. One is calling from the Goodwill and one is calling from the Verizon store. Associated vehicle is a white Nissan SUV. Or possibly a white Toyota truck, Nevada 32 David, 6 Frank David. RP advising a male and female are battering each other. And both vehicles are possibly heading towards the mall at this time. 5000 Smith Ridge.
2: 76.
6: Are they mobile? I'm
4: trying to figure that out now.
7: 372, RCL, 449. Will you leave this pending, please? And I'll be in route to 76.
5: 7372, I'll be in route to 76.
6: Reno CM 32, with that, I'll be in route, Marble.
1: Captain, you want to be here.
2: And finally, booking on the third level.
4: Sam 372, Sam 376, the RPs are advising the vehicles are now leaving unknown direction of travel. Sam 372, 10-9, you're low volume. Charles 360, can you review?
2: Yeah, come reading cancel.
4: Sam 372 and 76, not sure you would say.
2: 7-6-7-8-8.
4: 10-3-7-4.

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3: Good morning, 1041, 10-6, out of park.
2: Good morning.

0: Washoe County Yellow is now closed for the evening. All units switch over to green. Washoe County Yellow is closed for the evening. Have a good night.
1: Washoe 6430 traffic.
2: 6430.
1: 447 in Capitol Hill. 13878 David 4, California on the white 4 transit. Washoe 121.
2: 121.
3: Good morning, 1041, Z number 4969, vehicle 2660, and I'll be 106 out of park, please.
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0: 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Busy 951 West Moana, Little Caesars out front in the parking lot for a subject that was exposing himself and urinated. RP disconnected before any further was obtained. 951 West Moana.
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0: 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First Sennacherib, David, Adam, Robert, Ida, Nora, Edward, Lincoln, Lincoln. And can you triple I that person for prior brandition, please?
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1: Charles 306, 1066.
0: 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Almost 445, I can take that.
1: Charles 445.

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0: DUB is 02-22-1988, and Florida, driver's license number, Lincoln 500-500-880620.
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0: 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Have a good night.
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3: All right.
4: 11-19-1984, and you're going to have a California ID card, David 5107630. Wait for a second.
2: Go to the next.
4: Frank, Ocean, Robert, David. First of Ronald, Robert, Ocean, Nora, Adam, Lincoln, David. Date of birth is 04-03-1961, and he has a Nevada ID number
2: 090-248-202.
3: For the third. Go to the third. Morning, 71-45-64-2647, please park permission.
2: Good morning.
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0: for kitchen workers, attorney, they've been on a boat search.
1: How did it go, Florence? For 43, our first plate was expired and subplated to 573 John 26 on a 2001 Ford pickup. It did have a moving permit that ended 6/9/26 to last of Longworth for Sibbert.
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0: Traffic.
3: Perks 36163 plate. Nevada 1, Victor Adam, Robert 0, 0 Mary.
0: Being taken straight to Nevada.
3: For the case number in through Nora 347's call, can you just cancel it? Female's getting refused at the jail.
0: Temper. Right now, sensor six.
4: Sensor 31 now.
0: 55 and 6.
2: In the area that
0: you
2: are in.
4: Entry 22. Not the same area. Sorry, I was just going green.
0: Sure.
4: This is 6 by 30 today, so.
0: 6 by 30.
5: Rosina, Nevada 1 North Virginia, the Jackson's parking lot for two unconscious subjects in a black Toyota Camry. Rims of fire responding. 901 North Virginia.
6: 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In District 40, 1335, Wildland Fire, Hawkeye.

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0: After 6?
2: I see, looks like a white Silverado. It's back to 2750 Moran. Doesn't have had a light, like 3234, two individuals inside, but it's parked.
0: Roger.
3: We have RPD responding as well.
0: Speedy if needed.
3: Copy that. I'll let you know.
0: San Francisco 210-4, Charles 3, 13, Charles 3, Total 3 tonight.
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0: It's 12.
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4: Bing Village from northbound 395, approximately 20 minutes ago. Vehicle's a white sedan, Nevada plate 576, William 15, driver's a white male adult. Vehicle almost hit CHP trooper, was tailgating, traveling over 90 miles per hour. Reference flag 1021, attempt to locate reckless driver, washer clear.

0: last name of Stanford, and we'll probably be pulling two more here shortly.
1: Tempur case number for Stanford is 16779, 16779.
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3: Thank you, Reno. Thank you. Come in. Union 273. Reno, are you checked?
2: Go for it.
3: Come on.
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3: Go ahead.
0: Okay, per records, there's one prior felony, arrest date 7-8-08, dispo 313-09 for possession, receiving or transferring stolen vehicle less than 2500. Looks like that was a felony out of Lake Township. And the only child-related offense was an arrest 4-27-04 with a dispo date 6-23-04 for contributing to the delinquency of a minor. It's a misdemeanor out of Reno Justice Court. They do have one confirmed domestic, arrest 12-6-04 with a dispo date 3-9-05. It's a misdemeanor domestic battery out of RJC.
3: Thank you so much. And we are still code 4.
0: Sounds great, Sam.
1: Reno Charles 350, can I get the call number?
0: Charles 360, call number for Marvel 262-410-985.

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0: Can we get animal control to our location for a approximately 15-pound black and white small dog, friendly?
1: Charles 446. Washington, you're on standby for attempt to locate reckless drivers. Washington, continuing last seen northbound by I-580 passing mile marker at 18 at 90 hours. Kind of 12 motorcycles speeding on the highway, going around 90 miles per hour. Reference to like 1034 for further, and MSP's been advised attempt to locate reckless drivers, Washington clear.

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0: Good.
1: 2,710, I'm still in route long way. Can you advise us to use 42? Charles, go for
0: that. East 4th and Montalvo, meet on Ultimate Grand Color, temporary place. North Zebra, 329116, I believe.
1: Charles, go for that. Charles, go for
4: that. Charles, go for that. Charles, go for that. Charles, go
1: Charles,
0: Empire. We're Charles, 445, final stop, line drive, on 215, looks like 5.
1: Charles, 415.
5: 6, 6, 6, 7, 5, 8, 5, 8, 5, 8, 5, 8, 5, 8, 5, 8, 5, 8, 5, 8, 5, 8, 5, 8, 5, 8, 5, 8, 5, 8, 5, 8, 5, 8, 5, 8, 5, 8, 5, 8, 5, 8, 5, 8, 5, 8, 5, 8, 5, 8, 5, 8, 5, 8, 5, 8, 5, 8, 5, 8, 5, 8, 5, 8, 5, 8, 5, 8, 5, 8, 5, 8, 5, 8, 5, 8, 5, 8, 5, 8, 5, 8, 5, 8, 5, 8, 5, 8, 5, 8, 5, 8, 5, 8, 5, 8, 5, 8, 5, 8, 5, 8, 5, 8, 5, 8, 5, 8, 5, 8, 5, 8, 5, 8, 5, 8, 5, 8, 5, 8, 5, 8, 5, 8, 5,

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1: 2729-1. William Edward, first of Ronald, Robert Ocean Nora, Adam Lincoln David, date of birth is 11-04-69, and then Nevada OLN 080-805-9831.
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3: 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Further inbound. CM dispatch, and then I'm responding to aquifer wet.
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8: Nevada 27, looks like he tried to get one, got delinquent fines.
5: Yeah, and I couldn't find him local. Does he have any history at all?
8: Okay. Not that I see logged on.

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1: Copy, code 4. Your plate was clear expired as of November 2025.
0: Copy, thank you. Washer, 2 motor 30, 10 8.
1: 2 motor 30.
2: Washer, Henry 72, I'll be 10 8, motorist assist, and area checks are 10.
1: Henry 72.
3: Contact information for the owner on site, and it's going to be a single family residence. No contact from the Met Alarm Company at this time. We'll give him a call and see if I can get him on the phone.
1: Go ahead.
4: 9-1-1 Stanley, California. We have a

0: dispatch.
1: Go ahead, team dispatch.
0: 46 is advising, we received no answer on callback from correction. Looks like they were calling in on another line. Looks like this is a false alarm. You guys can actually stand down.
1: 42, copy, complete. Thank you.
0: All right, copy, complete, and returning.
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0: Thank you. 386, confirming you guys are still code 4?
2: 8-4, just letting him know that the father is now left the area.
0: Code 4.

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2: Hey.
3: Like those were surrendered, there's new plates on it?
4: I don't know what happened to the 3313 Charles 3, but it looks like they were replaced with the 403 Windward 6, and it's supposed to be on a 2001 Lincoln.
3: Copy. Yeah, the current plates are on the car, but he's got the old ones in, so these are surrendered then.
4: Temporary. Usually says surrendered on this. I don't know why I wouldn't say that on here. I don't know if it's like a different thing.
3: Copy. You said subplated was the terminology they use?
4: Yeah, that's what we've been using, because usually when they're surrendered, it actually says surrendered in the registration or plate status. This one says in use for the 403 1-6.

0: Copy. Yeah, the current plates are on the car, but he's got the old ones in, so these are surrendered then.
1: Temporary. Usually says surrendered on them, so I don't know why I wouldn't say that on here. I don't know if it's like a different thing.
0: Copy. You said subplated was the terminology they use?
1: Yeah, that's what we've been using, because usually when they're surrendered, it actually says surrendered in the registration or plate status. This one says in use for the 4031-6.
2: Where did that 2-5-3?
3: Union 2-5-3.
2: Union 273-269, myself, will all be 10:42 tonight.
3: Copy, good night.
0: The address on that in the call, please.
1: For Silver Dawn Temper.
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1: Oh, I see it.

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2: Station operator.
3: 447 at Capitol Hill. Authorized, all plans obstructed. Hello, Wakes, Maryland.
2: Copy at 447 at Capitol Hill. Engine 4.
1: We have PD start coming to this call as well.
0: Charles 440, please back out.
2: Charles 440. Engine 4, copy. Do you need them code 3?
1: Negative. Code 2 is fine.
2: Engine 4, him.
0: 3-4, out of power.
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0: 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Gonna be California 59223, Lincoln
2: 3. Check. In the car that used to belong to it, they're not surrendered, there was a different word used.
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1: The 585 Kessway is going to be for a patient with abdominal pain. We're still getting through some basic details here. 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
3: In traffic.
4: Squadron.
5: Southern southbound at Germani, 9 X-ray, William, Mary, 889, California, on a white area.
4: Southern southbound, 580 at Germani.
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4: Be advised, REMS is coming from a distance. 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
0: 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It's going to be a phase 1 with a 1709 meter radius. 1362 East 7th Street.
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3: I'm 39 Charles 716, pressure 1362 East 7th Street for an unknown injury 1050 locations via lat long given by a crash detection. Cylinder of the eye watch was in a severe 1050. No one coming to the line. If you can recall, taker can hear people speaking, vehicles passing by. And for 43, do you have a report of an additional 1050 on the freeway northbound 395 westbound I-80 in the area? And none of it's related. 1362 East 7th Street.
1: 39. Yeah, Charles 350, if I remember, good advice on that one.
3: Charles 350, I copy. Charles 39, Charles 37, Street of Oceania.
1: 39, copy, thank you. 178, thanks, sir. Washington, 17, 23.
3: Center 72.
4: All said negative injury, another one said there's a man on the ground.
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1: Yeah, 301. 301, thanks, Will.
2: 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This is on Vista, just south of Waynesville Parkway, where the windmill is. We do have two vehicles involved. One is currently sitting eastbound Vista, just before the windmill, facing opposite. Moderate damage. Looks like everybody's out of vehicles. We'll be investigating.
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4: Thank you. 10-4.
1: Henry 30. Henry 30, 10-8. Hello, completed now the outgoing Henry 72.
4: 10-4.
1: Marshall 178,
4: 10-8. What's your
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1: 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Doing?
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7: Wedgewood Circle, check for 1016. RP came home from work and her husband has been drinking and not taking care of the kids. He's now keeping the RP from leaving. Husband pushed RP. We're still in line getting further. Negative priors last 90 days. 5550 Wedgewood Circle.
5: 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Can I get a case number for stack 1071?

0: Charles 316, Reno 1063.
1: 1 6.
0: Charles 316, thank you. I'm sorry, Charles. The 205-2503 East 2nd Street for one adult male, 1095 for case fraud. Subject came back clear but has no ID. GSR 2503 East 2nd.
1: Yeah.
2: Doing, let's look in and try to figure out who's doing this.
3: Copy that, thanks.
4: Sounds like your guy is going to be refused due to infected staples, so if you want to start working on that side out there, I'll walk out shortly with him.
1: Copy that. Did we get animal control? Sorry, REMS on the way.
4: If you want to touch base with Riley or Gilmore, I'm still back in getting my other guy booked, so if you want to come in and talk to Gilmore about it, I'm not sure all the details.
1: Cut it out.
0: Washer for units route to Wedgewood Circle. The male has is going to be Lashford Logan versus Colby, white male bull, 33 years old, 6 foot, medium build, wearing no shirt, plaid and green pajama pants. Only knives in the house, not in play. There are 3 children on scene who can be heard crying in the background. RP is trying to leave and husband won't let her. RP states he'll be cooperative with deputies. Associated vehicle for him is a purple Honda Odyssey.
1: 41.
5: So 1791, he advised NFP, there are 4 1046 vehicles, I-580 South at Neal. But it didn't appear to be a 1050, but I wasn't able to get over and stop.
0: There.
6: Lost 1236, dropping.
0: 1236.
6: 447, South Hollywood, 9 Zebra Boy, Adam 989, California, on a white van.
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1: Go for work supervisor, JT.
0: Hey, JT, can you notify me of the supply warehouse and let me in?
2: Roger, all around the outfit for Ethiopian progress. Our patient is a female with a sledgehammer destroying a vehicle. I don't know if it's hers or somebody else's. It's a black Chevy sedan. We're still getting further. 1340 Oliver Avenue.
3: We're heading
1: out.
4: Good. 21 pending call 1112.
2: Male 30s, 5'2", 5'3", medium build, long blonde hair, all black clothing. Looks like the victim vehicle belongs to a neighbor. Suspect also has a tattoo on the back of the shoulder.
3: All right.
5: Two first.

0: 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Clear, IND smoke shop, and I'll be 1042. Have a good night.
1: Unit 2 Wedgewood, RP is going to be in front of this address in her vehicle. It's going to be an unknown color Honda. RP is trying to get the kids in the car, but husband is trying to get them in the house, and he's still in front, blocking RP from leaving. We're no longer landline.
2: 33.
3: Contact the female house. The female house is not wanting to file 17. Male is currently on probation, unknown. If there's any GPO in place. RP is going to be standing by in a city vehicle, blue Chevy Traverse. 601 Citrus Street, number 8, Adam.
2: 17.
4: Are they still there?
5: I copy.
1: Sound 3, 7 2, 7 3, 7 4, and 10 6, please.
4: 7-4.
1: Sound 3, 7 2, 7 3, 7 4, Charles 360 for information. 1685, Chops, good place. 1016, male, female, two juveniles under the age of 10 at the location. 1685, Chaska, place.
4: 7-2. 7-4. 360.
6: Copy complete, I'm returning.
7: Incidents, we've had multiple calls there as of the 27th. For suspicious circumstances, people squatting in that house.
4: 49. 2-7. Denora, there was 9-19-2007, call in 0808-295902.
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5: Was lawful to do so, and the second group was advised and complied.
0: 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Top 10.
1: 2.
6: 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Affirm, I'll show you working it.
0: Negative MDG.
1: As the firm.
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9: Me, Hobby Lobby, 568 West South Virginia Street for Larson. It's just occurred. Suspect still on scene inside a dark colored SUV. If you believe the vehicle is trying to leave, however, for whatever reason, is not able to. It's good. We have license plate 23 Edward 170 5685 South Virginia Street.
3: And so that's going to be white female in her 30s, 5'5 heavy set, left door in a black shirt, black pants. RP still watching from the sidewalk.

0: Paramedic 2, red frequency assignment, medical emergency. Respond 2855 North Town Lane, Winco, District 2. Medic 2, respond 2855 North Town Lane, Winco.
1: Yeah, the subjects advised us from the already on the ground, so probably same one.
2: Number, are they clear to enter?
1: Oh, yeah, April.
3: Back to 2157 Barbary Way.
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8: 4 and 10 63, please. 5.

0: 3. I have not seen any movement at 1330 Oliver. Did the RP mention which door that the female may have gone into? Because there's 3 units on the property, it looks like.
1: They did not at the time.
0: Copy.
2: Everyone, hold your
3: Everyone.

0: 737 to Francesca.
1: Function engine. Yes. It was a simple battery between friends. Nobody wanted fresh chargers. 10-8, that's it.
2: 10-4.
3: My cell phone 71 will be en route to Burgess.
2: 10-4.
4: The Justice Court and Incline Village.
2: Copy, Incline Village, Justice Court.
3: Green, Charles 217, 10-4.
2: Charles 217, on the Citra.
5: Good morning, the Kiss Type of Harry. We put myself and 374 on stack 0967.
0: Temper.
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0: Be advised, Reno entered a call for a possible 1016. Advised, subject came to the phone, said my husband, Mike, has been spamming with our kid and recording on the computer, and he beats me. Then the line disconnected. The address provided on Southview is not a valid address. It does appear we had a previous swatting possible call, same on 1670 Southview.
1: Yeah, transfer 31, one booked in the anywhere.
2: Transfer 31, not serving advice, I can treat you.
1: Heading
2: 51.
1: Ma'am,
2: 372.
1: Related to my call, were you swimming on St. Agnes, 1063?
2: You from what?
1: 695 South Center Street, apartment 319.
2: 372, I copy. In both units, not that location.
1: Yes, please.
3: Likely a swatting call. Got a couple of calls already for the same situation.
1: Excellent, thank you.
3: And the address doesn't verify.
1: Okay.
2: Trustee on 2-Trail-351, the area of 4th and 6th. For a trouble unknown, a full chronic 911 caller sitting, he's at the corner, and they're trying to batter me. Then say that you needed an ambulance due to heart problems from the fire responding as well. 4th and 6th.
4: So he's also having heart problems. Also having heart problems.
5: East 4th and East 6th.
4: District 1.
5: Red frequency. Engine 1.
4: Engine 1.
5: East 4th and East 6th.
6: 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Is RPD en route?
2: Should I copy?
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1: 10-4.
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0: The 29, go ahead, you're a little low volume though.
1: Yeah, can I get a 28 on the plate that was put in the call, the Chevy? Get the RO's name.
0: Call.
1: 349 is doubled up. It's Leonard and Leonard and Gerhardt tonight.
0: Stand for, stand by. Five Edward 2 Nevada, it's clear, active, 2022 Chevy 4 sedan. Last of Christie, first of Eileen, 307 Jackson Street out of Wadsworth, or last of Christensen's, first of Cheryl, also out of Wadsworth.
1: Is that Christensen common spelling?
0: Christensen with the S-E-N at the end, S-E-N.

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4: Rock, we've got one subject in custody for attempted larceny. It's like he's uncooperative. And he's causing a verbal disturbance. 4995 South Virginia Street, Nordstrom Rack.
2: Where's it now?
1: Washington, Tosh 75, 10-8. 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
1: The owner, to see if he was still there, but the phone's like disconnected, so. 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
1: We'll be available there.
2: Roger there, Steve. No, we're on chair.

0: RP stating they're unable to separate as the subject is standing in the corridor. 2490 East Shore Place, Edgewater Apartments in front of Building A, Adams. Sam 372. Charles 257, Charles 257, copy.
1: Copy,
2: Ida, David, George, Edward, Tom, Edward. Date of birth is 4/22/1998, and Colorado DL number is 17-228-1957.
1: 10-4.
3: Sparks 311.
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0: 12.
1: Per IMSA, this is coded out as a priority 3 for a knee injury. Into 33 will not be responding. Do you want me to show you returning?
0: That's a Beijing. We'll continue in. We're almost on soon.
1: Into 12.
2: Roger, copy, Kilo.
3: Copy, go for it. 58 Chelsea West 7, it's going to be 2490 East Shore Place. Edgewater Apartments has been in Building 8, Adam. Came as a parking problem. However, RP stating there's a verbal disturbance. RP stating the subject's parked in his parking spot and he's refusing to...

0: Morning, Tulsa, Interior Cincinnati.
1: Watch it,
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1: check.
2: 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Okay. I'm going to drop on you an engine 45 for a breathing problem.
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0: 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Your trailer plate was clear to latch, Florida.

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0: Wash, I'm sorry, it's 1 X-ray City.
1: Temper, thank you. Well, sure.
2: 7, looking at all the medical issues, can we see if this would be something that REMSA would be able to check on?
1: Okay, from my just looking at it.
2: 10-4, thank you. And if not, we can help out. Fire center 31, prompting.
1: 15. Medical emergency, difficulty breathing. 1 week old female. 4180 Neal Road, number D, as in Delta.
3: District 15.
1: District 15. Cut 15. 4180 Neal Road, apartment Delta.
3: And the
1: Smoky Drive. Big Smoky.
4: Copy the last four of the VIN 6755.
1: That's
4: perfect, thank you.
1: You code 4 or not yet?
4: Oh, I'm more than code 4.
1: I'm parked.
0: Worker 5, just passed blockhouse. I'm going to do
1: Temper, you need fire medical?
0: 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Injuries, maybe. I'm good for
1: Temper.
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6: Hello?
0: Sham 372.
5: Sham 372. Oh, 1063, a different one.
0: Okay.
5: And Chelsea 60 for information, 723 Brinkby. Address via phase 2, got a 7-year-old on the phone, doesn't know their address. States that. Calling on 911, states subjects are throwing rocks at them. When asked if there's an adult on scene, stated there is not. We are still in line. 723 Brinkby Avenue in the area, number 1302.
0: You
5: can just sugar. Sham 392, you responding to Neil then?
2: Vehicles were not touching SAS tank.
1: Sham 3, I copy.
2: Sorry, actually, can you show me en route, extend code?
1: Sham 3, command. Copy, Shanahan, and Maraloma.
4: No evacuation. We'll be investigating.
5: You know, just wanting to bring me. Looks like the juvenile said that someone was telling a parent and the parent didn't care and disconnected. Looks like they did call back again on 911. Again, stating either someone stole a rock or threw a rock and the line disconnected again.
0: Copy. 6 months, you tell me, fire medical, no leaks.
1: Temper.
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1: 2013. Right, 178 on Wash Ocean Route, Santa Ana, Maralama.
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1: Yeah, 5.
3: 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Reno 3-7-4, take care.
1: 10-3-7-4. And what was the other part?
4: Code 9 for larceny, or theft, or felony, and I have a coach for her.
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0: Foster, 1 hour 21. Roping, it's going to be 10-8. Nez in the call, and check's okay.
1: Six Paul 36, get in 54. Do you need a tow starter?
0: Negative.
1: Half.
2: Looking at 1011 East 4th Street, number 2, to check the welfare of subject to this location. RP is going to be calling from Veterans Crisis Line. Received a 21 from the subject saying someone is breaking into her apartment and molesting her. Subject does have MHI. Do have some priors on the unit as well. 1011 East 4th Street, number 2.
3: Hold it up.
0: That's
2: Charles 50. Charles
0: 50. Is most on for the chance?
4: For the 2 beats, I'm on the phone with the Army right now.
5: Okay, Charles 357, Charles 354, X-ray, what's the name?
3: What's the name? Thank you.
2: Charles 360, man.
0: Good.
2: You're going to be a call 1182.
0: Yeah. 7-1-3-3.
2: Roger, 9-1.
0: 8-1. Marshal 110, long run 63, parents, please.
2: Scott.
0: 6-9-6, Nevada, BMW.
2: 10-4.

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2: We can check it out, but we can make it a priority 3.
3: 10-4, and if you could be advised of call 1162, it's going to hand over the limit.
2: 10-4, looking up.
4: Date of birth 9/16/77. Their identifier is going to be a scar to the right ear.
1: Over 2. North 30.
2: Reno Charles 362, dispatch the north.
5: Reno Charles 317, that's it, it's coming.
3: Charles 317.
2: Reno Charles 3368.
3: Charles 73. Charles 3 Charles 354, switch to yellow for 7, Charles 3 Charles 354, yellow.
5: 17.
1: Raymond's clear all ways, revoked Nevada 27, not reinstated, valid Nevada ID card to code 4.
6: And from code 4.
1: I'm 4.
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5: 1-7.
2: That's
5: one. Injury or scar?
1: He wasn't local with the date of birth. I didn't look through scars in my tattoos. Let me try that again. I did not look at the scars and tattoos, but I can. Just give me 1 second.
4: Copy, yes, please. I'm not sure if this gentleman's being on.
1: Copy that.
7: Not over. They just took a fall and need some help getting up. REMS is currently not responding. I just advise if you guys need medical transport.
4: 36, copy.
1: Engine 1 or ladder 3, prepare to copy a call. Ladder 3, you're responding to a medical emergency for lower GI bleed at 5315 Kitsky Lane, number 407, District 3, red frequency, and ladder 3. This is responding to 5315 Kitsky Lane, level at Ranchera, number 407.
4: Boy Union, David Yellow.
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4: Ladder 3, copy, same digit. 313-433-4269.
7: Thank you, hopefully this is the last one. I have in Memorial Drive, it's me on Reno Red.
4: First name technically is Fernandez with a Z zero. Unknown as a patient or hyphen. The second last name is going to be Adam Robert, Robert, Ida Victor, Ida, Lincoln, Lincoln, Adam George, Adam. First name William Edward Nora, David Ocean Lincoln Yellow. Date of birth 5/3/87. Verbal only on a female. Should be out of Nevada birth second.
8: Yeah, I think I got all that. You had a lot of background. I'll let you know if it doesn't come back. Go ahead.
4: Two last names, again, unknown if it's a space or hyphen. First last name, phonetically, George Union Adam, David Adam Lincoln Union Paul Edward. Second last name, phonetically, Adam Charles Edward Victor Edward David Ocean. First, phonetically, Robert Ocean Boy Edward Robert Tom Ocean. Date of birth 1/4/89. Verbal only on a male, so hopefully be out of that.
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13: Charles 442, Reno, does Brian have a tattoo on the left arm that says Brian or a scar on the head, softball size? That's what I show on local for this one.
12: Yeah,

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2: Rhino Beach for a water rescue. Fires responding for a subject last seen on a jet ski approximately an hour ago. Subject was supposed to 25 RP at Pelican Beach where he is now, but is not there. Rhino Beach.
3: Call camera from the
4: Roger, 6430, you can secure 36, 732, 41, we'll take care of them, type of closer.
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5: 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I believe we're out at 1787 London Circle.

0: 3, anyone. It looks like my partner found a main clear, possibly with an Oregon address, but no Olin attached.
1: Yeah, that's my name. It's a pretty unique name. He's lost his ID and his wallet, so I'm not sure. And we're dealing with language barriers.
2: Washington, 6141.
3: 6141.
2: I have a water rescue call. 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
1: So Brian shows adverse party on a served TPO on NCIC out of Florida. Protected party Sutton, first of Jenny, date of birth in 81. Also shows a full extradition F rank on NCIC out of Department of Corrections for escape risk and on a stolen vehicle charge. That warrant shows a tattoo on the left arm. It doesn't show a description and he's clear local. The NCIC shows a different date of birth of 6/25 of 79. So go ahead for your third 29.
0: 10-4 ILS. 29 is going to be Boy Yellow Robert Adam Nora. First, or last name will be Sam Henry Edward Robert Robert Ocean David. Then date of birth 5/25/79.
2: 7-1, let's get out of an urgent life of Acevedo out of Oregon suspended and out of California. It's going to be indexed.
3: Two two six nine boy six of Valley out of Denver. Stack 11, 86. 2 minor 30. Can I 3 cleared that previously? Did you still want to be on it?
4: Negative, I apologize, thanks.
3: 10-4.
0: Discussion for an assignment.
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5: And R. Robert at the Creekside Apartments, and report of a 1010 reporting party and the neighbors. 4600 Maryland Drive, number 7, R. Robert, Creekside Apartments.
4: 7-6.
6: 9-6.
4: Something.
3: 10-4.
1: 3.
7: Well done, thank you. Code 4. Oh, can I get a case number?
4: 2.
3: Just for 43, the additional plate was clear suspended as of 3/11/26. I don't know if that can be of some use for them.
4: Thank you.
6: Marshal 1062, 10-8, so.
3: 1-10-6.
8: And put me on the house check, pretty clear.
4: Wash up, 2 motor 30, down on the system, no front.
3: That's my job.

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3: 4, District 1, Ladder 1, Respond 49 Park Street, Unit 4.
4: 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RP is refusing to go inside and separate. It's possibly 10, neighbors are possibly 1056.
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0: 5. We're in the area of Jones and Keystone. We're headed south Jones. Do you have like a better location?
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1: 313.
0: 210-4, HMA.
1: Yeah, okay.

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2: David, committing on apartments for a disturbance, says threat Sarpy's granddaughter's father is threatening her at the RP and is outside of the door, banging on the door for something further. 2025 Cannon Street, number 2, David.
3: 47.
1: Good.
0: With the crash from earlier today, NSP's out here towing this vehicle, and we've got the road shut down.
1: 10-4. Can you advise on that location from earlier?
0: It's going to be 447, approximately mile marker 71.
1: 10-4, thank you.
4: 29 on a male, 27 out of Arizona.
1: Abram, are you clear to stand by 1 real fast?
5: Abram,
1: we're Charles 4-4-2 right now.
5: Good.
1: That social does match the F. Frank in records. Might you be able to reach out to the Department of Corrections and get a photo to confirm if the warrants match on him?
5: I'm looking at a picture from my mug. It's 100% match. Let's go ahead with the confirmation.
1: Yeah, but let me just rerun him with the social, see if there's anything else.
5: Copy, and I apologize for the trouble, Reno. Thank you for your help.
1: No worries at all.
0: 2040.
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8: Good answer. For posting vehicles.
9: Yeah, the green stickers.
8: 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Do you mind coming over to Damani Ranch High School, the parking lot? 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It's got some significantly expired registration. I want to see if it's actual, a legitimate old registration or stolen. 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If it's not stolen, we'll just post it.
9: Hey, firm. I'm assuming you're there.
8: I'm over at the high school, yeah. If you can just meet me in the parking lot, it's pretty close to there.
9: Copy. Be en route from Loma.
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0: Hotel 312, Charlie 315, Reno 1063.
1: 312.
0: 5. Charlie 312, Charlie 315, 1025 Locust Street. For 1037, subject initially was banging on RP's fence. While landing RP advised, subject is now in RP's backyard, possibly trying to get inside the home. 1025 Locust.
1: 312. Actively trying to get inside the home?
2: 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RP is not able to see them, but can hear them yelling at the side gate.
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2: Alright, 335 North 325, I can start you with Charles 316 to 250 Kermit Avenue for 1010, involving 10 or more subjects against one victim, and this seems like it's dispersing now. 250 Kermit Avenue.
1: 35.
2: Charles 357, Charles 357, Charles 357, Charles 357, 10-4. Charles 357, North 335, should you have left any switch back to me?
1: 251
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0: 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Well, this is Clarence ITC, just no match local valid Arizona ID card until 3023. Suspended 27 from 2015 for an FTA. Code 4.
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3: 1-4-1-23.
0: That's 111. Looks like it's similar circumstances to that prior.
1: Copy.

0: Charlie Charles, 10-3 warning, and I'll tell Lucas for any 17.
1: Charles 10-3.
2: We will not stage until we have further.
0: Thank you.
3: Valley. Central Control, unit in, 1J3.
4: Cap.
1: Two sounds, it's going to be good for him, Carmen.
0: 250.
1: Charles 250.
0: 1229, make it a 5, please. Add any further calls with that as well. I believe they're working on an admin subpoena for the number.
1: Charles 250,
0: I just confirmed we had any reported shots call upon the high street, correct?
1: Negative, nothing that seems related.
0: Thank you. Okay, day one, I'll be able to stock 1224.
1: Day one, copy the N1 on us.
0: 7-23
4: with David 1.
2: Charles
1: 10-4. Alright, keep running.
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1: Go on.
0: 7696, the female's back on team in the SUV is in about a place to just go by.
2: Engine 5.
6: Somebody in their own personal property looks like maybe a tiki torch.
0: In the car, compartment. Shelton and David 4 will be in route 1143.
1: And disturbance on Jeffries.
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1: What are you doing?
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1: Good morning.
2: Are going to go up with security, try to figure out where this guy's at. Maybe on the resort tower, which is the west tower, somewhere on the west side. I'm going to drive over there and see if I can find him.
1: 10-4.
3: I have 10-4. 10-4. 10-4. 10-4. 10-4. 10-4. 10-4. 10-4. 10-4. 10-4. 10-4. 10-4. 10-4. 10-4. 10-4. 10-4. 10-4. 10-4. 10-4. 10-4. 10-4. 10-4. 10-4. 10-4. 10-4. 10-4. 10-4. 10-4. 10-4. 10-4. 10-4. 10-4. 10-4. 10-4. 10-4. 10-4. 10-4. 10-4. 10-4. 10-4. 10-4. 10-4. 10-4. 10-4. 10-4. 10-4. 10-4. 10-4. 10-4. 10-4. 10-4. 10-4. 10-4. 10-4. 10-4. 10-4. 10-4. 10-4. 10-4. 10-4. 10-4. 10-4. 10-4. 10-4. 10-4. 10-4. 10-4. 10-4. 10-4. 10-4. 10-4. 10-4. 10-4. 10-4. 10-4.
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1: Charles 4, 42 there, Parker and Lee.

0: Southland, Star 30 on red.
1: Through the gate. Front alley. Okay.
0: For details from Pyramid Lake, when you're ready to put them in the call.
1: Well, but if we could get one more, if we're available.
2: Templar Sam 3740.
1: Templar Rose.
3: Hey,
0: she has not been drinking. She does not have her phone with her. She was last seen 7:30, 7:45, where the RP who owns the personal watercraft said, meet me at Pelican Point to take the boat out of the water, the PWC out of the water. And he pointed to the direction of where it was, and he went up there and has not seen her and is concerned.
3: Way, District 3, red frequency, engine 3 responding to 2825 Rondell Way. Oh, okay, we were like, dang, that goes far.
1: Yeah, I wish.
3: Alright, thank you for the info.
1: No problem. We have a video of a male on the exterior of the building. I'm on what floor, so we're now going up to the 24th floor. There are two males.
3: 10-4.
4: Red, en route.

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2: 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Can you relay that? 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
2: Engine 13, I'll take it.
3: Thank you, sir. C-10-4, Blake, ladder one, do you copy?
4: Ladder one, copy, 6-13.
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2: 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Nevada driver's license is 00-00-736772.
1: 10-4.
3: Just coming to the line. 2815 Rondell Way.
4: 7223.
3: I'm still getting further. 7262 Sugar Brush Court.
4: 3-4-1.
5: It's going to be westbound McCarrion from Sullivan for male yelling at a female and trying to hit her. And my partner's still online getting for the description.
4: And 5801.
1: 8-4.
4: Stop.
6: Hey Jack, do you know who's grabbing the boat?
7: Dale is.
8: Green Wire 345. This is Rumsfeld. Also going to be responding.
3: Looks like they have not been advised. I can get them started up. Going to Sugar Brush for 43, female 1056, and they are declining medical for her.
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10: 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Thank you.
5: Call 313 Reno checking units, code 4.
10: Code 4.
5: Okay.

这现在你才能听到。

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1: 603.
0: And I apologize, was it the west or the east tower?
1: West tower.
0: Okay.
2: 603, go to the west tower and then the far south side. You'll see us standing on that side. It's supposed to be on that, where it starts to go vertical.
0: Roger. Green Charles, 10-3 SAS, 10-8.
1: Just 10-3.
3: 1-5, 10-8.
1: Just 10-5. Can you go from the 3-6 Charles 1?
4: 8-6-7-5-4.
1: 10-4, thank you.
5: Ringer,
1: you 177
6: area check, John Pollard, Business Bullet. Medic 3, red frequency assignment, medical emergency. Respond 540 Colorado River Boulevard, District 3. Medic 3, respond 540 Colorado River Boulevard.
4: Seven four.
5: 304, how are you?
4: What else, yes?
5: 325. There's a black car leaving the complex right now. With a Nevada plate, or with a cell phone, that's going to be the people involved.
4: Hi.
5: Green is 10-2, I'm at 7-4.
1: 10-2.
5: And turn to the black car is heading towards McCann. So what?
6: Engine 7, respond 2260 West Plum Lane,

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1: Charles Lewis, sir.
2: Yeah, go ahead. Once you're done scanning for the people, are you able to tell if any of those windows on that side are open more than they should be? It's hard to tell with binoculars. Sarge sent me a video. I'm still trying to track that first guy. I'm not sure I'm looking at the right spot yet. Okay. And confirming it's on the complete south side of the west tower, correct?
3: Yeah, so if you split it where it's painted red, it'll be on the south side of that. Maybe about 20-ish floors up.
4: And then you see that control line that's sticking out from the side? You look at the video, they're just below that.
2: 10-4, I was too high. Let me look.
5: Right, so they're about estimated time of arrival, 21:20.
0: 7 on yellow.
1: 7372-1063.
6: Hello?
1: Charles 317, Tokyo 4, it's going to be flagged San Grove. On flag for traffic problem, approximately 3 vehicles blocking incoming traffic, causing a noise disturbance. Possibly 6 occupants in total, 8 subjects are outside drinking. Merle 1056, RP is watching video surveillance, stating that there's 3 tenants who have called about the vehicles blocking incoming traffic. Flag and Grove on flag.
0: 17.
2: 17. Unlicensed blue jeep.
5: Copy, 4th and line.
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7: 19th and Steve Street, unregistered on the up.
5: Can you identify your streets, sir? Background.
7: I don't know your street. Washington 6141, fire 23.
5: 6141. David 1.
7: I'll be with her.
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5: Charles 442, Reno.
7: 442.
5: Per records, warrant is confirmed, abstract is in route.
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0: Rasa Shy, Sam Henry Yellow, Versus Daniel, David Adam Hoa, Ida Edward Lincoln, DOB 08-1291, OON 020-294-9864. And thanks again.
1: My direction and route continue for the net. Take the morale break pressure unit for 20 grand cross for the end of that. Take the morale watch for 20 grand cross.
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4: At 6th and Morale. Subject walking away from a subject stop. Washington Green is closed. East 6th and Morale for 6 Cannon 7.
5: Washer 6 Paul 32.
6: K97 to DOD. He's jogging eastbound 6. We are at Spokane.
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2: 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If I can start posting it towards 6 in the row. County is requesting cover and foot pursuit. 6 in the row. Looks like last updated location is going to be Sutro on 6th.
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0: 46 for engine 46, medic 46, responding for a report of a traffic crash, La Posada and Cordova.
1: 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District 1, Engine 1. Respond to Trove Street and East 6th Street.
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9: 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Female heard screaming since 2110 hours. Female was heard screaming for help. As of 2117, RP was no longer hearing the disturbance. 2490 Eastshore Place.
11: 82 and
9: 86
11: will be with me.
9: 10-4, CM372, excuse me.
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9: Thank you.

0: 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Washer clear.
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2: Is it 46?

0: Four Syndicate, you went there out. Going to Tech 1.
1: Mission 51. TM advised that it's a possible extrication. They're also sending in 1BC and 1 engine.
0: 51 copies. Can we confirm that they're going to be flying on our Tech 1, or are we going to their freak?
1: Let me call Rep the back.
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1: 10-4.
0: Truck 11 and squad 1.
3: I copy. Cap's over on Sparks talking to them. We're going to cancel the balance. We'll handle with engine and medic 46.
0: Battalion 40 copies. You'll handle and take it back to TM dispatch.
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1: 10-2,
2: Charles 312, until I can get that traffic unit available. 5th in Washington for a negative injury, 1057, vehicle versus pedestrian. My t-shirt and black pants, driver left on foot, possibly 1056. Looks like our piece can be the pedestrian declining medical at this time. 5th in Washington.
1: 3-3 in the area.
2: Just 10-3.
3: Watch Kenna 3, Tenny, checks K.
0: Kenna 3.
1: Ground control 3.5, assist, and then out to that. Back to 442.
4: Ground control 3-2, runway driver and University in 5th.
2: Charles 440.
5: Ground 1063.
1: Two votes.
5: Both units to Taco Bell, 5165 Main Avenue, it's 10 minutes for sure. No 32 was seen, but the RP can't confirm. Possibly 1056, narcotics, as he was twitching, requesting he trespass. 5165 Man Avenue in the drive-thru, Taco Bell.
1: This is
0: 10-8. 10-4.
5: Like hours ago.
6: He can't hear all medical advising. He doesn't need any medical assistance at the time.
5: Like.
1: Washington 6903, Charlie.
0: 6903.
1: 4478. Yeah, you haul truck pulling the trailer. I get you a plate in a minute.
0: Okay, 447 gauge.
1: I'm going to do one of them tonight.

0: 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We're close, all available.
1: 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Star 4.

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7: I just got a 1050 that came in on the Keystone Voyage at Riverside, however, RP's saying that they heard a big bump and screeching and then saw smoke, but now the smoke is GOA and so are the vehicles. There's no accident. Are we okay to cancel?
8: Absolutely. I think that's a great idea.
2: Traffic 2.
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9: 24 code, and I'll be glad to that on the man.
2: NORA 333, 24. David 4, NORA 325, I control one of you tonight.
5: Two five, we'll continue. We're also right next to each other, so we will continue until we're code 4.
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12: Thanks, reading. You had a 2729, is that correct?
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13: Something about personalized Mary Tom John. Robert Union Lincoln Edward. On the standby for the second one. Mary Tom John Robert Union Lincoln Edward.
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0: Nevada, last phonetically, Adam, Frank, Frank, Ocean, first phonetically, Mary, Adam, Victor, Ida, Sam, date of birth 2-15-1969, all lines 08-00-51-51-54.
1: And for go, the next.
0: Out of Nevada, last phonetically, Charles, Henry, Robert, Ida, Sam, Tom, Ida, Adam, Nora, Ocean, hyphen, Victor, Adam, Lincoln, Edward, Nora, Zebra, Union, Edward, Lincoln, Adam, first of Nicole, Nora, Ida, Charles, Ocean, Lincoln, Edward, date of birth 7-13-1973, Olan 42-00-28-2178.
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0: Go ahead.
3: It shows to be a six fender on local, also shows to be Don's Party 1 on CGIS, and M. Mary on NCIC out of Arizona. That one is going to be non-extraditable, and also shows to be a six fender on NCIC. And 1063, the conditions.
0: Go ahead.
3: Could have a felony or any person on parole probation. Shall not consume any alcoholic beverages, shall not possess, have access to, or have under control any type of weapon, shall not use, purchase, possess any illegal drugs. And do we know if he is violating the cooperative and any local charges?
0: Cooperating, not violating, no local charges, as we do not have a victim. So I don't know, we're going to be releasing him, so I don't know if a PPCN needs to be done, or if records have to.
3: Copy. I believe they're still required to do it, so we'll get it going.
0: Copy. We'll just stay on this call then until we get that response, but we're going to be releasing him.
3: I copy.
2: Yeah, I'm sorry.
4: 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Hey, Charles, 442.
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4: Wassel 5-1-2, my residence 42, have a
5: good night. 10-4, thank you, you as well. And confirming, can I log off Marine 10 as well?
4: 8-4.
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4: Charles, Green Danger, myself and Grant 2 at 3rd and 0 with the vehicle.
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5: Traffic at 4-4 for 7 G's.
4: Charles 440 out, 445.
1: Charles 43.
0: Green, I think we can assist you.
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0: Copies run out. About a 10 point.
5: Of course, 4773, 4773.
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5: And I'm supposed to make sure if you're at bar.
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5: 10-4.
1: 10-5.
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5: 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Feller came back clear always with a cleared Savannah OLN.
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0: one. Lindy, 1000.
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4: 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Can you just show that she refused evidence for testing and I'll be applying for a warrant? 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
1: 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Roger 49.
5: Edward Robert Adams, Space George, Union Edward, Robert Robert, Edward Robert, Ocean. Date of birth is 6/15/92. 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
3: Just have that copy. Do we have a first name?
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0: South McCarran, Airway, east on east of Animal Over Charles, 008 South Nevada, on NISA.
3: Number.
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12: 447 Capitol Hill, truck pulling a trailer. Trailer plate's going to be California 4, same frame, 3914.
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0: 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Both vehicles been advised complied and checks okay. I'll be tuning.
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0: Yes, Charlie 50.
1: Charlie 50.
0: I wasn't only one any further calls into permitting via the reporting prior to passerby.
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0: I wasn't only one any further calls and confirming the other reporting prior to the passerby.
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1: California deal. Traffic 57, we can H&L cancel this call.
2: Fantastic, thank you for this.
3: Last of Omar Beckoff, Ocean Mary Adam, Robert Boy, Edward King, Ocean Victor, Krista Barrick, Boy Edward Robert, Ida King, no middle, date of birth 9-6-1994, DL number yellow 94-16258, AMA.
1: 1335, it's a priority one traffic problem for trash bags in the northbound lanes in the area of 778 County Road 34.
0: Copy, we're coming up on that, we'll check it.
1: Never.
4: One, but.
5: HNJ, last of, two last names, Villanueva Hernandez, Victor Ida Lincoln, Lincoln Adam Nora, Union Edward Victor Adam, second is Hernandez, Henry Edward Robert, Nora Adam Nora, David Edward Zebra, first is Jacob, John Adam Charles, Ocean Boy, DOB 03-19 of 2010, Nevada Instruction Permit 080-841-2716.
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0: Copy.
1: Young Virginia. Near the Walgreens for a welfare check of a female that's stumbling around close to the freeway. Afraid she's going to get hurt. A white female in her 60s to 70s, white short sleeve shirt and a jacket around her waist. North Virginia 80 near the Walgreens.
0: 2-5-0. Okay, NORAD 333.
1: NORAD 333.
0: AC here. And myself, 47, I'll take that. You cancel set.
1: 1063, another priority.
0: 33.
1: Offense 2-40-55 Granola number 1011. The Bluff Apartments for 1016. The 14-year-old and the family are bees advising the stepdaughter slammed a door and a picture fell on the brother's head, who's 11. There's also a 9-year-old on scene that's being threatened to be battered. Mother by the name of Brandy, possibly 1056 for the 14-year-old juvenile. 4055 Granola number 1011 at the Bluff Apartments in North 330 for the juvenile.
0: 33 now. 37. 330 or something. 3 mile, 345. No, 345. Assist here, I'll be around to Cordova. And then, 35,
10: we'll arrive there with me when he clears. Adam, the date of birth is 10/29/2002. Ohio, Union Yellow, 285091.
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Basha. That plate returns clear 29, valid on a 19 Dodge sedan, left of Orellana Aviles, first of Christian, out of Sparks.

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1762, your subject, clear 29, valid Ohio 27. Your plate is clear, showing expired as of 10:29 of 25 on a 2017 Subaru Station Wagon. RO's left of Sandoval versus of Roos out of Mainville, Ohio.

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2: And verbal disturbance, and the RPO was also advising he was leaving.
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3: Handicap 71001, Nevada on the Kia.
1: 14, what was the cross?
3: 14 Eureka, and it'll be California 71001. It's a handicap plate on a Pontiac.
1: Copy that, thank you. Charlie 54.
0: Yeah, 60, subject stop.
1: 60.
0: Alco 14. 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
1: 10-4.

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5: 1063.
3: Starting towards 4600 Neal Road, number 54, for 1016, possibly becoming separated between a male and a female. The call indicates male no longer on scene taking the RP's vehicle, which is a gold Chevy Blazer. We're still in line trying to get better. 4600 Neal, number 54.
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0: Thank you.
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2: Park Ladder 61.
1: Truckee Meadows, Medic 46 is transporting a renown with two riders. We'll be retrieving from the hospital, staying on this call until back in the suit.
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1: The Whiskers next to the Sierra Hall parking garage on the Ocean side on Nevada, Las Vegas Place. Lincoln over Victor, William 8-2, Victor.
0: Kilo 6.
2: Charles 3-6 traffic. 4th and Lake on 8675309.
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8: She keeps talking about this guy possibly you're going to get the key tonight, and then also making statements like it may be tampering, but there was no money or she's not being specific enough, so it's very vague. 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
13: Fremont at 447, truck pulling a trailer. Trailer plate's going to be Colorado, David Union, either Ocean or Zero. 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
5: Copy. Can you 10-9 this way, please?
11: Jimmy 8 says it was only a verbal disturbance and will not answer for officers, so she's refusing all services and cancel it.
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0: 指令。
1: Just want to confirm you guys tried to call the RPM on the Trouble Unknown back and they didn't answer. 1346 has refused RP, we can cancel it.
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4: 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It's George Lincoln Ocean Yellow David. 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
5: One 7 6 2, stand by just one, you are fourth in line.
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1: Yeah,
2: we're both. 4-4-4, coming on my T-Tom 4, outside for 1716, partially in I want. Females right, no result, the male refusing to leave property. Last of Allen, first of Kristen White, female 28. Medium build, black curly hair, white shirt, black pants. 444, Kerman, number T-Tom 4.
1: Hold it
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1: Good.
0: Victor shows cautions on Seagis of other, known to drink, violent tendencies, known to abuse drugs. He's shown to use Credit 2 PNP with special conditions. 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Let me know when you are ready for the conditions.
1: Good.
0: Must have prior approval by the Division of Parole and Probation to associate with any person convicted in a felony or any person on probation or parole supervision. Not to have contact with persons confined in a correctional institution unless specific written permission has been granted by the division. Not to consume any alcoholic beverage whatsoever to excess upon order of Division of Parole and Probation or its agent. Shall submit to a medically recognized test for blood and breath alcohol content. Test results of 0.08 blood alcohol content or higher shall be sufficient proof of excess. Abstain from use, possession, or control of any alcohol during term of probation, not to possess, have access to, or under your control any type of weapon, not to use, purchase, or possess any illegal drugs or any prescription drugs unless first prescribed by a licensed medical professional. Immediately notify Division of Parole and Probation of any prescription received. Shall submit to a drug testing as required by the division or its agent. Is he cooperative, violating, and are there any local charges?
1: Cooperative, not violating, and just local charges of traffic laws.
0: Trevor, I will get the PPC on started.
1: Trevor, thank you.
2: Three, doesn't matter, it's good, good, good, 3.
1: Steven 4, Charles, you're 5, call me. 5,
2: 5, 5. 5, 5. 5, 5. Hello, it's South Meadows and Gateway in the area for trouble unknown. A hysterical female yelling into the phone to get someone out there now because he's running off with my phone. Still trying to get better. South Meadows and Gateway.
3: Hey, from Colorado.
0: That explains my difficulties. Stand by, just one.
3: Me too.
1: Charles 440.
0: Charles 440.
1: If you haven't already, would you mind just standing by on that return just so I can possibly get you a little bit more information?
0: Copy, Will. Stand by.
2: Just not forward on the

0: Okay.
1: In Ida Zebra, first of Robert Ocean Yellow, DOB 07-14-1978, Hawaii OLN, Henry 011-03133.
2: Last minute, Henry Ida, Charles King Sam. First minute, John Adams, Mary Edward Sam, COP 318, or correction, 19 of 81. IMA, Nevada Olin, or correction, Clark, California Olin, employee 905-5491.
0: Sam
2: 386,
0: can you chase me?
2: I'm now
0: 23. Sam, thank you.
3: Ocean Henry Nora, Sam Ocean Nora. First to Richard, Robert Ida, Charles Henry Adam, Robert David.
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0: Copy. 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
4: Last up phonetically, David, Union, Robert, George, Edward, Lincoln, Ocean, Henry. First of Sean, Sam, Henry, Adam, William, Nora. DOB 0608 of 2000. And Washington, OLN, William, David, Lincoln, 57, Tom. Tom, 8533, boy.
5: Fox 37-10-4.
7: Ready. Hi, boy. Captain, ready from Kent. Ocean Lincoln, Boy Edward, Robert Adam, First of Jasper, John Adam Sam, Paul Edward Robert, Didworth 10-3-0-4, Social 683-62-6655.
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2: 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Good morning, 1041. We're just swinging eight for late.
6: Sam 374, do you guys need a graveyard unit?
2: Negative.
6: 774, I'll show you tonight.
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10: Sam 372.
3: So you're logging off as 372 and log me back on as Charles 353, then I'll be pushing the green.
10: Sam 372.
6: Charles 352. Sorry, 152.
8: 731,
6: 152. 752,
2: please. Yeah, Charles 372. Good for it.
6: Fox 37.
11: 45.
10: Just for 43, the RP's calling back advising that someone broke down a door and is requesting that you return. There's loud banging heard in the background. The 14-year-old's still trying to break the front door down. We're still landing.
11: Okay, I just pulled into the station. I will be around back up there.
10: 10-4.
2: 35. Marshall 10-62. 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
13: Reno 0134, 1041 on blue, this is swinging early.
6: Yeah. Averm, to me 1019, back to 4055, Gardella Avenue. 4055 Gardella number 1011. It was a 1016 with a 14-year-old. We're back on landline advising the 14-year-old is trying to break down the front door. There's a lot of verbal disturbance. Screaming and crying heard. 14-year-old wearing a black hooded sweatshirt and pajama pants. 4055 Gardella number 1011.

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5: 10-4. And then I guess she returned home, and I don't know if her mom's not letting her in, and she's just banging on the door or what. But if you need anything or whatever, just give me a call.
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2: Thank you, sir.
5: Thank you, guys. Appreciate you guys.
4: Great. And I'm 347 GLA. I'll be in route main for 44.
1: All right, 347.
0: All right, 343. Yeah, I'm showing you that. Thank you.
4: Good morning. If I can actually switch over to blue, they're still open for north for now. Internal 354, copy code for Willow.
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1: 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Set 1341 is going to be unit number 1011.
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2: 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Well, 2389 Wingfield Hills Road. 6 to 7 juveniles riding around on e-bikes for throwing trash at vehicles and cutting people off. -56 no weapons seen. Really, then Wingfield. 443 only sparks to quarter, 2240 hours.
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5: 31.
6: I'll get you an additional Graves when available. 4060 Gargella, number 202 at the Stoneville Departments for 1016 with a male and a female. Female's the RP advising the male, threatening her, saying when she goes back to California, he's going to have someone beat her up. Still trying to get further. 4060 Gargella, number 202, Stoneville Departments.
5: 34.
7: Adam George Union, Ida, Adam Robert. First of Oliver, common spelling, DOB is 1022-1997 and Nevada OLN 080-713-0604.
8: Sam, 3764, can I just confirm the first few on the OLN? I think I erased the digit 080713.
3: Norma 124.
6: Norma 24. Sure, you're placing swings on a 1016 4060 Gardella Avenue, number 202. Stoneville Departments, between a male and a female who's threatening to batter the female half. Male half just walked out, slash or first team. He's a black male in his 30s wearing all black clothing. 4060 Gardella, number 202 at the Stoneville Departments, number 325 Reno Street.
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4: 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Mary Adam Nora, Union Edward Lincoln. EOB is going to be 0412 of 79 from Honduras.

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1: It's going to be a BFA, two last names. First is Mullen, Mary Union Lincoln, Lincoln Edward Nora. Second, Adam Tom Ida, Edward Mary Ocean. First of Josephine, John Ocean Sam, Edward Paul Henry, Ida Nora Edwards. DOB 0627 of 1975, Nevada DL 060-358-8502.
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4: 60. Lansing University, California, 5071, Palm 3.
5: Yeah, 60.
6: Good morning, back on assignment.
0: Talk ready.
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5: Flash unit. Go ahead.
4: 5-1-4-5, John 3, California.
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0: 10-4.
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7: Main Diablo 752942, Montana, trailer.
5: Okay, what was across with Diablo?
7: Main and correctional plate, it's going to be 752942, David.
5: 10-4.
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2: Uh-huh.

0: 5-9 John 269
1: Nevada.
0: 10-4.
2: Well, yeah, it's part of a commercial burglary in progress. Suspect came to the front door and is currently inside 6380 Mayan Avenue at the Royal Liquor. Any units to can respond? 6380 Mayan Royal Liquor.
1: I'm off of chain at 5.
0: 2R30. Please drop a one in the blue.

0: And it's Rick.
1: County Road 34 and 12 mile access.
0: 10-4.
2: The dog daycare. Suspect who jimmied the front door and is now inside. Putting parties an employee at the Royal Liquor, and a customer told us the suspect gained entry. No description, however, at this time. And RP is now stating there's multiple witnesses standing in the parking lot. We're attempting to get further, responding as a double unit, 6380 Mann Avenue.
3: Grand Charles 119. Myself and 52 are separated. We'll both be en route, and I'll be en route quickly.
2: 10-4. And R140, copy.
4: 10-6.
1: This is actually in both cases.
5: Negative. They're in the reporting party, and the witnesses are at the Royal Liquors, the doggy daycare that's getting broken into.
1: Okay.

0: It's just unoccupied, then we can respond to it.
1: Cover Charles 1, I copy.
2: Also, Stephanie, sorry about the emergency. Yeah, there's probably a car out there. Hey, there's a short entry. There's a cane line on the spot. Yeah.
1: They're advising that the suspect jimmied the front door.
2: Can you just advise if it is box 44, Officer Schmidt, about the call?
3: Contact the RP, ask him if one of the drivers was a BMA.
4: Copy, will do.
3: Finn, you want me to come to you?
5: I don't think this is related, but it might be.
3: Is that a Corolla you were with? It kind of looked like it.
5: Yeah, the only thing is it's silver, not white, but it's real close and two juveniles.
1: Yeah, she's trying right now.
3: 5313.
6: Okay, you want something?
1: I'll see what we can find. Vehicles are going to be eastbound on Ambassador towards Rob from the parking lot.
3: We're 6, and I'll come take the 17 for that.
6: 10-4, are you to any of the center units that are closer to 780 Pendleton for the physical domestic?
0: I'm going to continue to see if I can have the call.
7: So 2 motor 30 LP, 10-8 assist. Do you know where NHP is coming from? Do they need us to respond to that, Gorilla?
8: I have no idea yet.
9: Motor 30, motor 11. There was NHP at the Y when we passed. We'll see if he's still there.
7: Copy. Thanks.
6: Fox 44, copy.
0: The Honda Accord, in 2000. So, 1 or 2, 1 heat wipes.
6: The commercial bird. 10-4, no, 132, copy.
1: And for
6: yeah, 160.
0: Yes.
1: All right.
6: Physical of 59205 blue and brown. And can I confirm the SOSH with you? I think I messed up a digit.
10: The SOSH I have is 34276-4865, and I did confirm past the photos.
0: Washer 1-60 clear on the way to
1: 1-60.
6: The SOSH, I ran the SOSH on the hit out of Chicago Heights at 342-464-865. Lots of birdie, first of James, middle of J.
10: Yeah, it might be the same. On his locals thing, it shows the 34276.
6: Okay, will do.
11: Wash away, Roger, go ahead.
8: You're at 2.
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12: Do. Confirmation that the Royal Ambulance Service is going to be responding to REMSA. We'll be standing down. It's going to be just north of Rodeo Creek Road on State Route 447. Calling them now to see if they have fire response.
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11: Thank you.
1: Minnesota
11: 160,
1: round with him. 160.
6: Fox 37, go ahead.
13: Last of Perez hyphen Martinez, Paul Edward Robert, Edward Zebra, Mary Adam Robert, Tom Ida, Nora Edward Zebra. First of Jorge, John Ocean Robert, George Edward. DOB 0218 of 2008, Nevada ON 020-761-6776.
11: And from return to the vehicle?
1: Charles from 55.
14: And tell if the red and blues I'm seeing from the causeway is you guys out there in Empire, but we can head out towards that crash if you want, just to make sure.
13: Don't worry about it. I'm heading out right now to it. I'm going to check it out. I'm on the causeway right now, and I'll see if they need help or if nobody's there or whatever, but I'll go check it out. I'll let you guys know.
14: Copy. Well, just normal response. We're not going to go en route to it, but we'll continue that direction in case you need traffic control or anything else.
11: Copy, thanks. Washaway, right 2, clip 4.
6: Hey, right 2.
11: Washaway, 1062. Put me 23 with NOR 91, please.
6: 62.
11: What's up, 4-4? What's up, 4-4?
1: Units
6: responding to the 1016 at Saga Reno Apartments. We're now getting a call from the female half stating that her boyfriend battered her. It's going to be building 18, number 35. She's saying 35103.
8: NSP was coordinating with Pershing on the medical. And it looks like they've got Clearflight on ground standby, and Medic 83 is also en route there. And Engine 37 from Trucking Meadows is en route from a distance.
11: Perfect. I copy. I'll be en route from about mile 1 through 70.
8: 10-4.
12: Engine 37 for the time being.
11: Hi, this is 8354 slot.
1: Here we go, 10-4.
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0: 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Stack number 61 ENS for actual overdose is an adult being in the Arizona Junction House.
1: I got the
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1: And one will be in a red sweater, one will be in a white beater, and another is going to be in a black sweater with white flowers. The one with white flowers, drop a gun and take up that gun, and the fourth, we do not have a description for.
0: Charles 115, two more.
4: Six Paul 41, I sincerely apologize. Can you repeat the OLN digit by digit? I was getting mixed up with the fives and the sixes.
5: Sorry, that's my fault. 4363556.
4: 10-4, you had a little bit of interference on the last. Confirming 4363556.
5: 86.
4: Confirming, is that Nevada?
5: Texas, thank you.
4: Confirm.
5: He's new, Asha.
4: It's all good, thank you.
6: Pretty Stephen Quartz can be a 3-month-old, difficulty breathing, and dispatch could hear the crying in the background.

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2: Washoe 1063. Washoe 1064, he's up with 41, using 41.
1: Oh, okay, copy that, thank you.
3: Washoe 1236, hold. Handle it. Step 1436.
1: Copy that. I'll show you en route over there. RPD is just requesting to see if you make contact with that subject. Information's in the call and the callback number for that RPD officer's in there also.
3: Copy. Union 410 or Union 160, available to cover? Union 177, Union 160, 845 North Sierra Street at Delta, Delta, Delta, in front of the parking lot for 1037 subject that is crawling under the windows outside of the house. We're still in line. 845 North Sierra Street at Delta, Delta, Delta. So he can be described as a Hispanic male, 30 to 40 years of age, 6 foot in build, longer black hair, wearing a red sleeveless shirt, black pants.
2: What's the gym for? Is it in front or back?
3: I'll see if we can check.
1: 8-1.
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3: Union 410.
2: I'm on 50, I'll be on the front side.

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2: Picking up a male. RP left the area, advised the male was still on the ground when they left. That's a quick mark.
3: A shirt and black pants. I believe he's walking right now. I'll take your staying further. One moment. Sam, 396, can I just confirm you said you were code 4? Yes, please, Static.
4: Yeah, I'm code 4.
3: I copy on Sentry. I give it when I can shoot it.
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8: Like Washoe County Sheriff and Pershing County have units on scene. This is a fresh accident, and they're getting people out of the vehicle at this point in time.

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0: HMA, double last name, Cruz, Charles Robert, Union Zebra, Aaron Dondo, Adam Robert Robert, Edward Nora David, Adam Nora David Ocean, first of Jesus, John Edward Sam, Union Sam, DOB 0419 of 2002, Nevada ID card 08085153 97.
1: Sound 6, Chelsea Bethany, the thing I'm not sure contacting sounds extremely 1056 and is at building 5. Sound 1, 6, Chelsea Bethany, copy.
2: She's still requesting
1: that. Right. Someone's on fire, copy.

0: Manhattan. Thank you.
1: 1473. 1473 is probably related to one of the callers from call 1471.
2: Okay, I think I found it. 3503 should be the very northwest corner of the westernmost building.
3: We copy, we're out with the FEMA right now.
4: Currently with their passenger right now on the outer curve. He advised that he was here approximately about 45 minutes ago with an over-the-shoulder foul bag and lost it.
1: Hello, Leonard.
5: Washington,
1: 1-22.
5: 1-22. Sherman, desk 554. Wood 40 Nevada on a service entrance.
1: Okay.

0: 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Please sit down. 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
4: 181.
2: Okay, PCS, please.
5: Sparks 151-23.
0: That case number is 4776-4776.
2: Thank you.
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2: Mm-hmm. 3257.

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3: 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I've been in contact with county and we're canceled. 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
2: I copy in Battalion 40, just confirming. I know we were trying to hail Fresh 242. Do you hear them on the radio? Are they still assigned to it?
3: As far as I know, they are still assigned to it, and we'll continue them until they are able to get this individual out, but he's A&O times 4.
2: 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I'll go ahead and clear you and Engine 37. Have you showing returning back to quarters?
4: Charles 150, I guess instead I can copy your clear from the station, and what was your ask?
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1: Hold up.
0: Los Angeles 2500 East 2nd Street to the GSR door 1 front desk for battery slash disturbance of harassment that occurred at 2308 hours. Suspect is a Hispanic male, unknown age, red and black jacket with a number 8 on it, on the back, blue jeans. Unknown if he's still on scene. The victim was left during a person, Michaela. Victim advised the male was harassing her and grabbed her arm, possibly 1056. 2500 East 2nd Street, GSR door 1 to the front desk.
1: Hold on.
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1: Washington 6-2 traffic.
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1: Elko, North of 4th, 166, 8 Charles Simmons, Nevada. Silver Subaru, wagon.
0: Yeah.
2: We're going to use a 4 times assist time.
0: Yeah, 4 times.
1: 177,
3: cover. 177. Warming fire, no one nearby. I'm sure fire's already advised, but I'm 23 yet.
0: Travel on tight, 2-10-4. Damn, I just want. Neuron 34, and I'll send you the next available Neuron 140 for information. It's going to be 1570 Sky Valley Drive. Southridge Apartments, number B4101. Came in as a runaway juvenile. Last seen approximately 5 or 6 ago. He's 11 years old and is mentally disabled. We're still getting for 1570 Sky Valley Drive, number B4101.
1: Well, it says help you out with him.
0: 9-10-4.
1: 9, call Victor Henry, 140, California, out of 4.
0: Arlington Liberty.
4: Sutro Street Bridge, Sutro Street Bridge, District 1, Engine 1, respond 1 Sutro Street Bridge, Sutro Street Bridge.
0: Just find a 1570 Sky Valley. Huffkey's stating that that the juvenile hit her 14-year-old brother and then pushed the RP out of the way to leave the residence. So there are black female runners of age 5'2", 257. Reddish brown, short. I'm not sure if that's supposed to say a shirt or short hair. Gray shorts. And we're still getting foot.
1: 2-4.

0: convinced this one is Sky Valley, and Juvenile should have the mentality of a 7 or 8 year old and has other mental health issues.
1: 2-4.
2: 3-4.
3: The California Police, 5 Union William Charles, 373, on a accident.
4: Sun Valley first.

0: Oscar,
1: Echo 4. Echo 2, copy code 4. And AY2, your plate's coming back. I'm sorry, it was clear valid on a 2013 Ford.
0: Perfect, thank you.
2: Attention 13.
3: Our call is priority 3 for EMSA will be available.
2: Attention 13, check 4.
3: Patrol Sergeant, give me a call regarding a possible 16 report. Watch out, Tower 75.
2: 75.
3: Let me clear the residence. I'll be ATL in the vehicle.
2: 10-4.
3: 7-2, same traffic.
2: 7-2.
0: Charges for the centers.
1: 10-4.
2: Same 1-7-4, we're going to check in. It's good for us.
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3: Yeah, 6-32, you cut out. I was not able to copy your traffic.
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5: First up, AU, Adam Yellow, Ocean Boy. Your birth is 42370, California DL, William 1855579.
0: And yes, just on Skype, I just for 43, we did have a prior in January of 2025, but he's going to be for the same juvenile at that time, was 10 years of age. Was reported missing. Well, it looks like juvenile was with friends at that time.
6: Bottom, it says DUPD in air. Is that duplicated in air?
3: Okay, from the hail that was duplicated in there.
6: I copy. So it's not related to the disturbance itself?
3: Correct.
6: Copy that. Thank you. Adam Lincoln, King Edward Robert, first. David Adam Mary Ida Edward Nora, date of birth 11/14/2007.
0: Either just you or other Fox students?
2: Never.
3: 360 Washoe.
4: Go ahead.
3: Can you 21 dispatch, please?
6: 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So 8299674.
2: Sam 29 Nevada on Audi.
0: Arlington Liberty.
2: 4-7-9.
0: You're going. I think I type up the unit and put 48. I think.
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1: To Argenta Hall, runs a fire responding to building 8, lobby mezzanine level for an altered person due to intoxication. 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
6: Actually, right too. I'm code 4. 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
8: Sending to 150. Is that a Nile or Argento?
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8: 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You can send it to
0: 150.
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12: And park bridge vehicle.
11: Let me walk over there.
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0: 1762, your first subject, Walker, clear 29, Nevada, valid Nevada instruction permit, physical of 511-140, Brown and Brown. Your second subject is clear 29, valid Nevada 27. Thank you.
1: You're going to turn to future, your left.
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1: 1-9. Okay, 1160 Wilkinson Avenue for trouble unknown, verbal disturbance on the line, RP not answering any questions. The 1015 verbal disturbance between roommates. Still trying to get further. 1160 Wilkinson.
2: 1-9.
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0: Sam, Paul, Edward, Charles, Henry, Tom, Joseph, Andrew, Adam, Nora, David, Robert, Edward, William, David is 0508-2004, social is 680-58-3586, and could we do a combat check on the Christian stead, please?
1: And I copy the return.
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3: 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Number 6. 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
1: mail,
2: please.
1: David, 4,
2: Grant. John, Ocean, Robert, David, Adam, Nora, first of George, Robert, Edward, George, Ocean, Robert, Yellow, date of birth of 12-03-2001, Nevada, OLN 080, 787-6788.

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1: Address. RP's still not willing to say.
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0: Hey, 177,
1: 6, 7. Yeah, 177. Copy, Skyvalley all the way to 146 negative.
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3: Last up, Michonne, Victor, Adam, Charles, Henry, Ocean, Nora. First of Charmaine, Charles, Henry, Adam, Robert, Mary, Adam. God. Ida, Nora, Edward. Date of birth 100373. ON 460033306. And a D. David check on that. And a case number, please.
0: Toodle.
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1: I
0: mean,
1: chance. Come on,
0: Tim.
1: Yeah, come, Tim.
0: Virginia 16 on 113, number 43.
1: Yeah, I'm not.

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1: Charles 160.
0: Curious to transport in the last. And with it.
1: Charles 160.
0: Vehicle left secured on scene at request.
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1: 174. Thank you.
0: Sam 174, Sam 192, 480 O'Neill Road, Pine Middle School on the roof, near the baseball field side for a juvenile problem. No number of juveniles on the roof. 480 O'Neill Road. Locks and priors from yesterday.
1: 174 now. Thank you. 192, I'll be in Raleigh.
0: 192, sorry.

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1: 174. Thank you.
0: SAM 174, SAM 192, 480 O'Neill Road, Pine Middle School on the roof near the baseball field site for a juvenile problem. No number of juveniles on the roof. 480 O'Neill Road. Walks and prayers from yesterday.
1: 174 now. Thank you.
0: Same way, just coming.
2: Yes,
0: okay, 785 Walker Avenue for 1016. Male and a female, ex girlfriend in the RP. The female has broke the front window with a rock, still trying to get to the 785 Walker Avenue.
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3: You're showing route to the Nugget, reference case 26-6279. No, be code 4.
0: Send 376, I can treat me.
1: Copy, Penny.
0: Yeah, just coming to Neil Road. Juveniles were also inside of the building prior to getting onto the roof. RP can see their flashlights. I don't know how many. And no description due to darkness. RP is available via 21 if needed. No longer landing.
1: 174. Thank you. 3-7-8-2-9-2-8-6 in there.
0: 7-8-2, have you.
1: Yeah, Charles 354, I'm going to be 23 at the PSC and 1042, good afternoon.
0: Charles 354, you as well.

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1: Mary Adam Yellow, Nora Edward, first of Brooke, boy Robert Ocean, Ocean King Edward, date of birth 06-01-2006, Nevada DL 080-725-9766.
0: You know, 6, female STLA on foot. Vehicle is in front of the residence for her. Is a gray Jeep Grand Cherokee in the field. There's no limit to this address.
2: Chopper 15, SAS, and I will take the accident. You can cancel 5-5.
0: Chopper 15, you're on straight tonight.
3: Yeah, the evening showing around the front property.
0: Yeah, 1477 on here.
3: Florida, 22 Charles, Boy Union, John.
0: Jeffrey.
4: Correction, Boy Yellow, John. And we're on 44.
0: Jeffrey.
5: Washington A-RAQ, 23, 80 miles, 1.3.
0: Heading 1.3 at 2358.
5: Washington 6, Paul 32, correction on location, that would be 447.
0: Thank you.
6: Red 782.
0: 22.
6: There's definitely someone inside, but we're still trying to figure out a way to get in.
0: 782, I copy you. 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
6: Who advise? Sparks, squad 11, we're complete.
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4: 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I'll handle it after this. Mark 21, I'll be out with one who's watching their dog in the area.
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5: 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Male is now stating it's physical. He pushed the female. Or he does sound elderly. 2616 Antonio Lane.
4: The citizen said he hears it from the area of where the party's at 1296 Junction, so we'll start that way.
1: 10-4. Well, tomorrow 11, 212, 1042, I'll get you.
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1: 3-0-1-24, 1537, Valley Department Complex, text negative.
5: 10-4.
4: We'll
6: be in route, see if you want to
4: wait.
6: We're going to Charles 160.
5: Charles 160.
6: I just spoke with 22 on the phone. Sounds like they had a lot of luck at this person. I haven't seen any point of entry in this place, so everybody can clear.
5: Charles 160. And I have someone in the room. Copy.
1: Hey, tonight. How do you say? 4-6-7. We are 17th and V, Nevada 032-8 David 6, Nevada.
5: 0-6.
6: I'm in Charles 119. Are we still landline?
5: Charles 119, I don't believe so. Let me check. No, you're not landline.
6: Got it.

0: 4, Travis. David 4. Second West on Nevada, Paul Nora King, Robert King, George Lincoln.
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0: Here's 7-186. Got hail on the east back of the Smithers Park. Vehicle did hit a run. Looks like an SUV trying to catch a turn.
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5: See, just school valid C-30, no restrictions. Looks like that plate was run by a county unit on July 11th, but that's the only other recent run I have on the plate.
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2: 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I just appreciate checking. 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
4: 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Tranquil Four.
0: Level.
4: Okay.
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0: They're having a celebration and they claimed it was a balloon break. 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
1: In the area 447 and Marble Bluff Road, per Medic 81 who was en route back to district, there was a person pushing a bicycle up Duck Hill with low visibility. They were concerned the subject was going to be hit by people en route to Burning Man. In the area 447 and Marble Bluff, it was approximately 10 ago.
4: Copy.

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0: Perfect.
1: Okay, Mark is available, both at 780 Hamilton Place. It's going to be for a travel unknown. 1019, we'll have verbal disturbance on the line. RP's not answering any questions. There's a lot of screaming, help me, and a female possibly stated, stay with me, baby. Medical is being advised to stage 780 Pendleton.
0: Perfect.
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2: Wash over North 41 being route to the disturbance of 4B, I'll advise on cover.
1: 41, showing you en route to the area of 2440 Los Pinos Drive for report of loud music. RP is willing to sight.
3: Traffic code 3, Charles 116, Charles 115, code 3.
0: What's the
4: 55, code 3.
3: Charles 1-5-2.
0: Charles 1-5-2. Charles 1-5-9, SAS, comments marked on the last, and I'll see you around to that call, 15.
3: Charles 1-3.
1: 10-4.
5: It's just funny, the Pendleton, it's going to be a 10-16, Milhouse stated he would grab a 10-32, female still not answering any questions, we're still trying to get further.
0: Charles 119 with that, and I'll be in code 3 as well.
3: Charles 119, code 3. So there's going to be 4 juveniles in the residence, still a lot of screaming, female still not answering questions. Meaning that no one 40 copies of juvenile.
1: Henry 30, watch radio check.
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0: Angela for 23 other RPs advising that her mother's boyfriend battered the RP. She has a knife in her hand for self-protection. That USO is asking the RP to step away from the woman.
1: Perfect.

0: in RSC for 7 for 43. When we were at that call earlier, the male did not have access or have a 1032. He had just said he was going to go get one. And there's no PC for him. He does live at the residence.
1: RSC for 7 for 4.
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0: It's going to be the Sun Valley Regional Park. 8 Zebra Edward, David 701, California, TMC, Savannah.

0: I don't know, 1-6-4, I'm out with the juvenile.
1: Hold on, take a phone.
2: Responding to Pendleton, Gesture 43. The male has left the residence on foot or either in a blue Nissan sedan with an unknown plate, unknown direction of travel, possibly last name of Mayo, first of Cornelioso. He's a black male adult, 44 years of age. 62250, wearing a blue white gym suit with dragons and blue smoke on it. He's known to carry brass knuckles and a 1032. He's 1056 marijuana. Another RP is calling, advising at 1016, five subjects on scene, including two juveniles. This is an uninvolved neighbor witnessing.

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1: Yes, I can. 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
5: 140
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5: Going to be a WFA, last of Raggett, Robert, Adam, George, OSHA, Tom, first of Salome, Sam, Adam, Lincoln, Ocean Mary Edward, DOB 1024 1998, Social
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1: 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For four to five shots heard, nothing else seen or heard, possibly came from a pistol. East Shore and Lakeside.
2: 7-6. 7-8-2. Sam 182. 6-6. I need to leave it up in my
1: cell phone. 8-6. Sam 182, Sam 396, Sam 376, stay with me.
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0: 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You can leave it up as a 3, and then you can just send somebody whenever they're available. 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
2: Engine 4, you're responding to a medical emergency for difficulty breathing. It's going to be on Arlington between 5th and 6th. District 4, red frequency. Engine 4, responding to North Arlington between 5th and 6th.
0: The vehicle is moving slowly, not stopping. We're driving south on Sierra.
1: South on Sierra, moving slowly, not stopping. Charles 160, ma'am. Review SAC 1003, the 21 message. It was for Charles 360. Looks like it was handled, but I just want to confirm. It's okay to cancel.
0: Yep, I was just about to give you a call on that. He was UTC. Clear.
1: Copy, thank you.
0: Six.
3: 3161 to Denny's. It's going to be for a subject sleeping in their vehicle in the parking lot. They've been on scene for 6 hours. It's going to be a yellow needs an exterior with unknown plate, driven by a white male in his 46 foot, wearing dark colored clothing.
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0: Zeppelin, or 132, can I get a 2729 Dalton Mount?
1: 6.30,
0: alternate. I'd ask Sam, first of Richard, common spelling, date for the 6/18 of 1942. And social is going to be 083-34-7147.
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2: I copy all that. Can we get a code 9 for prior domestics, please?

0: they didn't hear anything for a while, and they didn't hear anything.
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0: For 43, she's saying US Air Force.
1: Copy, room from 15528, we'll have to cancel it in a second, but can we back to first?
2: And I've been station fire.
1: Charles
0: 160, you want to? Yeah, we're going to send them to Piper. Is this the thing
2: that was
1: bringing the areas? I got me. Charles 160, the good one. See, myself and Charles 7 will be 18.
2: Charles
1: 150.
3: Birthday
2: is
3: 11-23-84. 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
3: 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Date of birth is 1/29/92 with a social of 530-65-5399.

0: of her.
1: Thank
0: you. Thank
1: you. We're just looking for on the north side of Clark, and they didn't hear anything, so we're probably good for it.
0: Thank you. Happy evening, Sean.
2: For a possible shots heard, RP is an elderly female. If she heard someone yell, "What are you doing?" and their subjects outside arguing. Negative shots, butter activation. I'm checking the back side of inside now.
3: 131.
2: 131. And 301, did you
3: copy? Yes, sir.
2: And all units further, unknown R 56 weapons. RP advised there's someone in a vehicle. It's a white Toyota 4-door, and someone's trying to stop them from leaving. It's a WMA in his early 20s, no shirt, wearing brown shorts.
3: 131. 111. 611. 111. Can't recall his name right now, but that's a known narcotics house. Can we check address here?
2: I just pulled it up. There is a suspicious circumstance there on 71 in which a female possibly is doing Nora and a white male was involved. No one was running that call.
3: 111.
4: Washa 1R22, correction, it'll be Socrates and McCarran.
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3: 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Esther Bennett, elementary.
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0: In route to 14263, Silver Moon Court in Reno, related.
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0: Reno 7174, no action.
1: Okay.
5: 1NA, bin check, please.
1: The first.
5: Last of Kumar, King Union, Mary Adam Robert, first of Vivek, Victor out of Victor, Edward King. Date of birth 013000. California DL, Union 1734450. Break for Ben.
4: Sorry, I'm still trying to get to 500 North Cedar Street at the Circus Circus.
3: Perfect.
1: Okay, Charles,
4: I'll put you
1: easy. Engine 4-10-4.
6: Responding to Circus Circus 43, there's 4 to 5 suspects that ran outside of the casino. Suspect 1 is an unknown race male with a rat tail hairstyle wearing red over black. Still trying to get further.
5: Male.
3: The battery that we lost was the half floor earlier.
4: Charles 1-5, 2 Charles 4-5, copy.
1: Sorry.
4: Charles 150, Reno radio check.
0: Yeah,
4: here. Scott
0: 150.
6: And units responding to Circus Circus. The second suspect is an unknown race male, 20 to 35 years of age, wearing a black striped shirt. I'd be saying it's possibly related to one of the gangs.
3: Might be the individual with the craft that was down at the car.
4: Charles 1-5, Charles 1-5-2, and Charles 4-4-5, copy.
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4: Yeah.
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4: 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Can you chase me?
3: Copy, thank you. Good.
9: Would you review stack 57 for a verbal 1016 that came in on 911, RP stating that he was fighting with his girlfriend, but then requested for no law enforcement response, said he was going to leave the scene, not showing any recent priors?
3: I copy all different plans.
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3: This year we'll head to the drag racing, South Virginia, South Hills.
4: 7-1-4, copy that, Virginia. Coming in the transport request for medical only. Runs a battery unrelated to a different call. I can show you around and tell you which one.
3: Yeah, I'll be in route. All of that, don't cover.
4: Charles 1, eh?
3: Hey, Charles 1, 50.
4: Charles 1, 50.
3: I can be around all that night.
4: Super. Scaling 300 feet, right?
3: Recent call.
9: Charles 1, 50.
3: 7 and you can catch her.
4: 247, I'll check it.
3: 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Send me in route to the circus.
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0: Yeah.
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1: 10-2.
0: Are you? You're supposed to be double with 32, aren't you?
1: April.
0: Perfect. I'll correct that in our cab system.
1: Perfect. Thank you.
0: You're welcome. Point. Victim is refusing medical and heading towards the parking garage on the mezzanine. I don't know if they want 17.
3: 1-5 copies all, I'm 23.
0: 12-1-5.
3: Plate, what did I give you?
0: Anyway.
1: 21-1-1-6 is the plus.
0: Yeah, well, I don't know, we'll take you.
3: Louise, right now.
2: John's clear about commercial surgeon.
0: 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Graffiti advising shared multiple vehicles speeding away in between shops and then type of 1032. 9200 Boulevard.
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1: Liberty City Place in Maplewood, 247-0 Yellow William, Nevada. Black Subaru. US 385 North on the, excuse me, west side and Neil Road. Nevada, Henry Williams, 9 Boy, beat Sam.
3: 1991, final stop be in the parking lot of Walgreens, Virginia, and Maple.
0: Copy, Walgreens, Virginia, Maple.
3: Call by Jan.
4: I originally took a female that was involved, that was a part of a group with the victim. I don't know, it looks like the second one was Carrie.
3: Copy, thank you. ETL, good for you. California is up licensed class of George, Adam, Robert, Ida, David, Ocean, hyphenated last name, Boy, Ocean, George, Adam, Robert, Ida, Nora. Person's going to be David, Adam, Nora, Ida, Edward, Ocean. Jaybird is 1011-1999, and then the drug license number is in yellow, 435-1567.
4: I'm sorry, you have static. That was yellow, 485-1566.
3: 1567.
4: Thank you.
0: No, the first.
1: 794, Zebra, Edward, Victor, on a Toyota, first or second.
0: Go ahead.
4: Vagabond Court, cross of Magnolia Way and No Cross
3: Street.
4: And so
3: you
4: should have some
1: matchable ball. 7-3. Go for. Go for. Go
0: Travel
1: in. For 43, the ADW and this caller are the same. If you can wake up, please.
0: Yeah.
5: First 341.
0: 21.
5: 43. Thank you. Have a good night.
0: 341. Good night.
1: Ground Charles, 435.
0: Charles, 435.
1: ETL, and you can probably show all units tonight.
0: Charles, 445.
4: 17 on the end custody.
0: Charles, 452.
3: May I get a 29-1, please?
0: Right.
3: Master Cervantes, Miranda, Charles Edward, Robert, Victor, Adam, Nora, Tom, Edward, Sam, space, Miranda, Mary, Ida, Robert, Adam, Nora, David, Adam, first of Victor, Victor, Ida, Charles, Tom, Ocean, Robert, date of birth is 01-15-2006, Nevada deal number 080-783.

0: 320.
1: Correct.
0: And I don't even know if I gave out the correct location. I'm on like that little side street of US 95 going south. I don't know if I'm in the right spot or not.
2: 3-1-4-7,
1: that's
3: yeah, engine 4489. Looks like we'll be closer to this, and we can continue.
2: Engine 44 copies. We'll cancel. Thank you. Dispatch engine 44 quarters.
4: 44, I copy in quarters. And engine 9, stand back for further. We're still getting details from the RP here.
1: Straight to 8 for now.
0: There were.
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0: Copy, good for.
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4: Responding for a 78, that's 78 year old female, conscious breathing, alternate time. Party 2.
3: Acre, and there's no priors, no history, I just got back from records.
1: Marshall 1060, units 1087.
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5: Green Charles 160, I'll be in there, answer.
2: Charles 160.
5: Reno 7270, good truck.
2: 7270.
6: Signal 7194.
3: 7194.
6: Charger lost, I'll be en route to SAM 182 until code 4.
3: 7194, I got it.
2: Charles, is my
7: 310
2: over 10? Charles, get
7: out
5: there.
7: Jake, we're
5: on board the last report. Jake, we're on 10-4. Charles, on 15, can
1: we get a 29 on 1, please?
2: All 32 traffic.
1: All 32. 447 and Prima. On a constructed trailer.
2: Copy.
3: Wait to me.
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1: El Rancho and Green Bray 2113 George 4 Nevada Silver Acura.
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8: California 4 Robert Victor 9734 on a white trailer, stealth trailer. I'm being pulled by a white truck, 63 plate, when you're ready.
1: California, 290-4864, Mono Lake, Montana.
2: Over.
9: Marshall, come out there, enter traffic.
2: Please.
9: Pulling into Hobie, he's going to be on that side, Green Honda.
1: Washoe 1 North 31, 10 ASV.
2: 31.

0: Charles 353.
1: Charles 353.
0: Do we have any UNR units available?
1: There is a patrol, a lieutenant, and a sergeant. Do you want one or all?
0: We could just have Union 177 available. Can you have 25 to get the disturbance on University and Knight?
1: Goodbye.
2: Charles 160.
1: Charles 160.
2: Looks like you can show myself 192 and another unit, 23.
1: Charles 160, copy.
3: 4, and the vehicle plate is clear, valid on a 26 Ram.
0: Copy, thank you.
3: You're welcome.
0: 1-4-1-0-9-1-4-4.
3: Party call sec 65, 9th and University, sir.
0: Talking to
3: 160.
0: 60. Is that a reference to the party house over on West Street?
3: It just gave the unnamed fraternity near this location, didn't specify though.
0: Union 160, 1-3-8-0.
1: Sure, go ahead.
4: First, Phoebe, can be the victim. Last of Frank Union Lincoln, Lincoln Edward Robert. First of John Adam Sam, Ida Charles Ida, Nora Nora Adam. Date of birth is going to be 0827 of 01, and social is going to be 68036-4022.
3: Happy code 4, hold each.
4: Nora Edward Lincoln, Ida Union Sam, date of birth of 03-04 of 82, and DL is going to be 260-056-0569, Nevada.
1: Hold on a second.
5: Last of Robert, Ida, George, George, first of Robert. Date of birth, 11-7-79, card number 2062803806.
1: Confirm, you said that was Australia, correct?
5: Confirm, thank you.
1: Confirm, I probably won't get a return, but we'll run.
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1: 1062.
0: 580 southbound on Washoe 14th. Negative 28 on the Teal Grand Prix. Pontiac.
1: 10-4. Mayo is the adverse party and I'm not served TPO and see to detect a party last of Mayo, first of the Merlin, I think, is clear, otherwise, and Fuller is clearing, so I see CDIS local.
2: I copy, and for 43, we are not out with him, we cannot locate him.
1: 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Sorry, apparently I can't speak.
2: Okay.
3: We're in Norwalk 24.
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3: 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Break for the second. WMA, last of Sloan, Sam Lincoln Ocean, Adam Nora, first at Jacob, John Adam Charles Ocean Boys, date of birth is 1/21/96, and at a jail
0: 080-285-9098. We'll have the vehicle in the Walter area west of 10 near the water tower.
1: I have a vehicle in the area west of the water tower.

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2: 143
0: out of Henderson for failure to pay. Original charge is proof of insurance required. She is valid Nevada 27. Your second subject, Sloan, is clear with a suspended Nevada 27.
2: Yes, I'm going to you tell you not to take it.
3: Seven 186. You see anything in UTC or P times two? Sorry, that's what units will be coming.
1: 7186, 7192, to meet with us.
2: Copy.

0: telephone. 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It is RMC FTA 576 Bondable, no OR.
1: Copy that, thank you.
2: 140,
3: get something
2: going over here. Hey,
3: Kevin.
2: Do you
3: have the channel?
2: Yeah,
3: just listening. Affirmative, stay closed for an 140 question on the channel. The triple unknowns are just in glass. Jumping in green is closed. That's right.
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4: Rita Charles 119, do they need more units on green?
2: Charles 119, not can you start that way? Yes, go for
4: it. Copy, I'll just go in. Alright, 7-1-4, we're in route with the drone. Do they need expedited?

0: 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Nevada returns show status inactive, pending completion, and verification status shows complied. 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
0: 10-4.
1: Yes. 174.
2: 7192-4180 Southwest Parkway for an unwanted subject causing a verbal disturbance, tax 0086, 480 Southwest.
1: Negative. 174-9.
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0: I'm sorry, I gave the return back to the wrong unit. 1063 for your VIN.
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0: Your VIN returns clear 29 to Nevada 000 Zebra Union Lincoln on N. So sorry. It is showing suspended, effective 10/30/24, not valid, expired as of 5/10/25 on a 2016 Honda Coupe, RLS of Murphy versus Tiffany out of Henderson.
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1: 1/Charles, Henry, Adam, Paul, Ocean, Ocean, Sam, Edward. 1/Natalia, it's going to be Nora, Adam, Tom, Adam, Lincoln, Ida, Adam. 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
5: 4X-ray 6, Nora Frank 249089, and then I'm also looking for reckless driving on Mr. Jaden.
1: That's related to that 1037 subject. Are you able to link those? One that we just had with the book now.
0: 121.
7: Can you just notate 1681 Gold? No answer.
0: Of course.
8: All right, here. Can you smell some tails and that and stuff and something from the cart?
2: 786, copy.
8: Hey, something in our consciousness right now. He's on the desk. I'm with him.
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1: Mm-hmm. Okay, that's Charles 109, thank you, turn out to stack 81 for the 1037 foot jugs, 2135 San Francisco, stack 81.
2: Stack 81,
1: Charles
0: 157, I'll show you, thanks.
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3: Will you put me on that clear 30 area, sir?
2: Sure. Number 122, RTF, one booked. I can replace 19.
0: 122, 10-5, Charles 109, I'll show you, thank
3: you. I can continue, you can keep the net.
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0: Are you heading for now? 6-2, your subject is Claire 29, valid Nevada 27. I show previous citations for speeding. And I'm not getting a return on the VIN. Can you confirm that for me?
3: William John 1, 4 X-ray 6, Nora Frank 2, 49089. I got that off of a piece of paper, so I'll also check it on the front.
0: Temper.

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5: And it's clear 29. Comes back on a 92 Pontiac coupe, shows that it's permitted to last of Killen for Sifertel out of Nevada. It was issued 8-14 of 26 with an end date of 9-13 of 26.
2: Thank you, Wash.
6: Church Augustine Chaput, possibly Natalia's mom.
7: Okay. Hey, eastbound on ramp from Wells, 172-4 Adam 9 White 4 pickup truck.
1: Copy, I eastbound on ramp Wells.
5: Your subject is clear 29, valid California 27.
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0: 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I'm at a Gentry in Rondo.
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4: Okay, Charles, Henry, Adam, Paul, Ocean, Ocean, Sam, Edward. First of Augustine is going to be Adam, Union, George, Union, Sam, Tom, Ida, Nora, Edward. Date of birth, 825-77, Olin, 080-082-9355. And he came to pick up Natalia.
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3: Naomi is clear no match and is not on probation. Was seen in 2025 for chins. Augustine's clear valid registered EF is a 114-25 to 2220 Mannington Avenue in Reno for Nora and discharging a 1032. Positive for Zebra, Berg, shooting in Jengel. And 111 Anthony is clear no match, clear tip, and I'll call Janet.
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0: check on. Is there any alternative wet for the house? Copy code 4 Fort Dixon Valley. Be advised, your plate 803 Victor 68 is clear but expired as of 2024 on an 88 GMC pickup. You're welcome.
1: Anthony was busted in 2024 for a disturbance at school. No, I'm probably...

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1: 14.
0: 14. 15, turn out to stack 100 for the disturbance. Subject threatening to shoot the RP, however, negative 1032 scene, 690 second, 711. Stack 100.
1: 14. 15.

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0: 11's rising, code 4. I'll be 10-8 and up to AB. 21's going to clear soon.
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2: WMA, last of McLean, Mary Charles, Charles, Lincoln, Adam, Ida, Nora, first of Michael, Mary Ida, Charles, Henry, Adam, Edward, Lincoln, date of birth is 2/11/66, about DL 320-006-1292.
3: 1R33, apologies. And also, can you confirm the birth year? Is it 5/6 or 6/6?
2: Date of birth is going to be 2/11/66.
1: Here in 6, and an injury 1050 vehicle versus pedestrian. Pedestrian was on a scooter, is awake and sitting up, still getting further runs and fire spotting results here in 6. Just a second.
4: 353 over there.
1: Charles, I'm going to make sure.
4: No, 124, I copy this today, thank
1: you.
4: Do you move any
1: better
2: than 06? Negative.
5: Copy. Copy, thank you. To get it pulled off of the hydrant, I understand that they're not towing it completely. And apparently if this ever happens again, yes, we did it the correct way. So if you have to get the questions and then you're responsible, should be there in the next 5 minutes, I'm assuming, if they're not already there.
4: Yeah, he just showed up. He's here. I just talked to him. And then I copy that it will be at the owner's expense.
5: Sure.
4: Okay.
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1: At Sierra Hall front lobby for an 18-year-old altered due to intoxication, and then I also have a unwant at Manzanita Hall in front of the main entrance for a subject that's going through the trash.
2: Copy that. Thank you.

0: Charles 445, 9139 at 1063.
1: Thank you.
0: If you mentioned any additional available to respond, it's going to be 325 North Sierra Street, El Dorado, top floor of the parking garage for 1010 with 9 subjects involved. Still getting further. 325 North Sierra. El Dorado parking garage on the top floor.
1: 445. Thank you.
2: Marina Charles 119, parking garage, ask if I can be in there as well.
0: Charles 119.
1: Charles
0: 353,
1: can we keep
0: rooms
1: anonymous?
0: Yes, I'll check.
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2: Hotel 14, code 4.
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1: 4-4,
0: I copy. Go 4.
1: Norm 91.
0: Take it
1: for now. 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
7: Boy, Union San Henry first phonetically. John Adam, Phillips King, Lincoln, Yellow, Nora, DB2, 28 of 86, WFA, Nevada 01, 0802, 078222. Correct for that.
0: One, prepare to copy a call.
2: Squad 1.
0: Actually, Squad 1, so this is going to be for a fight of possibly 9 people involved. One of the involved has a laceration to the face. I'm not sure if you want me to send this to the ladder.
2: Yeah, could you send that to the ladder?
8: At 147. Emergency assignment, medical emergency. Respond to me, 25 North Sierra Street, El Dorado Parking Garage, District 1, Ladder 1. 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
3: 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Nevada OLN 080-086-7737.
0: 9136, confirm any available security response for cover's eyes, 3996 Buckingham Square. Also available 1016, adult 10 versus the mother, center 1056. Other subjects on scene holding the son down as he was trying to drive, and center responding as well. 3996 Buckingham Square, that cover the scene.
1: That's
0: can you read the show on that 7?
1: Oh, it's not.
0: Super.
9: Bell, Medi 46. Have you guys standing down? Tree is back in quarters.
0: Union 42.
1: TV2 is .063.
3: Whose TV2 was that?
1: Isaiah's.
0: And we're not getting anything better. No luck for that night.
1: Thank you.
10: Thank you.
11: Next man, Aralasta Corret for Smith Maria out of Reno.
10: Thank you.
0: And 1063 North. What time getting you cut out to me? 338 Wheeler and the name apartments for 1016. Our Peter says a male stating male half won't leave, refused to give the apartment number, then the RP disconnected. 338 Wheeler with that cut out this time.
11: Picking up medic at Renown Main.
0: First, I'm at 7276 green.
12: Actually, 40.
0: The same 376 until the central. If I could have you cover 12157, 1016, 338 Wheeler, and then unit number.
1: 7-6-0.

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4: 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Is there any need for us to stage?
5: Affirm. 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
0: Negative, there's a female in the Circus Circus parking garage, turning bloody murder.
1: Hi, copy. Now 132, now 134, 43 per Wednesday. The project is advising there is now a physical altercation occurring.
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0: Reno, Union 177, HOJ, Rem, Lieutenant.
1: Union 177. Charles
2: 15.
1: Charles 15, Charles 15, 9 Keys. Can I show you out to the Circus Service North parking garage for a few moments for me?
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1: How are we getting you covered?
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3: You run one nut out with for that AV call. 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
3: Last up boy, Ocean George, out of Robert, out of Nora. First of Roxana, Robert, Ocean, X-ray. Adam, Nora, Adam. 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
3: .447 Primo, California, Pete, Mary. 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
0: Victor Garcia Ponce.
3: Marshall 1791, I got it in 1-3-4.
4: 1791.
0: Yeah, it's on him. We're code 4. They didn't want to press charges, so we don't need an ID.

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1: 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In your plate, 8 Mary King, Sam 136, California is returning to a 2019 Toyota.
0: Yeah, it's right out of hand. Highlander. Right out of the speaker.
2: I've birth last of Bravo, first of Michael, date of birth 09/28/94, Hispanic male, 5'4", medium belt, brown hair, wearing a blue shirt and a white shirt and jeans. Subject 1056 alcohol. RP is going to be wearing a white tank top, gray sweatpants. 3800 South Virginia.
0: Thank you, Bill.
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1: Hyphen name, last name of Victor, Ida, Lincoln, Lincoln, Adam. Hyphen boy, Adam, Robert, Adam, John, Adam, Sam. First of Adam, Lincoln, Victor, Adam, Robert, Ocean. 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In California, identification number of yellow 9024675.
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1: 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We're code 4 and you can cancel medical.
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Joshua, North Florida, 126.1. Last of Lewis, Lincoln, Edward, William, Ida, Sam, versus Ethan. Edward, Tom, Henry, Adam, Nora, DOB 12-9-2006, Nevada DL 040-798-8855.

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0: 3, Tom, 5, 2, George, 1, 5, 5, 5, 4, 7.

0: 161.
1: Sorry, you log Joseph Arias. Can you also log Emily Harrison?
0: Do you know her DOB?

0: Delio is the average party in a stay away order on Sejus Protective Party last of Barbara versus Tama and is clear otherwise. Copy, thank you.
1: Greenwich Alpha 15, 43, Public Security Company. 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
0: Charles, 105 so far. Are you headed that way or do you need additional?
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3: Charles, 115 Charles, stay back, please.
2: 4-5. Physical 58140 Brown and Green. Your VIN returns clear to Nevada. Henry to Ocean, David Ocean George 2, which is suspended, not valid, effective 2/5/16 on a 2002 Chevy pickup. RLS of Urban versus Stephen S. Bar.
3: Thank you.
4: Security here advised us that they want to meet here and then go up to the 6th floor. I'm sure he'll have better.
2: 10 for the area check.
5: Sorry about that.
2: No problem, then recode 4, I'll cancel the other one.
5: Hey, phone code 4, you can cancel the 1-1.
2: Stand for code 4 in front. Just kidding, Sierra. Code 4 in Sierra.
6: Actually, can I get a 2901 now?
2: Go ahead.
6: Actually, I have two, but I think the correct one's going to be last of Salvador. Sam Adam Lincoln, Victor Adam David, Ocean Robert, first of Maverick, Mary Adam Victor, Edward Robert, Ida Charles King. Date of birth is 3/16/94. That's all I have right now.
2: Go ahead for a second.
6: He just... Sorry, hold on.
1: Yeah, we're out the back with one of those self-stick cameras, and they're leaving the north parking garage right now.
0: Are you in the north parking garage in a maroon Corvette with a selfie stick camera in the back?
3: 353, I copy. What about the north side parking garage? Is he leaving for the west side?
2: 72 Washo, radio check.
3: 72 Washo, thank you.
2: You're welcome.
0: 1R91 Washo, status check.
2: 352-659-4428 for Jacqueline.
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2: I got one ahead of you.

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1: 1369. Reopen for notes, please.
2: Actually, I can put in notes without reopening unless you're just trying to add them yourself.
1: I gotta run a few people.
2: Yeah, I'll go ahead and reopen it then.

0: And just confirming it was the loans for call, correct?
1: April.
0: Perfect, I'll put you on it.
1: Thank you.
0: You're welcome.
2: All right, sister.
3: Thank you.
1: EGP to me.
0: 2174.

0: Charleston, 5-2-Reno.
1: 5-2.
0: So I didn't get a match with last of Penlulu, or however you pronounce it. I did get a match on Salvador, first of Mavericks. Clearing TICC, just real quick, got to clear Nevada 27. I can advise on physicals if you need it.
1: Perfect, that will be a match. And then, we do get prior domestic check for him.
0: Okay, I won't be just about a few other things ahead of him. Go ahead for 27-29.
2: Sorry, you get 22.
0: 10-4. Go ahead.
3: Cindy Oscar Lopez, Lincoln Ocean Paul, Edward Zebra, Bruce Fanatically, Charles Adam Mary, Adam X-Ray, Tom Lincoln Ida. Date of birth 3-22-2006, year 6, Nevada DL 00749-1735.
0: Is that a male or a female?
3: It's your man.
0: 10-4.
3: I'll have another 29 when you're ready.
0: Go ahead for that one.
3: Jimmy Lott, phonetically, Robert Edward Nora, Tom Edward Robert Ida Adam. First phonetically, Robert Ocean Mary Adam Nora. Nevada DL, date of birth 10-17-2004. And Nevada DL 080-739-5204.
0: Timber.
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0: going to be the same last name, Caligari, Charles Adam Lincoln, Lincoln Edward George, Adam Robert Ida, first of Christie, King Robert Ida, Sam Tom Ida Edward, DOB 10 17 of 85,
1: SOSH 503-728-9, break 3.
2: Charles,
1: what are
2: you saying? Now that we have you.
3: Copy. This is going to be a 1057 as well, so if you get a report of a 1050, it's going to be related.
0: Of 2013, break for fourth.
3: Okay, that was good for us.
0: 3-1-10-4. WFJ, limited info, last of Caligari, Charles Adam Lincoln, Lincoln Edward George, Adam Robert Ida, first of Bella, boy Edward Lincoln, Lincoln Adam, DOB 1109 of 2016, break for last.
1: Sure,
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5: 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Other subjects are clear always.
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0: Charles 353.
1: There's another event. If you could be in Charles Falls North, where we're at right now, this is Giant Fireworks.
0: Charles 353.
2: Leonard is clear, always.
3: We do not have an air compressor for them to utilize. You can clear that call.
0: 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Thank you.

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3: Alright, so clear 29 with a valid Nevada physical 511-195 Brown and Brown. Second subject, Christy, also clear 29, valid Nevada physical 56-135 Blonde and Green. Your last subject, Katie, is clear 29, valid Nevada, physical of 58170 Brown and Hazel, and Mateo and Bella are clear 29, a match.
2: I copy, thank you for that.
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4: 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Can you 21 house 9, please?
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0: You're just clear to turn center Nevada plate 60King063. That's clear and active on a 2014 Ford Coupe. Last of John, first of DeAndre, address of Urington. Expiration 8/17 of 2070. Code 4.
1: Yeah, I'm code 4.
0: Do you want Sam 376 to continue?
1: Negative.
0: Sam 376, okay?
2: 7-6.
3: 7-7-6, advise code 4 on chair. I can treat you.
2: Copy, Sammy, thank
1: you. Mary, Edward, Nora, Edward, Sam, Francis, Candido, Charles, Adam, Nora, David, Ida, David, Ocean. His date of birth is 02/24/1999. Nevada, OLN 080-525-1974.

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0: There's no GPM place. UPN and UTC, both the female and the male have. They'll just be verbal. Myself and 119 will be routed to the worker check. Stack 157.
1: 216, copy on number.
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1: 1073. It's going to be 109 UNLV, Mackey Stadium, south of, for a report of an explosion heard. 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
2: We copy.

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0: New Ranch Charles 165, stop will be in the parking lot of Ethan Allen.
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0: Residency 7830 North Virginia Street, Unit Number 4, North Valley Solo Home Park, for a 1016 male female. Male punched a hole in the wall, little disturbance. Male has 1056, 7830 North Virginia, space number 4. 24. 46,
1: Residency
0: 160.
1: Unit
0: 170. 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
1: Last, Raggio, it's Robert Adam, George George, Ida Ocean, versus Brock, boy Robert Ocean, Charles King, so date of birth of 7-14 of 96, and OLN 0804-236431.

0: Houston 13.
1: My first 7-inch from a cell phone, Fox 21 out to me. We'll be 10-3-2. Have a great night.
0: 10-3 is off.
2: Ryan, Boy, Robert, Ida, Adam, Nora.
1: I'll be a size of explosion. We can probably cancel fire.
0: 10-11 now.
3: Four, with the exception of the other unit for the DUI.
0: I copy, he's in route. Intel is 119 right now. And I copy code 4 on South Virginia 160.
4: Hey, is there a call for service for a number if I get it to you?
0: Go ahead for that phone number.
4: 775-223-4068. Supposedly he was calling 911 as we were conducting the stop.
0: 223-4068. 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
5: Radio. Yeah, fires down by like Wells and Kazaza area.
0: They don't have any calls for service anywhere.
5: There's just a lot of smoke down here and I can't tell where it's coming from.
0: That's where I can put in a call for smoke.
5: Yeah, I just don't know where it's coming from. It's all over down here.
0: No problem. Color is it or anything like that, or?
1: Washer 111, getting wind.
0: 111.
6: Yes.
7: Friends, clear revoked valid ID, registered EF as of 2018 to 1058 H in Henry Street. Positive for Weapons Union 1016 out of Thompson and Jail. He is a subject in that H Henry.
6: 10-4, thank you.
0: 1062.
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0: Do you want me to leave you on the car? Can I clear you? Do.
5: You can clear me. I'm going to head over to the disturbance on near Haskell.
0: I have no qualms about waking up the fire department this early, so I will show you to the disturbance.
5: Right, you can probably 23 there.
0: 10-4, disturbance down Haskell, stack 1-D6.
1: 5, this is on last, and I'm 23, the Silver Legacy for follow up.
0: Charles 1-5.
1: Regal Fox 34.
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1: Get around my residence, 22.
0: Fox 34, 10-5. And 61401 East Peckham for a verbal 1010 in a vehicle. Vehicle's going to be a white pickup truck. Two males involved. Possibly 1056. All information is from a language line. Nothing further, no longer landline. 1401 East Peckham.
1: What's up, corner?
0: I copy. One detained at 251.
9: Green Eden 160, Mackey Stadium remains unexploded, we'll both be 10-8.
0: 160, 10-4. Green Eden's information mark has closed down to one primary Jones. That's Nancy and South Coast, switch to Green is your primary. Green and Yellow is now closed for the evening. Have a good night.

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1: Hello. 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
0: 41. Can be a white pickup truck, that's all I got.
1: 17.
2: 23.
0: 31.
3: Ground Charles 160.
0: Charles 160.
3: Is there a unit with a PBT?
0: I'm going to turn you out the PBT advice.
4: I'm on 134. I'm supposed to clear from the jail. I can head to him.
5: I'm on 34. I'll get a call to the unit. I'll
6: let you know. Bingo, Sam 174. Something is 23.
0: Yeah, 174.
5: Come on.
3: Ray Charles 150. Comments allowed tonight.
0: Charles 150.
7: Bingo 774, vehicle seems to be 2A44 Frank 7.
0: 774.
3: Please.
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0: First 151.
8: 51. Are you sure both units tonight? SAS, Jamie is code 4 and I'll be in route to Maverick.
0: 10, 4, 21, I can show you tonight.
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0: me get another unit, please?
1: Richie, I'm on my way.
2: You're on. Yeah.
1: Hey, G4, you want code 3?
3: You can clear that ACL, I'll check. Sheila.
2: 4. Engine 3, copy.

0: sure if you saw the update in your last call for the Wedekind, but DiOrio had no usable priors. He was arrested on the August 10th for domestic in the first, but it's still active and is the reason for the no contact order. No dispo yet on it.
1: I copy. Thank you.
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0: They're all out of California. First is last of Gorky, George Ocean, Robert King, Yellow. First, phonetically, King, Ocean, Lincoln, Yellow, Adam. DOB 011492, and then California LON Frank 1932498. Great for seconds. Last of Cooper, Charles, Ocean, Ocean, Paul, Edward, Robert. First of Donald, David, Ocean, Nora, Adam, Lincoln, David. DOB 022292. And California OLN, Charles, 1240761. And break the glass.
1: Ringer,
0: you
1: want
2: to go?
0: Last, Zukov, Zebra Union, King Ocean, Victor. First of Andre, Adam, Nora, David, Robert, Edward. DOB 100492, OLN, Boy, 31383833.
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3: You're welcome.
5: And another call about a quote unquote explosion near the dorms. That sounds like it was fireworks as it caused the car alarms to go off, but it's sending a full explosion response. Do you guys want to respond over there?
0: I could head that way and see if there's anything active going on. I think fireworks is probably a good guess. What dorm were they saying it was coming from?
6: I point and launch the drone and see what you can find.
7: Is clear 29 that OLN out of California comes back expired as of 8-3 of 2020 to a subject last of Roman first of James of a physical 59180 Brown and Brown.
6: Hey, from what we could do, Muni Court.
4: Engine 4.
8: Just confirming this was over an hour ago. They heard these noises and they got scared.
2: I'm 1060, but I'll be staging at Rockenheimer.
4: Edward.
0: Sorry, 111, 1060, currently on Fader, pushing on.
4: Edward.
0: How are we doing? Sparks High or Muni Court? Chad?
6: We'll do Sparks High.
0: Edward.
6: Wash 1071, area check. Incline middle.
4: I'm House
0: 7-1. Explosion.
4: Ladder 1, copy.
0: Thank you.
5: 10-2, thank you.
3: You're welcome.
5: Lieutenant West and 5th, Quarter 1 on mail, seen taking a female to a vehicle, quote-unquote, hard. Los Angeles Station 03, 2 hours. I know the male is being helpful, but the female seems to have a D6. We have no further, no description. They disconnected and it was all via French interpreter. West and 5th. That's what it reads, but there's no vehicle description, so I don't know if that was a vehicle or a on foot, Joey.
4: Union 410, Reno.
0: 410.
4: There's clearing, they didn't find anything.
0: Got it. You can show me coming to the area of College in Virginia. I'll check the area real quick.
4: Union 410.
0: Marina Charles, 119.
4: How's 119?
9: Is there a call at West and 5th?
4: Abram, it was obvious. Spanish interpreter came in as a trouble un- or not Spanish interpreter, French interpreter, sorry, for a trouble unknown for a male seen taking a female to a vehicle, quote-unquote, hard. I don't have a vehicle description. I don't have male or female description, and they're possibly GOA. Unknown if on foot or in a vehicle. The female seen typically 6, unknown if the male is being helpful or not.
9: I copy. We're in the area, and I haven't seen anything.
4: I copy. Charles 152, Charles 445, and probably you to name with that.
10: 5-2-10-8.
5: 4-5-10-8. 10-4.
11: Hello, 5-5. We get one word on location. The suspect said he's headed back. And we're just sitting up waiting for him.
6: Over. Do you want to keep watching from him, Bristol? I'm going to move east from where he's going and see if we can
8: do a soft perimeter.
10: 10-4. He's just standing by the bus stop. Looks like he's on the phone. Do not see a 32.
11: Wait, 124. No, it's 24. SAS, we're part of the separating. I'll be back around to the GOP. No, it's
5: 24.
6: No, 146 assist. Am I needed at Pendleton?
4: Probably closer than NAR 132, NAR 132, I should say.
10: 32, thanks, thank you.
6: Back, so unsure why? For the Pendleton call, why are we going back there?
4: Good question, let me look.
12: The suspect is supposedly on his way back there, setting up for him, requesting another unit. Associated vehicle is a 2018 blue Nissan Pathfinder.
6: Copy, thank you.
12: Travel 114, Reno.
10: 14, 24, last, am I leaving there?
5: Nope, please, you take.
10: Okay.
6: Section of Greater and 12 Eastbound. Negative, he's going northbound 12 now. I'm Greater.
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6: Good.
7: The only crime we have is a DOP to a security camera. Unknown if they want to press charges yet. He did not threaten anybody with the 32. It is the building security camera. I am working on footage from a nearby neighbor.
6: Thank you.
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5: Charles 160.
14: 4376. If we haven't done it yet, can we do a priority David check, please?
5: Abram.
10: 49 Union 410.
5: Union 410.
10: No more sounds out here, nothing going on. You can show me tonight.
5: Union 410.
6: Guy Bristol.
10: Yeah, he just passed 12 and G, still northbound.
6: 10-4, I'm going to go up northbound, I think 15 from Prater, and see if I can do a soft perimeter up there.
10: Yeah, he's about between G George and H Henry Street now.
6: Just waiting for him to cross.
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0: Class of Livingston, Lincoln out of Victor, Adenora George, Sam Tom, Oceanora. First of Michonne, Mary out of Sam, Henry out of Nora, date of birth 09-19-97, ON 020-748-5954.
2: The last of Frias, Medina, Frank Robert, Ida, Adam Sam, Space, Mary Edward David, Ida Nora Adam, first of Josue, John Ocean Sam, Union Edward, date of birth is 8-16-07 with a Nevada ID card of 08-07-809470. 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
1: it. I'll leave.
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0: Yes, I'm going to do. 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
2: Last of Gonzalez, George Ocean Nora, Zebra Adam Lincoln, Edward Zebra, First of Rosa, Robert Ocean Sam, Adam, DOB 0701, 2007, and the last four of the social is 7350, break for second.
0: Walsh Way Ratchet, I'm 23. Thanks for all the help. Have a good night.
1: You're so welcome. Have a good night.
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3: B-84, give off at McCarran West to GMC, Utah, Silver, which is in the past.
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0: 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Charles 114, Reno.
1: 4.
0: So, Francis Medina's clear. NTICC just local, valid Nevada ID card. You've got a clear Nevada 27, it doesn't say why. And then no prior sport records for you.
1: Copy, thank you.

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2: 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Your second subject, Miley, is clear 29 with a valid Nevada ID card only. She is showing to be an adverse party in a TPO in California. Protected person, Donna Frio versus Donovan.
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1: 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Was it Nora Zebra 459236?
3: A from out of Nevada.
1: Perfect. It's clear valid until the 27th of September to Alaska Sedino hyphen Lopez for San Jose.
3: I got it.
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1: I will rerun him. 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
2: And different date of birth, and ready when you are. It's going to be Lassen Gomez, George, Ocean, Mary, Edward, Zebra, switch to Isaiah. It's going to be Ida, Sam, Adam, Ida, Adam, Sam. Date of birth 1-10-2011.
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3: Good morning, 41P5113, vehicle 2617, I'll be in runway incline.
1: Good morning.
2: 131 Spark. 1022 on the left, that shows that he is possibly is a missing juvenile with cautions for being armed and dangerous out of Reno.
0: Tenant 4, yeah, I was provided the information by Dan Evans. They knew who he was, and we could just confirm and take him out of NCIC.

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1: I'll tell you case number for that missing juvenile. And if you can link, if possible, you can link that Reno call.
0: Berks 151 will be 10-8, SAS with no. Back. Station 2, 2 units in, 2 J3s.
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1: Eastbound on 2nd, you're in the description.
0: We're in Black North, I don't know, following.

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0: Can you put me on 111 phone? Can we try rerunning my person to verify that he's not a missing juvenile as well?
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1: So it's the same 131 put, but it's going to be unit number 80.
2: Washington,
0: Tower 60.
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0: Virginia and McCarran, South Virginia. We've had a temp tag, Nora Zebra 271-366.
2: Five 915 Leon Drive for trouble unknown. Address is via phase 2 and rapid SOS. Male was heard mumbling and extremely muffled. Then the line disconnected. There's no priors in the last 90 days. 5915 Leon Drive.
3: Open up.

0: Tony, it's Extremely 2 with Alex Grace. Booking at 791 Brinkley number 1801. The Lakeview Apartments for Ripple Fund 16 RP's 30-year-old brother versus the other brother and the mother. Advise the brother is known to be violent. 791 Brinkley number 1801.
1: Thank you, sir. Charles, can we get one minute from the Bishop?
0: For 124, can I fish it that way?
1: 124.
2: Cena Sam 174, can I log plate?
3: Is it 99 Lincoln 390?
2: Paper.
3: I ran it from the temp tag from the vent. It's clear on a 2023 GM truck with an additional permit until 9:15 at 26.
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0: Sam 174, can I get a 2729 on 1?
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0: Sam, Adam, Nora, Charles, Henry, Edward, Zebra, space, George, Adam, Robert, Charles, Ida, Adam. Date of birth, first name, John, Edward, Sam, Union, Sam. 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The Nevada driver's license, 08077255577.
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0: Your subject's clear always, the match local, valid Class C Charles 2033 is correct. What did you go for?
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0: Thank you.
1: Chicago,
0: Echo 4. Echo 4, confirm his inclined way, inclined course.
1: Incline Way, we're right in front of 947 Incline Way in the cloud apartment.
0: Copy.

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1: Charles, 16.
0: And this book doesn't give me RTF.
1: Hold on.

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1: Thanks.
0: Yes, one. I'm doing this with a...
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0: Jackson's Lemon at 300 Lemon Drive. 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Three male juveniles, all in hoodies, locked in. 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
0: Verbal only on a male out of Michigan, last phonetically. Edward Lincoln Lincoln, Ida Ocean, Tom Tom. First of Brian, boy Robert Yellow, Adam Nora. His license number is Edward 9000 235 923. Stand by for date of birth.

0: Units are Route 11. Subjects left on foot but around the back towards the Valvoline. All appear to be high school age. All thin, largely wearing black hoodies. Question: one had a black hoodie, one had a gray hoodie, and the other a dark blue or black hoodie. RP is willing to cite or have them trespassed.
1: First copy. What's your supervisor? First stop's going to be 28 Ponderosa.
0: Hey, copy.
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1: 76.
0: It's going to be on the south side of Pepper Road parking lot. The Nevada 092, boy, queen, x-ray, Frank. As we specialize, but it's starting to be Tennessee.
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0: 50 Reservation Road, a check for a residential burg occurred approximately 20 ago. 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As her two dogs were viciously barking and she heard a male voice yelling. 50 Reservation Road, no priors in the last 30, or correction, 90 days.
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0: 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Clear, 2 booked, out of that's related.
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0: Narc.
2: Nora, Ocean, Nora. First, Matthew, common spelling. Date of birth is going to be 06-13-1990. It's going to be California driver's license, yellow, 7347129.
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2: Second and Arlington for a 10 sandwich and 5 subjects, southeast corner. We're still getting further. 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
3: 1-4 and 1-6 will be in the right, 10-5-2.
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4: Scans clear in TICC, just local, about California 2027. Sorry, about California 27 until 2027. Got a cleared Nevada 27, you code 4 with the exception of 182.
5: I'm code 4, I need to cancel it too.
4: Same 186, code 4 on South Virginia.
0: Just
4: hold on,
0: 5-5. 10-42, thank you, good
1: night. You're welcome, have a good night.
0: Me.
1: Affirm, are you code 4?
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0: Hotel Inferno, what is your subject?
1: It'll be a female from the bad deal. Last of Nara, Nora Adam, Robert, Robert Adam, first of Jasmine, John Adam, Sam, Mary Ida, Nora Edward. Date of birth is 25 of 2000, with the Nevada DL of 0805364405.
0: Take over.
2: Washer 1R22, we're your TL. We'll be in back and around 211. 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
3: Copy, I don't know, 1010. Charles, 157, are you on 1063?
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3: 2nd Virginia.
2: Charles, 157,
3: as well. Charles, 157.
0: Four. Your 1095 times 450. 450.
5: I copy. Thank you. We're good for it.
0: Second round.
6: Well, it's 131.23.
0: 31.
4: Oh,
3: I'm sorry, good morning. 157 and 115, Patrick, is she
2: kidding? Hold on.
0: There's 2033, no restrictions.
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0: Clear valid, clear tip.
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0: Sir, my missing juvenile call at 1570 Sky Valley earlier today. Can I get a case number, please?

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2: Charles 353, have a good night.
1: Charles 353,
2: have a good night.
1: Even one. Even one. One broker, yes, that's a good name.
2: Even one.
3: Yeah, 376 in traffic.
2: 376.

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1: Pepper.
2: Ten for Deputy Justice.

9-1, please. DeGacy, David, Edward, George, Adam, Sam, Edward, First of Athena, Tom, Henry, Edward, Nora, Adam, date of birth 2-8-1999, and Nevada DL number 080-718-4186. And for 43, she brought

0: Wait, are you in 1771 Coast Guard? Can you tell me your route? You're not named for 44.
1: Hey, what's up, sir?
2: Name is Jade.
3: Case number, please.
2: Oh, sure. Case number 4783.
3: Thank you, Washoe. I appreciate it.
2: No problem.

0: Can I get a 2729 one, please?
1: You told them to go for
2: it. Copy code 4, 28 in Glen.
3: Stand 376 for me.
0: Colon 450-0663738.
2: Just advising the plate is clear but suspended as of July 28th of this year on an 02 Dodge truck expended.
0: Thank you.
2: You're welcome.

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1: We have a walk-up medical at the station for difficulty breathing and chest pain. Can you generate a call for us and also send us a REMS ambulance, please?
0: Engine 1, copy. Do you have an age of the patient?

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For a 1016 male versus female, it's a 9-year-old RP advising his father battered his mother, 1130 East Malina Lane, number 139.

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0: I have a unlocked door on the west side, and I think I just set off an alarm.
1: 10-4. Additional?
0: Yeah, you can send one more, please.
2: 41.
1: 41. My partner did put the key holders on the birds. Truck 15, copy.
3: Yeah, I think 3, 6, and 4 is all the check.
0: 7-5-7, right now, 10-6-2, cover. 6-0-1-4-6, I can head that way as well.

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1: 150 or 160?
0: Charles 160.
2: Go for 6.
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1: Negative.
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1: Kepler. Number 33, Washoe Bay, check.
0: Kepler.
1: Kepler.
0: Washoe 2009, traffic.
1: 2009.
0: 28 and Sweetwater, 893, I'm sorry, 4 George 5 on a ship.
1: Kepler. I'm 174, you're covered in static.
2: Sparks 141, 1060.
1: 31.
0: Clear, report, and out of park.
1: Kepler.
0: Thank you. I refuse to open up the door.
1: Sam, my name's here.
3: Just got off the phone with the responsible. He advised he wants to clear it, and he has won the press charges. If anyone's about to get it, can we get one more unit, please?
1: Kepler. First 151 and 131, I'll be in route. 2077, why should you confirm me, you copy?
4: I copy, you're showing me in route, can you 109Y?
1: 79 asked you, they're 25 with them.
4: Got it, thank you, I got carrier only.
1: Four.
3: Finn also advised no one should be inside right now.

Brazos County Road, per Battalion 40, Engine 37, vehicle accident.

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1: 10-4.
0: Thank you. 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
2: Firm, so waiting to hear back if they're going to be able to respond. We also have NHP and Royal Ambulance responding. They're saying it's, they have that rollover at mile marker 63. They're not sure if it's the same. It's reported to be a single vehicle, travel trailer, and a truck.
0: We had it at mile marker 72. We're pretty close yesterday, too. So, okay, so Royal Ambulance is in or out.
2: And I'll let you know if I hear back from Pyramid Lake, see if they're able to go.

0: 24 and I'll refer you from station to 7830 North Virginia Street, number 87, North Valley Trailer Park. Jan Evans requesting a notification to her juvenile. Jan Evans, 7830 North Virginia, number 87.
1: What this one is.

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1: Number
2: 14
1: Sergeant Review. It's a chronic. Hold on.
2: Number 41.
1: I'll take a look.

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1: Unknown. We cannot gain entry into the apartment. I don't want to enter.

0: 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So we're pushing back up to you guys, there's an, looks like the men's bathroom. I don't know if you guys cleared that though.
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0: All units be tonight. Unknown wind. We secured the door.
1: 10-4. It's Dutch Bros on green break, 1063 break. Start continuing the vehicle crossing, heading northbound on Pyramid. It was very intoxicated in line, occupied by 2, near Reg 716 Ford Escape of Nevada Plate 9167 Edward 0. Search clear at 537.
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0: 136. Vicky RP advised when he went to take the garbage out, he found a 1032 and was instructed to call 911 by his neighbor, unknown who left it there.
1: Thank you, Copy. Thank you. 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
3: 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Henry said 2.
2: 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Good morning.
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1: Washington, Lenora 21, 1042. Have a good day.
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2: Have a good night.
1: Washington, Lenora 21, 1042. Have a good night.
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0: 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This is Lynn Lee with Kim Jong.
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3: Airwind
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case number drawn, it's going to be 168-18, 168-18. Let me know if you need another.

0: Last unit, your negative voice.
1: Roger, Henry 40.
0: Henry 40.
1: Copy. Henry 52 is going to handle that call. So if you could just assign it to him, I'd appreciate it.
0: Thank you. Are you in route or on the 21?
2: This was 1041
3: and 21 was 40. Anyways, could you 109 that? My MDT's not up. Testing. That is aggressive, and if you can just
1: sign 2500 East 2nd
0: Street. You left the call?
2: Confirmed. I did not receive the calls yet. I was just notified by 21. Could you send the whole call where she's at and details, please?
0: Afram, I have you on the call right now. I originally came in at 18 and a half Reservation Road. It appears she's at 19 Reservation Road, possibly. She stated that she was calling representing a battery. She wasn't cooperative. We're still landline, says she hears a female being beaten with a bat by a tribal member. It's occurring outside in an apartment complex.
2: Copy, route.
0: Checker, copy your route, cover.
1: 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That's 8-1, and I'll be 10-8. Good morning.
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0: 41 to number 4907, vehicle 2641 out of Harford Precinct, good morning.
1: Thanks.
0: Washington, 131.
1: 131.
0: Good morning, 1041, P4923, vehicle 2636 out of Harford Precinct, good morning.
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0: 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RTF, Vera Main, look it.
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0: Washoe, 6134, 1037 circumstances.
1: 6134.
0: Put us at 446, marker 12, and we'll be north of that location on the very extension of West Parrot Lake on possible found human remains.
1: 10-4.
0: One 24, 26.
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0: 23 in code 4, K63, RP split. 5673 George 4, Nevada, on a Dodge pickup.
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0: First is going to be the 46. It's Utah 430-6517.
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1: Charles, 160.
0: Three to 12, 26, 20 to my last, and then route me on 44.
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0: Utah 430651, that was a zebra, sorry.
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0: Sam 3-1, good morning, Sydney.
1: Sam 3-1, good morning.
2: 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And DOB is 10-11 of 76, no further.

0: So she's clear 29, suspended Nevada 27. She's IS-855, 213 black and brown, has a hazard for detention, suicide risk.
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1: Henry 65.
0: Henry 65, 1041 today. Good morning.
1: 1041, thank you. Good morning.
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3: 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It's still blocking, so 5-2 is doing traffic control.
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0: district contacted the vice that female was last seen walking northbound on Pyramid, but he is standing by at Pyramid and Tyler. If you guys want to 21 him or send him.
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2: No, 124, how are you doing? 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
2: This is 251, Charles 253. 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
2: 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Good. Would you be so kind to bring me my water bottle, the cider tin? Black with the braids on it.

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2: Engine 44, just confirming, this is for 56-year-old male with back pain, non-traumatic.
0: Paper.
3: Okay,
1: there.

0: Central Fredrickson, 1041 House 12, good morning.
1: All right.

0: Okay, Union 269.
1: Union 269.
0: Okay, send me on the
1: please,
0: let's
1: go for
2: it, okay? Union 269. Charles 2-1, confirming at the 29, you have a lot of stack.
3: Hey, from end of hard care, I can call records, just let me know.
2: Go ahead.
3: HFA left of Hernandez with a Z, first of Sierra, Sam Ida, Edward, Robert Adams, date of birth 2/13/98, Rick for a California ID.
2: Go ahead.
3: Yellow 3857357.
2: Child date I left.
4: Washington 470. I'll be today. Warning, international driver.

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4: Oh,

0: Negative, 44, complete.
1: In fact, I'm for temperature circumstances will stay on.
2: Rainbow Market Rock, be on a white male adult wearing a Warren Sapp jersey. Pretty sure he was trespassed from here a week or two ago. If you could put a call history in, please.
3: 31.
4: Enterprise versus Dominic.
5: And are there specific dates of that order?
4: Says it was issued 7/7/26 and it expires 11/4/2026.
5: Is that local?
4: Yeah, the trainee is trying to find it. But it was cleared, referred to desk as a hope referral for, I suppose, that travel trailer.
5: Obviously.

0: Charles Tucker Care.
1: Charles Tucker 3, 27, 29.
0: Charles Tucker 3, go ahead.
2: As Paul Edward Robert Edward Zebra versus Dominic David Ocean Mary Ida Nora Ida Charles, date of birth is going to be 11/28/99. SSN is 6.
0: What's the social you broke? You have really bad reception. Because from the social 600 and 10 on the rest.

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0: Charles 253.
3: Lots of French Ocean, Robert Edwards, Mary, Adam Nora, versus Kenneth. 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
0: Confirmed.

0: 3-1. 3-1.
1: 3-1.
0: 3-3-4. Retro, far, retro.
1: And then he already gave Charles that unit the information that he's also the protected party in a stay away order, and then Sierra is the adverse party in that. Otherwise, it's going to be clear. Thank you, thank you.
0: Well, Joseph, if you say, was that for Kenneth? Well, you know, somebody else runs somebody.
1: So, Charles, 253?
0: We got everything.
2: You, back to you. Perfect. We have a little break coming up, I'll let you know.
3: Copy, sounds good.

0: Okay.
1: Your messages wouldn't be clear always. I have a lot of Foreman hyphen Fisher, and his 27 Nevada should be revoked. The valid Nevada ID card only. Are you guys put for?
0: Copy, put for.
1: Put for the message.

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0: Copy that. I'm not out with them. If you can view my notes in there, I'm going to contact Plumas County to see if they have any updates.

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1: Can I run my subject again, but this time with the first of Alexander, Adam Lincoln Edward, X-ray Adam, Nora David, Robert, Austin, DOB, no third identifier.
2: We switched operators since you last ran him. What was the last name? Is it Bulgar? NDB 7-1997?
3: April.
2: Sam 281.

Roadside Agency request, Washoe County Roads, County Road 34, mile marker 1. We'll be shutting down the road here in a few minutes to fix a pothole.

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3: Sorry, Sam 275, what was your last?
2: Civilized, sorry.
3: Civilized.

0: 246.
1: 9-2-5-6.
0: Yeah, 29 on 2, please.
1: Go ahead.
0: First one is going to be California ID. It's going to be a male. Last of Macias, Mary, Adam, Charles, Ida, Adam, Sam. First of Ruben. Robert Union Boy, Edward Nora. And date of birth is going to be 12/21/85. And the California ID number is going to be David 3264555. Second one's also me, California, Joe's me, a female, last name yourself, phonetically, Robert, Adam, Frank, Adam, Edward Lincoln, first of Monique, Mary Ocean, Nora, Ida, Queen, Union, Edward, date of birth is going to be 5/01/86, and the California ID card number is going to be David 5286837.

0: Pacific Nova Juvenile. You can run when you have a chance, please.
1: Okay.
0: It's going to be a junior to the father, so same exact first and last name. And then his date of birth is going to be 04-15 of 2021, and his social is going to be 283-932263.

0: computador.
1: Paul Edward, Robert Edward Zebra, hyphen, Tom Adam, Paul Ida Adam. First of Javier, common. Date of birth 3/11 of 85.
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5: The father is supposed to be at Marion Seadrift, has the same warrant in local for FTA. Also, 1099 in local at Marion Muni for FTA. Clear NCAC. And Monique is going to be. The show is to be a missing person on NCIC out of California. Otherwise, it's clear. And then Junior is also showing to be a missing person endangered on NCIC out of California. Clear CGIS and local. Did you want me to confirm all the things?
4: Confirm the missing people, they're here. And then the warrants do not confirm.
5: No, 246.

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1: 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Wanted out of bias, he's got the alpha, the adverse, TPO out of New Jersey. The protective party's Naomi Santos. He's got a clear DL positive for Adam, 1016, 1056, Tom and Nora. For a ride.

0: Washoe Taylor 31, would update myself at 21, will be in route 6335, Clinton's Court, 401 for a check of the subject.
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0: to Tahoe 77 Washington 63 parking problem. Partially blocking 1046 Tomahawk Trail number 2 driveway with her silver Hyundai 4-door tinted windows, unknown plate, unoccupied. 1046 Tomahawk number 2.
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1: 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I will be assigned to work the Greater Sun Valley area in 3B today.
0: Very nice of you. Good morning.
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0: Echo 2 North 3263, follow up. Sam 6-1 and I will be clear of the lesser Sun Valley area, and we'll then route to 3445 Frost Lane, reference case number 50387.
1: Washington 3-9.
2: 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I have one Sam 6-1 still out there. 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
1: Okay,

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0: 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Thanks, Mikey. 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
1: 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We'll see if I can find that phone number.
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1: Confirm. And 9-2-4-6, you know, confirming you wanted the two subjects that were missing on your last to be confirmed?
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0: place is going to be 9 Union Lincoln Henry, 2-4-5.
1: Sam 2-5, is that California?
2: Abram.
1: Sam 2-5.
0: There's Sam 2-9-3 up here also.
1: Sam 2-9-3.
3: 924-6-9-7.
0: What's
3: your friend? Chris, he's going to be MRI on CJ's other Reno Township for FTA, and shows the same more in local. It's going to be clear in CIC. Ramos is going to be clear always, and that then is going to be clear surrendered on the 719 at Nora 55, expired 2025 on a 2005 Mazda Span 4, Mazda Salcedo for 71. Hey, Code 4, and did you want me to move in?
0: I'm good for it, and standby on that.
3: Copy, Code 4, on Sutro, and standby on confirmation.

0: Sam 281.
1: Sam 281.
0: I think I got a different name now for my subject, if I could run them and run a 2729 on them.
1: Go ahead.
0: Last of Paul Union Lincoln George Adam Robert hyphen Charles Ida Sam Nora Edward Robert Ocean Sam. First of Anderson Adam Nora David Edward Robert Sam Ocean Nora. DOB of 7/19/97, and there might be a warrant.
1: Okay.

0: Korean 735, Tokyo 27 and 29 and 1.
1: 735.
0: Last is going to be Queen, Adam, Sam, Ida, Mary. First is going to be Adam, Frank, Libra, Adam, Lincoln, Ida. Date of birth is going to be 03-24-2000. And then it's going to be a California ID, so it's going to be William 935-5930.
1: Center.
2: Thank you.
1: Sam 281, I know. Confirming you already booked him.
3: A1, I'm currently at the jail booking him.
4: Because local just says he's in custody at the jail, so I just want to make sure it's the right subject. But he does show to be 1099 in local out of Reno Muni. Did you want me to confirm it with records?
3: Hey,
4: bro. Sam 281.
5: Reno Muni 269.
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4: Do you have a third ID for him?
7: We are clear returning Remsa ILS.
1: Hello? Hey, 269.
8: Washoe 6134, 10-8, no action, no to the call.
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0: he'll be by the entrance of the golf course for a fall. Facial injury.
1: Patient come out of.

0: Sam 285 right now.
1: I believe his last name is going to be F. Valley, but he's going to be clear all ways, and I have a valid California 27 expires 2027. Any code 4?
2: Code 4.
1: Got Daniel.

0: Alpha, that's check flying into Alpha.
1: 6-5-5-1. Back.
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1: An additional, please.
3: 257.
4: Charles 257. 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

0: the number that this is coming from. I didn't see it in the call notes.
1: Do the check under the Plagarsis Narrows name, please.
2: Okay, one.
3: Engine 33, you can stand down. Engine 12 advised they would handle.

0: Reno 735. Can I get a 29 on 2?
1: 735, go for first.
0: Last, Wooten. It's going to be William, Ocean, Ocean, Tom, Edward, Nora. First name, Michael, common spelling. And then birthday is going to be 09-06-1987. Social security, 247-69-1855.
1: Okay, I'm straight, right, then go ahead with your second.
2: Sure can.
0: Ocean, and first name Craig, so Charles, Robert, Adam, Ida, George, and then birthday's going to be 02-03-1973, and then social's going to be 372-04-5791.
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3: Do they get...

0: Can you please repeat? There was some static.
1: Yeah, I know engine 4. Can you attempt to get a hold of the responsible at this location? How to start responding?
2: RMG 20.
3: Hi. Lincoln George, 16729,
2: I don't have you on anything. Would you like to be?
3: You can just put me on a vehicle check. I'm off.
2: Inform him the police clear file on a 22 Toyota pickup. Last of Wasson, first of Laura at 10:15 Tomahawk.
3: Copy, I'll be 10-8, thank you.

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0: 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We can classify this as an FFA, please, and close it out at your convenience.
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0: I'll be 1041, and can you show me out on on-site 1050? I'm not involved. El Rancho and McCarran. I'll be just a couple plates here in a minute.
1: Happy, do you want me to start medical or sparks?
0: I don't think anybody's hurt. I asked them if they were hurt, but yeah, probably sparks.
1: I copy. No injury, start sparks. And now 297. 275 in a radio check.
0: Thank you.
1: Yes, you did.

0: Buckley's are in a Honda Civic or Honda Accord that had tinted windows on the far east side of the parking lot yesterday. If it is them, they'll probably be in their car again. Copy that.
1: The Wooten is going to be a Frank on NCAC out of New Jersey, but is non-extraditable. He has cautions of other, is also a Frank non-extraditable out of Georgia, and is going to be an adverse party in a protection order out of New Jersey, protected party from the loss of Lamandola, first of Gene. Second adverse party in protection order out of Colorado, protected party from the loss of Skalski, first of to be a Frank on NCAC. Michigan, non-extraditable is adjacent states only, pending approval, and shows to be a Marion NCAC out of Arizona that is non-extraditable in state pickup only. Are you guys good for it?
2: Yeah, good for it, thank you.
1: Okay, I'm in Virginia.
2: That's on my 6, can you log some place for me?
1: How many 6, go ahead.
2: The first will be Nevada 717, Zebra Robert Frank.
1: And your second?
2: Second will be Nevada 550, Zebra George Top.
1: Sorry, and is this going to be on El Rancho or is it on McCarran?
2: It was on McCarran just to the west of El Rancho.
1: Okay, I'm sorry.
0: I'll be out with both of them.
3: Pepper.
0: Come back to me. Air fresheners have gone off in the dispensers like residues lingering in the air. The one detector underneath it is the one that was alarming.
3: I'm 23. Do you care if I touch base with employees first to see about trespass and then I'll head your way?
0: Negative. And if we advise it is Kim and Michael.
3: I got
0: Mark.
4: Let me check them. If it's on the carrier and smoke, it's highway patrol, but standby.
2: Copy. Yeah, I know like in the past, it's been like 3 different jurisdictions here.
0: A1.
3: He does have 1 usable prior. DUI arrest is 10-25-25. This was going to be 12-8 of 25. And again, that 27 was revoked. It's a valid ID card only.

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3: Reno Sam, 285. Can I get a 29 on a one more?
4: Go ahead.
3: The last name is Henry, Edward, Lincoln, Mary, Ida, Sam, Charles, and first name William, normal spelling, and then birthday is going to be 02-22-1990, and social is going to be 603-60-2898.
4: Sam, take one.
3: And then Reno Sam 285, that's going to be a correction. It's going to be the last two are 48, not 90.
5: Five from House Speaker heading towards Woody Hill, 847 hours. First vehicle is a sport motorcycle, second one also a sport motorcycle. Driving recklessly. RP is line of sight, 10 to correct, driver's stack, 360 Washington.

0: sir, yes, sir.
1: That's all, sir. Thank you.
0: Bye, thank you.
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3: CM 21.
4: 6792. Good morning, number 5069, people 668, I'll be asking for the question.
3: Morning.

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2: 851, and do you know which one it is?
3: Go ahead.
4: I'm showing the correct last name to be Henry Everett Lincoln Mary Ida Charles King with the same first and Socian DOB. She has to be 1099 in local times 2, both out of Reno Mini for FTA. Otherwise, it's going to be clear MCIC and CGIS. Did you want me to confirm?
0: Stand by for one.
2: One. Neither one.
4: I don't know what I've asked for yet. May I have a case, please, and triple I both for prior trespass?
2: Case number 6300-6300.

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5: Boulevard. Searching for one of those individuals I was talking to you about this morning.
0: Got it. Are you going to Crosby's or no?
5: 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See you there. Yep, I'll be in route there right now.
0: Forgot, huh?

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3: 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En route, J3. 251, Adam George, 6221, comes back clear, fired on a 14 Chevy.
1: 10-4, was it ran in a GTA call about a week ago? Is he going to attach that?

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0: with a WMA maroon jacket and brown dress.
1: Temper. Thank you.
0: 29 WMA, please. Last up, Montgomery, Phonetics Mary Ocean Nora, Tom George Ocean, Mary Edward Robert Yellow, First of Jeffrey, Phonetics John Edward Frank, Frank Edward Robert Yellow, DOB 10, 7 of 73, no SOS. No further.
1: Temper.
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0: Loss of Green, common spelling. First of Christian or Christian. Charles, Henry, Robert, Ida, Sam, Tom, Edward, Robert. Sorry, Dora at the end, sorry. Date of birth 05-15-1989. Social 530-618070.
2: I'm 23 this station. 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
1: R 21. Chichen 23. Okay. Turning the bike path tunnel across from Hidden Beach. For possible trouble unknown, the RPO is pretty uncooperative. So it's maybe closer to Memorial Point where the tunnel is. A female that was covered in blood and said was attacked by an otter, obviously. She was WFA in her 30s, 5'7", large build, wearing a multicolored bathing suit. Prior showed the RP with the phone number is Bill Pierce. I haven't found him yet in Levels. And Grashaw is not responding until they have a location and a patient. Near Memorial Point or Hidden Beach with the tunnel.
4: Back, it's a tribal tattoo, and then a couple others if you need.
5: Copy, that's fine.
6: Yeah, this is 411-23 to 405 15th Street and sparked for a home invasion and grand larceny. He's also an ex-felon possessing a firearm. He's part of the rope party, immediately notified rope sergeant available. His subject is not arrested due to extensive FI, positive for bird, zebra, trespass, nor Tom Magingell.
0: 10-4.
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2: 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Air Charles 2-5-0, 23, the welfare check from Washington.
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0: 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Echo, engine 2, medic 2, out at 4720 North Virginia Street. We will be monitoring for grader, and battalion 1 is aware.
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0: 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Try the Henry Second.
1: 开始了。
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3: It's going to be on 427 near the Watchlist Bridge towards the new development and train tracks for a loose dog. It's a black dog with a limper and a collar, possibly a chihuahua mix, reposition of the robbery. 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

0: John Ida Mary, Edward Nora Edward Zebra, first of Juan, John Union Adam Nora. It is going to be a third, and TOB 08-15-2001, Nevada OLN 080-687-8256, and break for bin when you're ready.
1: I'm ready.
0: William Lincoln 5 to John 7, Yellow 12-291-60, should be on a 2000 Chevy Lumina.

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1: Engine four. It looks like it's gonna be the same alarm at the Checkerville Terrace, 501 West 1st Street. District 4, red frequency. It's coming in. This is a general fire alarm, zone 50, 501 West 1st Street.
0: Four copies, one route. Can we attempt to get a hold of the responsible again? We've tried calling with no response.
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0: 675 Marina Gateway Drive, number 937 for a 1016. The disturbance in the background, or be advised, a female half is abusing him and flipped the kitchen table. Female half is 1056, uncooperative with some questions. So 675 Marina Gateway Drive.
2: Different phone number to get a hold of her, and maintenance is going to be coming right over.
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1: 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Hey, 43, it's going to be a wildlife attack in Endow. I let Brittany know. I'm going to be calling another number. They might want to come out and check it out.
0: 7-4, do you copy?
2: Yeah, I copy. 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
2: 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Looks like the responsible, first name of Kim, is also en route with an ETA of 1 minute and she'll be on foot.
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4: 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Engine 44, can you just tell me when 10 gets in route?
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1: is. 26.
6: Yes, ma'am.
1: 26.
7: Do we have James and Facebook in the call already?
8: Yes, sir. James is clear, valid, clear tip. He's got a CCW denied transaction. And Facebook's clear, denied, valid, ID positive for 1016 elder abuse. Adam and Jim Jill.
1: Ethan.
9: 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All right, 248, copy.
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2: Ranger Virginia, California 9, Hector Frank, George 935.
3: I want to confirm that was 9th in Virginia.
2: Confirm 9th in Virginia.
3: Super.
2: 23.
3: 253. 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
4: 593, she said he was last seen towards the Starbucks.
0: Gotcha. Romania 2690, I'll be around 253.
3: 264.
2: 235,
3: a copy. What's your exact place?
2: Maybe it's an off-ramp.
3: Copy of the off-ramp, help with it.

0: greater than 243 warning tonight, or both units tonight.
1: Yes, Chief.
2: He just claimed that was.

0: Saint-Étienne, what's on your day?
1: Definitely.
0: Sorry, Saint-Étienne 3.
1: Okay.
2: Copy.

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1: Sanford.
2: I'm not shooting. You said 253?
0: Oh, 250.
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2: Yes. Denver.
3: Billy's been left with them. They're either going to put an alarm, left an alarm, or they're going to try to use a trouble post, force it over, or turn it.
2: In Denver, copy.

0: Charlie Grant's here.
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3: Building
0: 2-3.

0: And 275 Reno 42 Green, Brick of Resentment, and 275 Green.
1: Metro 48, 275, if you're on Green, it's going to be 1455 East 4th Street, and that's a food liquor. I'm in the battery. Crew's off 942 hours. Suspect is an employee of the Ribbons Cantina at 1483 East 4th. I'm advised, suspect opened his door and started hitting him with the door. Suspect is currently on scene at that 4th Street location. RPC calls into a black Kia Forte, Nevada Plate 49, Lincoln 478. 1445 East 4th, number 248, 7275, East Central, I'll be secure in response.
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3: Super.
4: 91.
2: Booking is to the Pinewood Terrace Apartments. It's going to be outside in the parking lot, 1485 Evelyn Way, closer to apartment number 8. Checking for a physical, 1016, male and female involved. We're still in line trying to get better. 1485 Evelyn Way, parking lot, Pine Terrace Apartments, near unit 8.
1: Super, yeah.

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0: Looking into the Pinewood Terrace Apartments, it's going to be outside in the parking lot, 1485 Evelyn Way, closer to apartment number 8, checking for a physical, 1016, male and female involved. We're still in line trying to get better. 1485 Evelyn Way, parking lot, Pine Terrace Apartments, near unit 8.
2: 93, yeah.
3: Read the same team that greeted us today.
4: We know Pan's 85, verbally addressed that, and then we put us in route to the family disturbance on Evelyn.
0: Seeing witness the subjects choking each other. The aggressor is the female half. She's either white or Hispanic, approximately 21, with a white shirt and gray sweats.
4: Are we turning?
1: Engine 10, copy.
0: Shirt, black pants, and threw a rock at the female half.

0: Sam 21.
1: Officer from Atlanta, I'll be around to open the lane, 10-4.
0: 10-4.

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1: Check 15. RP is en route, and both subjects are seen choking each other, so that's why you were dispatched out.
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2: And he was last seen inside.
3: Abram.
2: 10-4.
0: U21271.
3: Go ahead.
0: Everyone. UTC at the door or on the phone. You can cancel the reverse here. It's supposed to be up to
3: 8-4. 10-4. 2-5. I can show you, Jimmy. From
0: 275?
3: Oh, you're asking
0: about the
3: phone. I know, it's what, I'm sorry. Testing
0: call.
3: Copy, I'll send it back to yellow.
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5: Party passerby advising witness the female throw a rock at the male, and then the male get the rock, threw it back at her. Then the reporting party is at building 1485, states the subjects are walking between the building and cannot see the subjects but can hear officers.
6: Description, male, and he walks.

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0: All right, 246.
3: Copy that. First is going to be Alaska Schumacher, Sam, Charles, Henry, Union, Mary, Adam, Charles, Henry, Edward, Robert, first of Shane, Sam, Henry, Adam, Nora, Edward. Date of birth is going to be 07-18 of 1992, and Nevada ID number is 04-05-96-1437, and ready for the next one, Nora.
4: Go for the next.
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0: 0802-833291.
2: I copy, go to the last. Last is going to be a last of Sam, Tom, Edward, Union, Robert, Yellow, first of Todd, Tom, Ocean, David, David. Date of birth is December 11th of 1973 with a Nevada DL number 0808-397661.
0: Never.
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0: 946, 944, you're now 1063.
1: Go left.
0: Both units in East Central will return respond. It's going to be 7-07th at the Siegel Suites, trying to get a apartment number. Possible physical 1060 male, female, 701 East 7th North 246 244 in East Central. Will return respond.
1: Welcome out.
2: 72901. Going to be last of Adam, Victor, Edward, Nora, David, Adam, Nora. First of King, Adam, Tom, Edward, Lincoln, Yellow, Nora. Date of birth 6/25 of 07. And the last four on the SOSH of 2010.
3: I copy. Just for 43, I have three other requests out of you.
2: Hey, I copy.
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0: 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Both sides of this caller is not here.
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2: In District 32 for Engine 32, I've responded for an outside smoke investigation. It's going to be east of 3810 Lion Lane.
3: On the phone with the RP right now, stating that the male subject said he's going to go grab a gun and shoot everybody in the business.
4: Temper.
5: Okay. Bye-bye. Can I get a 2902 and a case number, please?
1: Can you stand by, John?
5: Thank you.
4: Trusty guide 3, your subject. 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
1: No, that's a different
0: one. Okay, thank you.
1: 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Sam 283, Reno.
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1: First will be last of Con King, Henry, Adam, Nora, first of Bilal, Boy, Ida, Lincoln, Lincoln, Adam, Lincoln. DOB 75 of 95. California DL Frank 5164835. Three. First of Benjamin, Boy, Edward, Nora, John, Adam, Mary, Ida, Nora, DOB 414 of 86. And it's a Quebec ID number. I don't know if you can take that or not.
0: I'll take it from you.
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0: Are you guys inside JJ's or Scalari's?
1: 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And then Nora, 232 area, check.
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0: All right, 246 on 244, you're on 1060. Within at 2025 Cannon Street, Unit D, David, Comedy Gun Apartments, Community Garden. 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Mill Half is knocking on the door. We're still only getting further. 2025 Cannon, Unit D.
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0: add Christopher Ray, put his name and date of birth in the call.
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2: Yeah, we don't know where 48. 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
0: Marine 9.
5: Okay. F 41, Alpha 5, key numbers, when you're
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5: Affirm.
0: Copy. Good morning.
1: Muscular build. Wanted red hair. Was knocking on the door asking for the RPM, looking for his girlfriend. Negative vehicle description, possibly arrived on foot. RP can no longer see him, but unknown if he's still near you.
2: Perfect.
0: WS.
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1: Break. And then if he still has that, or if he's also resident, our 1032 is missing, and he's possibly 1056.
2: 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Bye.

0: 12255. Your first subject to loss of color is clear NCRCC just now watching local. This is Valley, California 27. And I'm still running your second subject. So have to log into another system for his go back ID. Copy, 1-10-9.
1: Valiant. Good. Are you 10-6?
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1: 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Ready for commissary? Now you can send the 13. 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

0: Engine 1 Reno, are you on med?
1: 49, 79. If you can see us on the trail, we're behind you guys. We're at the location where she came out of the rocks. We got the blood trail.
2: Copy, we're turning around. And for 43, we also have a drone up.
1: Perfect.
0: Do you want me to send you that call or have Engine 1 advice?
3: You can send that one to us. We'll
0: start
4: heading that way. Engine 4. 246, assist here, and I can be around to the 1015 cancel the ascension.
5: Metro 46, Charles 251, if I can send you to 343 Elm Street, checking for another accident, just reference crash detection, 343 Elm.

0: Freya Chelsea speaking.
1: Charles speaking, G.
0: For SEC 457 medical, can advise on the crash detection.
1: 251, copy.
2: Hey, for a minute, I'm just showing up to the

0: multiple reporting parties. One is advising the driver's out of the vehicle, and the vehicle was smoking. Another contacted that he's involved and is stuck inside the door, not able to open the door and not pinned or trapped. It's going to be a black Honda CRV. And then we have another reporting party calling, advising this is on the off-ramp. Three vehicles, one's a silver Ford sedan, second is a black Honda, and a motorcycle that was hit. Motorcycle driver is up and walking with a power box on the ground.
1: I don't want copies. We'll let you know if we need any more resources.
2: You're the same thing. I think you're showing up very well for check on Bogan.
3: Sam, Jeanette 3, copy, East Deck, 450.
4: Reno Charles, 2x1, this looks like it's going to be on the off-ramp. Start up there if you have any spears on.
0: Okay, fuck.
4: In the front of those north units coming, you need to come up the off-ramp and just left the lanes on the off-ramp.
2: We're going to check out the off-ramp there.
5: Rated in 253.
0: 253.
5: For 43, the driver of the damaged vehicle is going to be a BMA, bald, gray over gray, about 35 years old, 6 foot tall. And he did walk away, southbound on University.
0: Copy, just walked away, southbound University.
2: Rated 253, can you log vehicle one, please?
0: Speaker, I'm good.
5: Boy, Mary, David, 754.
0: Never. Black male, bald, 35, gray over gray.
1: I don't want to copy.

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0: 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Copy, Canon.
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3: Address. Engine 11, you go ahead, stand down. Engine 40, advise they would handle. Thank you, guys.
4: 11 copies, thank you.
1: I think this would be Reno. If not, we can take it.
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1: 10-9.
0: It's going to be NHP, so they'll have to request the tow.
1: Did you say they will have to request it?
0: Abram.
1: Abram, gracias. Is there any way we can start the tow for them and then they take the paper or the bill so we're not blocking the intersection for too long?
0: I don't believe so. We requested through our system, so it gets logged and charged us.
1: Of course.
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1: Rated in 2x3. Can you get two more plate logs?
0: Abram, good.
1: Vehicle 2 is going to be Nevada Sam 15, Adam Union George. And vehicle 3 will be Nevada paper plate Nora Yellow 922257.

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0: I'll be on an area check. 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

0: 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We'll be 10-9 QTL.
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0: copy.
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4: Side of La Posada and Washoe territory, but they are not causing a traffic obstruction.
1: Yep.
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1: Yep.

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1: Yes.

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1: 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Charles 257.
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1: 257.
5: Subject now inside, and one of the windows is broken to City Crush. 10-4. And you guys are checking for a white male in his 30s, 5'9 heavy build, wearing a beige shirt, cream pants. And when the RP last saw him, he was stripping down to his underwear.
0: Central Bronx, 1042.
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0: Can you show me out on a bunch of wild horses in the area of Hubble and Europa? They're blocking the roadway. Probably about 15 of them.
1: 10-4.
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4: Any streets requesting NV Energy come to de-energize the traffic box, please?
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0: Thank you, runs into my location, you know, conscious breathing alert, probably, victim of assault.
1: Tempers. And that's Sam Train 3?
0: Sorry, yes, Sam 3.
1: Tempers.

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0: probably going to have to go into the gate, the access to the tower. That was his last known location.
1: Do you want me to head inside? 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
0: Copy. 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Not sure if they patched that yet.

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0: If you could post up inside the structure, or not the structure, but like where you can park outside the tower, sounds like that's where he's going to be, and then we'll make entry from out here.
1: 10-4, so just confirming, go inside the gate and then cover the northwest corner of that tower.

0: 244.
1: 2244.
2: When did this call come out?
0: Where
1: did you get
0: this
1: on the line from
0: 763.
1: Yes, you may. Referencing that unwanted, that's the,
0: he's GOA.
1: Sorry, that's the unwanted 1475
0: West Virginia's
1: GOA.
0: 46
1: copy.
0: 46 copy, it's thank you.
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0: On a white monitor, okay, for it. I'll give you all the number in a second.
1: Copy.
0: Roger, Marine 9. That's going to be North Victor 0631, Lincoln David, on our monitor.
1: Jennifer.
0: Is that people as well?

Engine 2, red frequency assignment, motor vehicle collision. Respond North McCarran Boulevard and clear Acre Lane. District 2, Engine 2, respond North McCarran Boulevard and clear Acre Lane.

0: Henry, answer your question. Explain my last number after the EPET. I'll be cut basically at present.
1: 246-10-4. No, 232, if you can divert that low. That way, too. 250, copy the code 3.
2: Copy.
1: Copy. And last update was that the pedestrian was up and last seen in front of the Burger King.
0: 4-6, good, yeah.
1: 4-6.

could show you tonight was 51 and Retina.

0: 48 RTS, and I'll be on a DOP unrelated 2025 unknown apartment number.
1: That tower somewhere, so just keep an eye on that. We're at the very bottom of it.
2: There's some board about the car, starting mileage 0.
3: CM 275.
0: Do you want to enter?
4: 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Chills 25, 251, 63.
3: Chill 500 University, number 11, 21 on center, reference 10-15 with the reds from subjects who live at number 10. Chill 1056. Hope he's going to be waiting in unit 1 with the manager, 500 University.

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1: Two for four, six, and I'll be hang on fish on here, two for it.
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2: Copy.
0: Go ahead.
3: We also may have lacerations on the glass.
0: Number. 7131, you got two more coming up to you.
3: Copy. I'm here with 31, or do you guys need help in there?
4: We want to get you medical attention.
3: Stay on the perimeter, please, by the window. But stay south of it. We're facing northeast with gunboy. Copy.
1: So far, still for fire, you feel? 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

0: Go ahead. 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
1: Copy. 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

0: Washoe Marine 9, be 10-8, warning, times 2.
1: Reno Nord 221, it looks like I found a vehicle. It's a little farther up the hill on the trip.
0: Reno Charles 253, AI, TC 10-8.

0: today. There was a call from Cold Spring for a smoke sighting in the north side of Peavine Mountain, and it was transferred over to Sturgeon Meadows Fire. Do you know how that ended out?
1: I have a case number for the DOP.
2: Confirm your case number for the DOP is going to be 16830, 16830. Are you good for it?
1: Copy, any further, thank you.
3: Change it.
1: So if I was just going to cancel it.
4: Copy
1: that, thanks,
3: buddy. Make a copy.
0: Ethan. We're going to wait and see what's going to happen today. I can see some smoke about halfway up on the north side of Peavine, right above Copperfield.
5: Can I get a 27 and 29 on the subject?
1: Victor Adam Sam, Queen Union Edwards Zebra, Gonzalez George, Ocean Zora, Zebra Adam Lincoln, Edwards Zebra. First name is Juan. Birthday is 11/10/90. Probably has a Cali ID, if anything.
3: Super.
1: Something. Copper. He's on the north side of the Peavine. Currently above Copperfield.
4: Sorry, copy. Smoke spotted northbound, north side of the Peavine.
5: Reno Charles 25 Kilo, being route to Burger King on 4th for a follow up.
4: Charles 25
1: Kilo. How bad is it?
0: Right now, I'm too far away. I tried glassing it. I can't see open flame, but it's. Let's get a little bigger. It's in the middle of the burnt over patch. On the right.
1: Sorry.
6: Robert Ocean Sam, Edward, Nora, Boy Edward, Robert George. First of Max Common. Date of birth is 04-17-2001, California DL number yellow
4: 64-25088.
7: Regarding stack 045, that vehicle is at mile marker 27 on County Road 34, it's in the southbound travel lane, and I'm 10-8.
8: I'll handle that 21, same location.

Send my attempt to locate reckless driver. Watch for continuing last seen in the area of Sun Valley and East 5th, unknown direction of travel, 11:16 hours. Vehicle's a white van, unknown plate. RPA advised almost cost of 10:50. With RPA, which scared them. Stuck 5-5 for the watch clear.

0: locate 1099 vehicle.
1: Washo continuing, last seen in Fallon at 0230 hours. Vehicle's described as a green 2005 Ford Excursion, Nevada plate, Adam George, 2410. Vehicle was in unknown RPFS. The keys in the wallet were in the vehicle. There was a charge in Friendly at the McDonald's. Check 515 for the rush clear.
2: 13.
3: I accidentally hit available in quarters. We're actually going to be en route to the shop for a rig swap.
4: Control 257.
5: I lost the plate.
6: Unit 438, checking code 4. Not seeing a carrier on me.
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6: 438.
3: Reno, Rhino 2 and 3, available in quarters, please.
6: 10-4.
1: Same tier, guys.
6: 10-4.
1: Okay.
6: 13-15.
1: Sorry, you're covered in static. 13-15 and 10-9?
6: For that, and I think we were just off.
1: 10-4.

0: Now, am I able to get that entered for Allen for prior felony?
1: Sure.
2: Clear, check the gate, looking on the attic.
1: Jumper.
3: Is that subject's GOA? We can clear that.
1: Jumper.
2: I'm having a 339.
1: What was the last four? 9339.
4: Keys and wallet were inside the vehicle, and owner was notified that debit card was charged at McDonald's, Chevron, and Fernley this morning around 8 in the morning. See further stack 515 was clear.
5: Engine 6.
2: 248, RCS, I'll be paying.
6: Hey, buddy.

0: you turn me a second? Driver admission to NOR.
1: In responding.
0: I'm clear of that other stack. I called twice and no answer.
1: Jeff, I thank you.
0: I copy. Can you relay the RO, please?
2: That's a glass of DS for Steph Rachel.

0: Washington forward.
1: 6-4-41.
2: If you just be advised, this fact, 525 EF coming in, party 1 trouble unknown, 3221 East Lake Boulevard. Looks like they disconnected and weren't able to provide that address. Just 43, I have no south units available right now. Stack 525. Lake Boulevard, again, no further information, subject was unable to verify address.
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6: 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You can put me on 525. I'm in the area.
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0: 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Response outbound 395N and Red Rock Road.
1: I copy. I'm in Red Rock. Keep an eye on it. I'll notify if anything changes.

0: Reno Battalion 1's en route. Is this a gold assignment?
1: Don't have the frequency for TM on this.
0: Tenza 9 responding to brush fire on 395 in Red Rock.
2: 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Give me a second.
0: Battalion 40.
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3: Over at Norwich, 2-4-8, I can show you.
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3: 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Okay. Same 2-5.
0: Give me Nevada. 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
1: 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Is this an extra mile?
3: The address looks like it's literally like in the middle of the street, but yeah, closest to extra mile.
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0: Roger. It looks like further 3225, possibly also related, which is Sand and Sage Bar, right next to Extra Mile.
1: Copy. Radar 246.
0: Radar 246.
2: So the request was submitted for that.
3: Squad 11, Sparks Fire Main Assignment, Medical Emergency, 2285 North McCarran Boulevard, Burger King North McCarran.
0: Will you review and advise on SAC 536? It's going to be target shooters, BLM lands.
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2: Yeah, so 323.
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1: 2,060.
0: We'll be out at 3213. It's no longer a mess. So it's hell.
1: Copy.
2: We know that was Engine 7.
3: Engine 7, I copy 10-4.
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0: Sam. I'll be right back.
1: Like Ocean W, like William, ANA.
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1: If they could do that, that'd be awesome. They're just, we have like a tent city, like literally on the street. 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
0: Ranger 31, Reno.
2: 31.
0: Do you happen to pick up 10 around city?
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0: I copy. 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

0: Tower 246.
1: So that traffic problem on 18 University, that was from the 1050 to NXPS, NDOT, and Nevada Energy were already there. I think we're going to, the entire firebox will like, is wiped out, so it's been back there for a while.
2: Denver.
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1: So for the traffic lights being out of that location, it was from that accident.
0: 8-4-5.
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2: Serena, 10-6, could you 21 out 16, please?
3: Copy.
4: Or is that the suspect, the one that's on fire in the parking lot?
5: Possibly. We're getting tons of calls, so we're not sure. We're getting conflicting, but one vehicle's at Dutch Bros and one's at Scolari's. And the one at Scolari's is actively trying to hit people, and I need a cover unit for Green Beret impairment.
3: 201 on the interrupt.
5: Yes.
3: Code 3.
5: 51.
3: 201, copy.
0: Just get a 29
5: out 1 for you, okay? Are you
0: comfortable
5: with the environment, like?
3: Okay. 221. Sounds like female half jumped out the window also, and unknown where she went.
5: 10-4, she's at Marion 10.
1: Alright, 232, perch, your last 1063, another.
3: Go for it.
1: En route to the welfare check on Grand Summit, 1455 Grand Summit Drive, meeting with REMS on scene, requesting PD respond. There's a 1096 female was making claims that her family was trying to harm her. REMS has been on scene with her for a bit, but they're requesting PD respond. 1455 Grand Summit Drive, meeting with HEMSA.
6: And 204, you can check with him and I'll mirror that.
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0: Blonde is a tenor music female is making claims that her family was trying to harm her. Rums has been on scene with her for a bit, but they're requesting PD respond. 1455 Grand Summit Drive. Meeting with Hamza.
1: And 204, you can check with him and I'll mirror that.
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1: Copy, and thank you.
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0: her hat off and now I'm stable.
1: Pepper, are you out with the, have it Dutch Bros or at Scolari's?
0: I'm at Scolari's with the Dodge Ram, Nevada, Charles Williams 6, Adam 2, Tom. It's not on fire.
1: Pepper.
2: Nora, 244 Reno, I'm just, is advising you can cancel, she's clear.
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0: is your 2729 for a subject related to that 1015 on university?
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2: I copy. And go ahead with that information.
1: Yeah, this is Sam. Sam Ocean, Tom Ocean, first of Tanner. Tom Adam, Laura Adam, CW 311 is Daisy. That's all I got.
2: I copy, Sam.
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5: 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Never mind, they just popped up.

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1: 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We're having a hard time doing one right now.

0: 51-61.
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0: Sam Edward, George Union, Robert Adam. First of Alejandro. Adam Lincoln Edward, John Adam, Nora David, Robert Ocean. Date of birth is 03-29-93. Nevada DL 080-354-9984.
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0: Saskatchewan, if you want to go to the 1050, as well, since they're in different locations.
1: 621. Lunch Marver, escorting one from the infirmary back to house one. All ACs, please hold traffic.
2: Number

0: 51.
1: 51, stand by, just 1211, go ahead.
0: Edwards, around Nevada. Near normal traffic. Ten portion of this from.
1: That he was trying to fight people, possibly chasing them with their vehicle. Two 11, please clear a current 24 GM.
0: 11.
2: Interpret

0: witnesses had a vehicle description of the vehicle, just said it was a Dutch.
1: 10-4, I'll check the area for it.
2: 12.
3: Your description shows supposed to be, sorry, Soto, supposed to be unmarried, non-extraditable, out of Iowa for FTA and NTIC. Got some cautions, I'm armed and dangerous, and I'm on 10-2. Protective parties left of Valadares versus Oscar. Shows to be clear, stages and local was a revoked 27 for eluding a police officer. It was never reinstated. And an expired about ID card.
2: Thank you. 7-5-9, checking in. It's code 5.

0: Phone number was our victim. And four.
1: 31, he got rid of his passenger side front tire, so there's a giant gouge mark in the road. I'm trying to follow it back to hopefully where this happened.
0: 10-4. Yeah, there's lots of vehicles here, but nobody's concerned and nobody has damage.
2: Good.
3: Any chance you're hearing shots in the area you're at? We have a report of one caller, SAC 577, Gilsersburg Ranch in Andrew. Looks like it's near where you're at.
2: Yelling for something.
3: Suffer.

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3: This will be a witness. Last of Flores, Hyphen David Vasquez, Frank Lincoln, Ocean Robert, Edward Sam, Dash Victor, Adam Sam, Queen Union, Edward Zebra. First of Miguel, Mary Ida George, Union Edward Lincoln. Date of birth is 03-25-1981. Nevada ID 32-00-625407.
0: On a Volkswagen. After 3 Charles 250. Okay.
4: And what is happening? Do you want to continue cooking with that update?
0: Yeah, that's fine. And I'll be there as well.

0: Non, c'est pas juste, mais...
1: 46. Sorry, I need some. 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
4: Hey, and then I cross-referenced last night's call at the same address, and then Reno logged other calls today they've had.
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1: Spark 51, can we do the triple I DUI, please? And a tow for that silver Ram, it's missing a tire, so we're going to big flatbed.

0: Roger, Atlanta copy. You'll be responding with engine 44. They are dispatched on way in now.
1: Okay, this is just a second. This is Ringo Ridge.

0: 44 and 9. Yeah, go ahead. Yeah, we got this. You guys can cancel. Thank you.
1: Much appreciated. Frank, dispatch, show 44 and quarters.
2: Negative 44, copy quarters.

0: Okay, I'll help you. Thank you, thank you.
1: Tiffany.
2: Play Zebra Lincoln Zebra.
0: Two
2: 261.
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1: RR 232.
0: Maybe I said the plate wrong. Can we re-log a plate?
2: Ford 8 King 923.
1: Copy, 48 King 923.
2: And this time it's negative 29 almost.
0: Last going to be Mary Adam Robert Charles Adam Ida David Adam. First is Mary Adam Lincoln Ida Adam. Date of birth is 7/15/05.
1: Confirming that was 7/15, that was 1/5/05?
3: 2005.
1: I copy, it was the 15th.
3: Baker.
0: From reverse recording 1, from house 1 to the infirmary, AC, please hold traffic.
4: 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Possibly related to these calls.
5: Out of Arizona, two last names, phonetically, Boy Edward Tom, Adam Nora Charles, Ocean Union Robert Tom, Space Gonzalez, common with a Z zebra at the end. First of Claudia, Charles Lincoln Adam, Union David Ida Adam. DOB is 10/29/1990. Arizona OLN X-ray 951-13653.
1: RR-244-23. RR-244. RR-246, checking code 4. Subject Malia is clear and sassy, see just local.
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1: 10-4, thank you.
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1: 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Ocean.
4: 10-4. And I know you're busy, but whenever you get a chance, we'll try to find a number for the female that he's mentioned. I'll give you her name.
2: At a 346 X-ray, North John. Second is Nevada 872 Zebra David.
1: I copy 872 Zebra David. What was the last?
2: Zebra David Henry.
1: Copy, thank you.
4: Adam Charles Edward 8422.
1: Temper.
4: My apologies. It's actually Adam Charles Edward Sam 422.
1: Temper.

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1: This is 10-4, thank you. We're code 4 here.

Magellan, Stephanie. Okay. 10-4, I don't think I got Jonathan's information.

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1: Roger that. 10-4. Roger that. 10-4. 10-4.
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3: It just cleared at Jackson's, or Chevron on Briarly. Head in the door and broke the window. He's on foot. We're trying to get further. 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

0: Green Arrow 246.
1: Green Arrow 246.
0: Yeah, 29 on 1 mail, please.
1: We're at
0: 246. I'm sorry, I couldn't hear you. Can you turn on that, please?
1: Go ahead, I'm ready when you are.
0: I have an about a DL. Last name is going to be spelled phonetically Robert Ida Lincoln Edward Yellow. First up, James. Common spelling. Date of birth is going to be 05-19 of 69, and the Nevada DL number is going to be 020-813-8207.
1: All right, 246.
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0: 248. Can I get a 29 on one?
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0: 3 will be last of Riley, Robert, Ida, Lincoln, Edward, Yellow, first of Sharon, Sam, Henry, Adam, Robert, Robert, Ocean, North. Date of first is 11-7-70. 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
0: Okay, thank you.
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0: and Sam Tree. Also be by Sax 597 involving another juvenile. Okay.
1: Sam 291. This year and I'll be around with 75.
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0: runway 83.
1: Zephyr. Marshalling, is somebody attempt to locate Reckless Driver? Marshall, continuing left lane eastbound Highland from Sun Valley at 12:43 hours. Vehicle's a white Mazda CX-90, Nevada plate 213-1-3. Vehicle unable to maintain lanes or speeds. Stack 617 for the rush clear.
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4: 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Should be on Nevada.
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0: 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Sam Chantry, it's another 1090, stack 620, 6275, Neil and Gray.
1: Thank you, Kevin.
2: 23, updated suspect description. He's a very short, hunched over male who spits when he talks and has to hold his pants up, and he was last seen eastbound on Briarly.
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6: Alpha, Nevada DL, last of Bissell, Boy, Ida, Sam, Sam, Edward, Lincoln, Lincoln, first of Nicole, Nora, Ida, Charles, Ocean, Lincoln, Edward, date of birth 05-04 of 83, DL 080-84-35270.
2: 10-4, New York, cases 6308-6308.

0: start just a breakdown, please.
1: Near the on-ramp. The low pressure of a subject that's walking into traffic and yelling is a white male, 60s, 5'6", maybe build wearing a tan shirt and gray sweatpants. Southbound is in Southbound I-580 near the on-ramp.
2: Hey,
1: I'm 275 and I'm checking the front.
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0: was covering static.
1: The truck and trailer.
2: Can I get that 2720? Hold on. I'm just getting static on here. I really would get better place right here.
0: Nope, that's a me problem. I was on the wrong pedal. Go ahead with your subject.
2: Yeah, it's clear now. Sitting lot with Lincoln Union, Nora, David, Edward, Edward, Nora, first of Tammy, Tom, Adam, Mary, Mary, Yellow, the first is 2-10-51. The data ID card is 02022-6-1641.
0: Sam's here, 1-10-4. Is just checking from the year of birth was 7-1?
2: Abram.
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3: Engine 21 for an accident on McCarran and Pyramid westbound.
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4: 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You can start spark speed.
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4: Roger, 241, I'm at the 6-3-1. 21. Roger, 620 to the next plate, 343, Mary 17, about on a black, 305, enter.
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0: Sam, 291 Rio. 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
8: Super 43, if it is Jeremiah, he's in Mary Noack, Idaho, with cautions for Nora, 56, violent tendencies, and bodily injury to an officer, and ID card out of Wyoming.
10: 10-4, I think he's wearing the same hoodie in his last booking photo as well.
0: Action knife in his eyes.
4: Fire's on scene.
0: 10-4.
4: One for one, that's a corporate fuel.
0: Okay,
11: you furnish secret pedals, I will too.
12: Engine and medic 46 responding priority 3 for a false. Coming for an 83-year-old female with a leg injury. She doesn't know how long she's been on the ground. 8090 Santo Court.

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1: 293.
2: Chapter 3, he's going to be on the west side of the freeway on the south curve.
3: CVS North McCarran.
2: And currently on the roadway, he's kind of in a brush.
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1: Level 1016, male, female, 9201, South Virginia, number 141.
0: This guy on the sidewalk with the looking through the bag.
2: Yeah, I affirm. It looks like he just keeps stepping into the bike lane and then back up on the curb.
0: Is that Ranger San Antonio? They're behind him.
1: Same stand.
3: I'll be 10-8-9-8 over CVS.
1: Charles 257, can you switch to yellow for the center? Charles 257 to yellow.
4: New man is still in feet, reckless driver, last seen Mount Rose passing Panama, and that's 1256 hours. This is a white Tesla, California plate 9, George Robert Williams 084. Vehicle crossed the double yellow on a curve and proceeded to pass others and almost crossed it at 50. Dispatch 630 for the rush clear.
3: Side of the building. And he's conscious. Everyone goes flat out.

0: Mary Adam, Robert, Ida, Adam, middle of Gabriella, George, Adam, boy, Robert, Ida, Edward, Lincoln, Adam, date of birth 12-12-80, Nevada, OLN 080-271-5274.
1: The door on the east side, the front one does open, so there's a second one. However, the third one to get to the main building, lost is locked, and you can't get through. So it's probably just a little bit of a wind that rattled the first door.
2: Sam, 281, 10-4, and it's the same one that Sam 280 is going to on Neil.
3: Hey, firm, and if we could log a plate.
2: And that's related to that?
3: It'll be related, yes, to the lock.
2: Go ahead.
3: Willie, Robert, George, Robert, Ocean, Ocean, Tom, or 00, Tom.
4: Charles King, yellow, date of birth, 3-25-55, social provided, 487-625960.

0: verbal only left of Alvarez, first of Juan. Date of birth is 10/27 of 97.
1: 10-4.
2: San Julio, we have to push the sheriff to Asia.
1: Original charge is PCS and possess or receive forged instruments or bills. Otherwise, clear is a suspended Nevada 27, beginning 5/27/26, ending 5/27/27, failure to report accident from vehicle. I feel like I wrote that wrong, but he also has a pending suspension for security deposit resulting from a vehicle accident. He has a history of resisting in locals, and Armando and Maria are clear 29 and valid about it. And for the special conditions for Michael, am I sending it to PMP or is that something NHP is going to be doing?
3: I'm sorry, can you send that loud?
1: For Michael, for the Priority 2 Dons, am I sending that to PMP since you're out with him, or is that something that NHP is going to be handling since it's their call?
3: NHP should be handling.
1: Thank you. Right, General, yeah.
3: I copy, thank you.
4: Well, sure, 2777, can you check the
1: I copy, and then 633. Taking me around to 1046 Tomahawk Trail, number 2, for report of a parking problem. The RP is not on scene, but advised that her cleaning company calls and says that there's a vehicle blocking the driveway for them to exit. Negative description. 1046 Tomahawk Trail, number 2.
4: Copy,

0: Parfait.
1: Maria on his left neck.
0: Perfect.
2: I understand 293 AC, I'll be 10-8.
0: Department Air, radio check.
3: Yes.
0: Charles T. Pickett.
3: Go ahead.
4: 34 and transfer, Adam, Henry Adam, 2733, Washington.
3: Yes, sir.
5: And the note for me, please, Matthew at 6357, I think on the Florida Creek Road, which is the one that shared video camera with my victim.
0: 10-4.
3: So no ETA from NHP. They have troopers en route. They don't know where they're coming from or where they are.
6: Oh, that's fine, thanks.
3: You're welcome.
7: 5100, ma'am.
0: I'm 245.
7: Four eight. Negative.
2: Battalion 131.
8: I might be able to grab his wallet.

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2: Sam, both units are out 4650 Sierra Madre Drive, Rosewood Apartments, in unit 859 for verbal 1016. A 19-year-old female and her father, all info is from the sister that's not on scene, advising the 19-year-old is having a manic episode creating a verbal disturbance. 4650 Sierra Madre Drive, unit 859, Rose Apartments.
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0: 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And the sister's now involved via landline.
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3: 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District 1, Ladder 1, respond 407 North Virginia Street.
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1: Oh, we need it at the Wolfert check on Brookdale. Can you show me 10-6 at Maverick Operator and I'll be in route in just a second?
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0: Euro 4, Lincoln 3, correct?

0: did the follow-up ever call back?
1: Last saw the people with this bike at 165 Los Altos, but they have since taken off. So if you want to try to call them, I don't know. What do you want to do at this point?
0: Yeah, I'll give them a 21. Thank you.
1: Timber. Of course, guys.
2: 981 Zebra Robert Boy, Nevada. It's going to be the same vehicle as earlier. And can I get a tow started this way, please?
1: Absolutely. Drivable with no keys, I assume.
2: 79. Confirm, you're so smart.
1: Oh my gosh, thank you so much. Do you want the squad to assist you, or do you want to handle both?
3: Yeah, the squad's shut down right now. I think we're going to split our crew and handle both. We'll advise if we need assistance. Thank you.
1: Letter one, thank you.
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1: Papa Russia, thank you. And can I point this number, please? Copy, thank you.
0: You're welcome.
2: Bike in the back of the vehicle. It's going to be a black Nissan Murano or similar style with no plates, occupied by two. Passenger is going to be a BMA and a high-vis, like, construction vest.

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0: Washington 41, 10-8, 8-2-2. 41. We're going to say 283, both hands, 23.
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1: 221.
2: We have Remsa come back to our location. Gentleman's very confused. And there's a pretty good sized bruise on the back of his head from hitting his head.
1: 10-4.
3: Lieutenant to 1735 Joel Star Court, reference a physical 1016 inside a group home. One party hit his head and is bleeding. We sending medical as well. 1735 Joel Star Court.
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2: 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I'm with 4-4. You can cap 4-6.
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1: Yes.
0: Hi, Commissioner. 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
1: Can you create a priority 3 call? It's like a Citizen Hail at the corner of Man and Man Avenue at a Taco Bell.
0: And, or sorry, 4th and University. Check in the welfare of the subject who is in the middle of the intersection. The white male, 45, 10th and Mills, red button-up shirt, no shoes. He's walking the road and dancing. Appears to be 1056, 4th and University.
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2: 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All info is via a uninvolved neighbor. Did hear one said they're talking about a 1032, but none was seen. And now it looks like one male went back inside an apartment and the other drove off. 1590 Sky Valley.
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The victim went into an unknown apartment number, was described as a black male, 25'7", muscular build, no shirt, tan pants. I was mentioned at 10th place. You began that lesson.

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1: That's fine.
2: Good night, this is 686. There's a locate pending.
0: Depot Canyon.

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3: Sam, 35, she's off you. No, 682 and I'm out there. 4-6, they don't want to talk to that. You can't come over. 4-6, copy that. We're on code 3.
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9: NR 221. Looks like the subject that had the knife was a white male, 29 years of age, 5'7", medium build, black shirt, blue shorts. 1032 subject was a black male, 36 foot, medium build, blue shirt, black pants. And right now, you know, turn to green for the green close runoff 221 on scene of the fight. Repeating, green is close. Thank you, 34. Break green, all units, Reno Green's closed. For units on scene of the 1010, Reno Green's closed. March, and it was a 1010 on 11.
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3: Reno 221, I don't need the channel right now. I'm still trying to figure out where people went.
9: Stop that. Reno, I am sending a group of you for normal traffic. 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
1: 1033 Plains, I'm 12 East and send down. I can show you a turning.
0: Give me a negative. We're right around the corner from the call. We'll send that down.
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2: 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You should 12 down water.
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4: Straight, tying them up as a bow.
5: Is he a white guy with brown hair?
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2: Better one. Mission 3, Rena.
5: Go ahead, Rena.
2: I know you're on scene and probably seeing the situation, but RMSA advised, or the original RP, sorry, contacted and advised, the vehicle is now mobile going towards Coliseum Way, possibly intoxicated, and is near where the officers would be. The PD has been advised as well.
5: I copy, thank you.
4: Copy, I'm seeing if you want to start moving. It's at the corner of Buffy Lemon right now. Go ahead, 3-2.
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3: Seven and gaze 8, hex straight William Tom, 126 California.

0: No, I do, too.
1: Watch 06, can I 3, Travis?
2: Can I 3?
1: Seven and gaze 8, hex straight William Tom, 126, California.
3: Alright, 246, I'm right here.
0: No, 246.

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1: Tel 255, Tel 253, Reno 1063.
2: Hello.
1: Holding on to the 1036 subject, 330 Evans Avenue.
2: Level out.
3: At code 4.
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5: This is SAM 275.
0: SAM 275.
5: Assist, show me around to the GTA.
0: Atlantis.

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1: 283, I copy.
2: Reno 13, we're coast on the air.
3: Reno 3, this is for 43, I do see.
0: Call. Break for the third one.
1: 10-4, go ahead.
0: Jim Lostich, remain. First of Elizabeth, common spelling. Date of birth 7-8 of 2019. Break for next. Molly, Mary, Ocean, Lincoln, Lincoln, Yellow.
4: I don't know.
0: Date of birth 9-3 of 2013.
1: Jennifer.
3: Yes, I am 283.
1: Sim 283.
3: 22 on my line, actually. I was 8-1.
1: I copy with 8-1.
5: Hey, 2-1-4-6-3-8-17.
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0: Freight and Vince James Classroom in the area of the right way marked.
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2: I said, plate came back, clear expired. I said 720-25 on an 04 machete.
3: Thank you.
1: No, to be sure.
4: Reno North 221. I'm going to get the trench knife off the roof of the 7-Eleven, so there's not a trench knife on the top of the 7-Eleven.
1: Notch 21.

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0: can I put any sight?
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3: 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I'm watching.
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0: Hey, watch 211. We're code 4. They're separated for now.

0: 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Mike.
1: I'll be in route code 3 with the latest updates about a possible trap driver in that vehicle.

0: Charles 2519, can you switch to yellow for a moment?
1: Yeah, Charles 251,
0: Charles 251, if I could show you responding to 2027 South Virginia Street, the Jersey Mike's for a physical 1016 between a male and female, or if he's an involved party, just a witness. And I'll get you next available cover or South Unit to 2027 South Virginia Street. The Jersey Mike's in the gas, correction, Jackson's gas station.
2: 551,
0: and 52 sitting here with me, it's going to be. 7-0, 3-1, fire to 1, I'll get out of the... 7-0, 1, I
1: copy. Bring Charles 251, or 252, I didn't show one of you, Tony. 51, I'll continue,
0: 52, be... Thank you.
1: We're going to say on 2-3. The service might be allowed after that as well. You can send to Central.
0: Send 2-3, I copy. Break Charles 251, send back on green.
1: Reno, Charles 252,
0: take. Charles 252. Units responding to the 1016 on South Virginia. The RP advised the male half was beating the female, unknown if any medical is needed. Both subjects are now walking northbound on South Virginia from this location.
3: Hey, 3. Sharks,
4: 221.
3: 221. 10-8, RTS, and I'll cover 11.
4: 10-4. Arguing, male said Felicia, and there was a SCM at that address earlier this week.
1: 9-2-6 assist and not being 44.
0: 9-2-6. A white male in his mid-40s, about 5'10", medium build, wearing a blue baseball cap, blue shirt, and blue jeans.
5: Is that trouble unknown? I can start that way.
4: 10-4. I'm sorry, you're covered by the background.

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4: File. 8465 Mohawk Lane for 1037 circumstances. 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RP didn't feel comfortable going there, but the neighbor will be able to point out the 32s if needed. He's in a red pickup. 8465 Mohawk.
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6: Reno, Ranger 31.
4: Ranger 31.
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0: Just supposed to go get people here at the Jackson. All of them are saying that, you know, that.
1: John.

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2: I agree.
3: Okay, we just running to the area 4855 Kitsky Lane, the Walmart parking lot between the Walmart and the Sam's Club for trouble unknown. Okay, but you can hear a female yelling for help. The yelling was coming from a white, newer model Ford Road Surfer with Washington plate Charles Robert Sam 5459. And nothing was seen by the RP. 4855 Kitsky area of Walmart and Sam's Club parking lot.
2: 900.
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1: Attention.
2: Ring 10-2-1. If you don't go any further, I'm being on the Walmart. If you want to find it.
1: 10-2-1, I copy. Sam, 293-291, I can show you 1-8 tonight.
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0: 331.
2: 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Do you also want me to hold it for spring?
3: What groceries are you buying?
2: Copy. Jim 2A1, front to Mark.
3: Copy, 447.
0: Clear, 9246. 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
2: 9246.
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1: Good afternoon, 1041. I'll be around to gypsum. You cancel both the day shift guys, and I'll take a swing when they're. Come on.
2: 10-4, good morning. 245 now, 246. Street to me.
1: 4-4, we'll be in route name. Thank you, guys.
3: Last, and I'll be en route to Maine for 44, and I'll be switching back to green.
2: Being 4PD, well, correction, they're actually now en route, but the suspect is no longer on scene. The victim is bleeding from the mouth with difficulty breathing.

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2: Unit 2 for 2 traffic, morning.
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0: 9, you can let Ramsey know we're code for it.
1: Thanks, Charles. Field. We're seeing traffic this morning.
2: How soon, Park Money?
3: Both units will be 10-8 report, one tip.
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0: House 11, you got one coming back for a visit, you can search.
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2: Antenna 3.
5: Team, the mail was just confirmed. Kenny's concerned with the female's mental health, and she elected to leave.
2: Semper.

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0: Can you show me a print away market?
2: I was on scene saying the patient advised he fell from a dirt bike. Is seeing negative needs from PD.
0: 25, I copy. I will be tagged.
2: No, I'll be 25.
0: In R23, this is still being out quartered.
2: R23.
3: Can I get a chance? Can I get a case number and label it in narcotics, please? Copy, thank you.
2: I mean, 253.
0: Can you show me out of Western Campus Code 40?
2: I mean, 253.
0: 373. 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
1: Yeah, 325 on Cape Drive.
0: I'll be out on a white RV with a similar Washington plate. It'll be towards the east end of the Walmart parking lot, right in between Walmart and Sam's Club.
2: Washout, 2-11, parking problem.
3: 2-11.
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0: 330.
1: VLSX, 747, involving the 9 Elm.
0: Good one.

0: listen to Gretchen. Three, seven, four, I'll say to name now.
1: Hey.
2: One, seven, eight, good morning.
0: Good morning.
1: That one checked okay. I'm going to be checking a few more RVs throughout the parking lot.
2: Denver. 2,007.
3: The neighbors are saying it sounds like it was some sort of altercation between neighbors and an assault.
2: 10-4, and your code 4, or do you need them code 3?
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2: Okay. And just confirming, because I know our PD will ask, I know neighbors are stating it's an assault, but does the victim want to sign a report or a complaint?

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6: 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And could you please get this off, Kate?
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4: Charles 7-7. And Charles 7-6, if I can also get you to drive that way and hook up for. And we do have a second reporting party calling in the area of 4th and Valley with the same description of a subject going in and out of traveling.
5: 1-6-23.

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0: Washington 042, do we have those ones?
1: I do. Nora 31, Washington level 2, has a par for 42.
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0: Lots of Grant, George, Robert, Adam, Nora, Tom, first of Isaiah, Ida, Sam, Adam, Ida, Adam, Henry. 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Santa Cana Hope.
4: Spurge 221, I'm 1042. Have a good night.
1: Good night. 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
1: Chelsea and 7, copy you, tell. Big Chelsea and 5, I'll shake Tainsville.
2: Okay. Retrail 3, 160, tell, okay.
1: Chelsea and 6.
3: Rapid for UTL, okay,
1: back on. Rocket
4: 3. Reno, 345 assist. I'll be right to the juvenile problem on Selmy. I can advise.
5: Back 747. For Reno
4: 1097.
5: 1-4. Grant is showing to be the adverse party in a served stay away order. The protected party is a Rachel Weishar. Clearance CIC local 27 showing to be suspended. It began 12-5 of 18 with an indefinite ending for failure to comply. King code 4.
4: Copy code 4.
5: Arlington 4th.

0: Hey, one citizen, hello. No, I'm not like this one.
1: No, I have 53.
2: Six to three, comment on the lead tonight.
1: 53. 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
0: 32.
1: 61. Coming at CARES Campus, Dorm 8, Adam. Rooms is requesting for a 75-year-old male becoming physically violent with the staff. No weapons reported in room that is staging. At CARES Campus, Dorm 8, Adam.
3: Washington 31 for the last traffic. McDonald's parking lot. Sun Valley 2026 Charles 3 Nevada. Red DMC.
1: McDonald's.
3: Washington 292. Can you please put me out on Pontiac M 23?
1: Nice.
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2: 10-4.
3: Reno, Edward 211. That's 21 for Canada, who is a caller before.
2: Thank you. 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

0: 361.
1: Garcia, vehicle 2220. Hey, good morning.
0: Denver, good morning.
2: Attempted to contact the RP several times. I'm going to go ahead and close it out.
3: Thank you.
4: Yes, sir. It's not ideal. You're looking for.
3: Copy, I'm sorry.
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0: do have neighbors that are requesting RPD here. They do want to push this. Their address is 14313.
1: You cut out. It's 14.
2: Charles 3 and 5.
0: I'll be out on what looks like a small fire. It's going to be commercial in Sutro, just west of the intersection next to the warehouse. Please, fire started.
1: Is it a brush fire or?
3: We have Charles 3 and 4 TC, and I'll be in route to 15.
1: Charles 3 and 5.
4: TSC, please put me back in route for follow up.
1: 10-4.
4: Thank you.
1: No problem.
0: We will be en route to Renown to pick up one firefighter.
1: 10-9.
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0: Washer 6435 northbound blocked.
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0: 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You can slow everybody else down.
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0: 41, cut and code.
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0: 55.
3: Sir, 235, I copy. Bridge House 0165.
4: Sir, just confirming correct address of the rest system.
5: Yeah,
6: I think we're fine.
5: 210-6
6: from Washoe,
5: medical, clear
6: to enter. They entered fire to our arrival. I already transported the subject. We're going to be 10-8
5: here. 10-4, thank you. Thank you. Grab something to stab himself. He's looking through his black bag that's strapped to his body. I hope he's not seen any weapons.
1: 1-6. 1-7.
7: Engine 1 can handle all the units are canceling, and you could have gold back.
5: Yeah, I may have accidentally transmitted that all on red, but I copied the downgrade. Thank you. I'll show you returning.
1: Charles, see if I can help you out. 317 and 316.
5: Okay,
0: sir. Case 26-6270, and I'll take a cover.
5: 6-1. 6-1.
4: Charles, 6-1. My 717, we're 23, the Gould address. We'll be in Rochester, 7. 6.
5: Charles, 6-1.
0: Can you log any priors for 780 Pendleton Place? The email saying that no officers are on board out tonight.
5: Coughing and possibly 3-6. District 9, this will be Gold Frequency, Battalion 1, Engine 13, Engine 11, Hazmat 11, Decon 11, Safety, 29605 Desert Sunrise Court.
1: Safety to Gold.
5: Peace.
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0: 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I remember there was money in that for an odor, a chemical odor at 9605 Desert Sunrise Court. There's two 5-year-old juveniles that are also inside coughing.

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4: En route. Squad 11, just in case we're needed for force of entry.
1: 10-4.
5: Can you review the update in SAC 735? Looks like the victim is being transported to Renown as refusing 17, but the neighbors are requesting PD is wanting to push this forward. Not sure if someone can just 21 them to get further. I didn't have anything else.
3: 10-4.
5: We'll
6: be following the female to that Pendleton Way address, and if possible, we'll be able to get a second circuit my way due to a prior domestic last night.
5: 9349, if I can get you started that way as well, 780 Pendleton Way.
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4: Italian 1 copies, 44 is en route. Ida, David Edward, first up Bobby, boy Ocean, boy boy Wyatt, yellow. DOB 083068, Nevada OLN 080627-9696.
1: I have a second.
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1: Copy.
2: So they're refusing to leave the residence. Male asked, the original RP stated that the female was trying to batter him, which she was denying in the background.
3: Okay, so can you text Myers if we haven't?
2: Yeah,

0: say you are
1: 80.
0: Yeah, that's just like 797. It's going to be a 911 hiccup. We did attempt to call back, but the call taker was unable to understand the caller. It's going to be stack 797.
1: Copy. Call 41, call 34. 41. Hey, you can secure, we got sufficient. We're just staying on for NHP, everybody's okay. Copy, I'm like 1 minute away. Howdy. Washington 6041, 23. 6041. Five, traveler, court.
0: Very nice.

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4: Update was from fire that was on the scene. Should be the 409-2533.
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0: 447 in front of the Empire Store. Boy Zebra 5 to Queen Paul, Florida.
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4: 1167 at the Siegel Suites. It's going to be for a TPO violation. All information is from CPS, who is on scene. Advising the female has a TPO against the male, and he's inside the apartment with her. Male does not know. RP is calling. Actually, it should be a 1019 from earlier this morning. Male's also clothes with Dominic. Is a Hispanic male, 5'9", thin build, wearing a white shirt, dark clothes, sweatpants. 140 North Virginia, number 1167.
3: 23.
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2: 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Right in order, 333, 1075.
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1: 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His address was updated 11319 at 1015 North Sierra Street, Reno. It also says he's a rope target and to notify the rope sergeant, and if he's not arrested, to complete a FI. And Tara's clear, valid, Nevada AD card only.
4: Charles, do that too.
5: Are you in Archie for some more? Good for him.
4: Copy, I'm back.
3: Charles, 05. Fire's out, Lieutenant.
4: Charles, 05.
3: Hey, Charles, 04, sit down.
4: Charles, 05. They have been advised.
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6: 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Check for shots. Ongoing since 15, 14 hours. RP cannot see anyone and can only hear the shots. In the area south of 6400 Vista Boulevard, Golden Eagle Regional Park.
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6: And you guys hear there's only one caller at this time.
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4: 10-7.
3: Washington 04, what's the name? Sorry.
4: 684. So on the protector order, it is on scene. RP is going to be outside in a white Chevy SUV.
3: Yeah, we're out with the GPS in the car right now.
4: Trust your face.
0: Time for a walk, of course. Charles, 3-6.
7: Sir, I think that Charles 3316. Go ahead.
0: Number 26-16822, and then could I also get a 2729 on a mail?
7: Charles 313, go ahead.
0: Cobra, first of David Ocean Mary. Ida Nora, Ida Charles. Birthday 11/28 of 99, and I don't have a third for now.
7: Charles 317, go ahead.
3: Last day of Nora, I don't like you looking for the other operation of Nora. You'll be close to the center.
6: At Incline Beach, 10/17 for vehicle burn occurred sometime this morning. After realizing he just returned to his vehicle and the back window is smashed in. He has not looked through the vehicle to see what is a loss at this time. Negative suspect info. Vehicle is going to be a gray BMW iX. Negative weapons, or 1056, 967.
0: Number is not a good working number for the RP.
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0: zone
1: back to red. Are you just
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1: negative need for PD?
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0: 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I cannot show you tonight. 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
0: Last of now, showing to be priority one, Don Seegis. He has cautions, violent tendencies, known to abuse drugs. 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Not possess or have any control of any weapons. Unless the item is used in conjunction with the duties of a legitimate employment and have been approved. Not purchase, consume, or have any alcohol. And can submit to a, looks like, blood test. Not purchase, consume any marijuana. 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
3: Lincoln 556 Charles. 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Thank you.
4: There you are.
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3: Was that for 1-6?
6: Negative, units on scene of West 5th, Charles 316 or Charles 317?
3: Yes.
6: On 5th.
3: Thank you. Have a good night.
6: Thank you. Have a good night.
3: We're going to make contact. 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
6: Thanks.
3: Hey, I'll report back.
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0: Cam 3, 2, go with your subject.
1: I'll have two. First is going to be the male, last the Sam Edward Henry Robert, first of Alexander, Adam Lincoln Edward, X-ray Adam, Nora David Edward Robert. Date of birth is 12-3 of 83. Nevada, Orland, 0200-964643. And first of Lincoln Edward Ida George Henry, middle of Marie. Common spelling. Date of birth is 1-9-79. Nevada, Orland, 0202-621638. And I will take Dombat checks for both, please.
2: So far. Engine 6, you're responding with engine 37.
3: 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Thank you.
4: 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And engine 6, to the best of Reno Red.
2: 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Engine 37, you're responding with REMS. This is going to be pretty theory for a sick patient. A 90-year-old female who's vomiting. 2775 Tamarisk Drive.
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0: Can I get a tow truck to 1330 Kohler Avenue for a 2022 Chevy Malibu with four slash tires?
2: Last of Rubenstein. That's okay. Robert, Union, Boy, Ida, Nora, Sam, Tom, Edward, Ida, Nora. First of Mark, Mary, Adam, Robert, King. DOB 0427-1963. OLN
3: 02060463-52. Oh, Washoe Units, what you gonna green flip?
4: Nora 91 in unit at Fort and Carroll for a channel request. Washington Green is closed. Fort and Carroll.
0: 31 from Fort.
5: Fort and Marcel. 25
0: here. 91, 21, 31.
5: Fort and Marcel.
6: Copy. I'll take Fort and Marcel.
5: Yeah, should be it rises a hit. 80 copies, I just looked at it. I'm en route. Scanner is in use.
7: Tennis self transport to RBH and I'll be clearing route to 33.
4: Over. Washington 6 and I'll be in route to 91.
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1: What's up for you, Chris?
8: I'm from 1097 for the female.
1: Sorry.
8: She's trying to be CCWC, Chris. Otherwise, they are clearing CIC, local, and your domestic check pending with records.
1: Copy. Thank you. I'll take the case number, please.
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1: Utah 79, what's your?
0: Go ahead.
1: Just clear Rally Nevada.
0: Present. Here it says, approximately HMA, orange, pressure top. It is in the backyard at the back door. Is that the subject?
2: I don't know.
0: And also got black hat, black ball cap. He's about 6 foot heavy. Yeah, I don't know, she's ready to tell.
3: Control sound, send her in check.
1: Control sound, guys.
3: Eagle plus left.
1: Control sound, guys.
0: He fit heavy, not the other way. Yeah, dude, that did not match what I saw.
1: Good. 33 is looking for an Arctic drone for this call. I don't show that we have Arctic on.
4: I don't believe we do yet.
1: 10-4, so we're going to disregard that.
4: Hey, firm, let me call the jail, see if they have anyone.
1: 10-4, thank you.
0: It's Lake Street, Illinois, 8990, same over Sam.
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2: Both teams will be 10-8. Negative crime, SAS.
3: Temporary, and when either of you have a moment, stack 831 is at 21 relating to that tow vehicle from earlier.
2: Actually, take 5th to Lenny, and you'll hit the extension of where we're at.
3: Westbound I-80 passing mile marker 30, 1535 hours, vehicle is a semi-freight truck with NALA on the side, swerving all over the road, and he's used by his 10-2 careless driver, stack 825 westbound clear.

0: 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If so, can you clear the call?
1: 10-4. No priors.
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5: Case 26-5355, and I'll be code 4.
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0: Reading 8970, George 276.
4: Just. Last group, please.
6: 1710 ATL and
4: Kansas. Charles 50.
0: 39330.
4: 9330.
0: Stack 820, he's going to call us, Bob. You can cancel the call.
4: He said 818?
0: Negative, 820, the welfare check.
4: 10-4.
3: Green shorts. Not obese. He just went into a shed in the backyard.
0: Okay, thank you.
7: I'll pick some cat.
0: Red's been coming up. I don't know which way it is.
4: Yes.
0: Virginia, 327, 060.
4: 8950.
7: You got drone coming from detention. 80, thank you.
8: HMA, just walk back towards the fourth side of the house. I still can't get a good look at his face.
7: All black sedan just entered the roadway.
9: Can somebody take a photo of that DL photo and distribute it on 21 for the ones that are on that DMCC?
0: Doesn't look occupied. So, or a shirt to be our driver.

0: in the backyard, that could be him.
1: I got eyes on again. He's going back to the shed. On 8th.
2: Okay, for drones.
0: Drive time from the jail, and however long it takes to pick the equipment.
3: Alright, we're committed. I'm just going to keep an eye from across the street.
1: You can see I'm on the opposite side of the street.
3: I got the car.
4: In the area ATL for the stolen bike.
5: Wash Henry 72, same traffic.
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2: Door Kelly 10-6, house 4.
1: Can you see him from your side?
7: It's a brown shed. He keeps going in and out of it, but the trees are in the way.
1: Same, the tree is blocking, partially blocking my view as well.
7: The shed.
3: You got to maintain on full cover too.
7: Copy, we'll stay where we're at right now.
3: Target vehicle on your left right now.
0: I copy. Ready to plate?
3: Yes, sir.
8: Simple.

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1: Not sure
0: of your current location. Are you available or do you want us to update them that you would not be responding?
1: We are available and near that. You can send us a call.
2: What for?
3: Go for
2: it. On line.
3: With that photo, that first walker on the back could possibly be him.
1: Engine 44, engine 9, negative. We're near there. We're just returning from city. So we will continue on TM dispatch.
4: Much appreciated. Thank you so much.
3: Go TM, mustache.
5: No, I couldn't tell. I was catching glimpses between that old pickup.
3: And we still lost sight of him.
5: Right now, but we know he's in one of the ships. He has to come back out.
3: Right, we'll wait as long as we can for the drone drive time.
1: West of Fred's Mountain.
6: Copy, we are getting that call. I just didn't have that initial location. Yeah, this is going to be about 8 miles from that Jackson, it sounds like, way up there off of Red Rock.
1: Yeah, absolutely can confirm. We do see that call from our location on military. Do you want us to continue that direction?
3: Black Ford Bronco, more Jeep Wrangler, and a white Tahoe on the driveway.
1: Search 341, 22. It does look like a significant column. I think you better start up for alarm and then they can stand down if they need it.

0: And then I see your camera out in that 3-4 corner, pointed at the shed.
1: Hey,
2: 345, please present. 345. That's a rest. Marcy, y'all was warned about pulling into the street. Target residence. Yeah, we're 212, thanks, Heather.
1: I work 212 for me. Unwanted subjects doing illegal dumping off of 2B.
2: Copy, competitive.
1: Thank you. Okay.
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4: District 44 for Battalion 30, Battalion 40. 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Have respond for the report of first alarm brush fire. It's going to be up north in District 44 off of Red Rock Road.
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4: Battalion 40, I copy.
3: Also, let's go ahead and drop 42 off this alarm and have them go check it out.
4: Okay, Bill, take brush 42 off this first alarm. We'll get them over to that gas leak.
0: We're giving consent saying he's not in here. We're getting further.
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1: 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Still in an active disturbance.
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0: 10-4.
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0: to switch calls? 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
6: Copy. 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Engine 1's going to respond to the vehicle accident in our district, and Ladder 1's going to get a 435 Roberts for medical.
0: Engine 1.
5: 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And thank you, Paul.
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3: Wash Camp Force, 10-6.
1: 10-4.
3: I'm sorry, it's not that much in trouble.
4: Washing 2-10-6, one's in traffic.
1: 10-6, sir.
3: Marshall Hawk 38, out of power 42, over there.
1: 215, how are you doing? We're not covered at this time. 230 Medgar Avenue. Check for illegal dumping. Ongoing IP advising to receive photos of suspect dumping at this location. Two trucks and a trailer with a tractor on scene. IP is willing to site. And just give me that 1534.
4: Yep.
5: Marsha, it's 21, you can put me on that call as well.
1: 21.
5: Dash 6252.
1: 10-4.
3: Yeah, 10-8 info, last known location, Diamonds, 4th Street, Harris, Texas area.
1: 10-4.
6: 3-4 in district.
7: Sam 382.
8: This is going to be follow-up related to Nora 325 call earlier. The sex crime, I believe it's case number 16840.
7: Never. I can cross-reference if you'd like then.

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2: Washington 33, 10, UTL. Hey. Washington 33, clear, fuel, and route possible.

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1: Drive, cross of Blue Ellen Road and ramp in its way.

0: I'll be 10-6, escorting one from house 2 to house 6 via the main infirmary.
1: Washington 1092, I can head towards the traffic problem on the other.
2: 92 and 391, begin responding 11480 Theodore Way. This is traffic problem. Population, there's about 30 subjects riding horses up and down Theodore. All riders are 1056 on alcohol, blocking the roads. Repeated, try to ask riders to not block the roadway, and the rider became very upset and shoved the RP while on the horse. PFI's negative injury, does not need medical, but wants riders out of the area, unknown weapons, and we're no longer landline. 11480, the other way.
3: Out of California, Los of Morales. First of Juan, date of birth 5-15-1985, social 553-8570-36.
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0: 41.
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1: Sounds right.
0: And the parking lot of the Dollar Tree. This is how we're going.
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2: 31.
0: It's in Reno.
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3: First, technically, Sam Henry, Ida, Frank, Edward, Nora, George. 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Nevada OON is going to be 160-323-2954.
2: Ten four.
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0: 330.
5: 385
2: is a
5: 20 amp fan.
0: I'll take a
5: gander. Reno, Raptor 3, can you show me 10-6, order 7, please?
2: Raptor 3.
4: Watcher, can you please
2: unconfirm
4: it? He fell
2: off. 10-4, do you need medical or does she need medical?
4: Negative. We're all good.

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0: Yeah, 10-6, can you please 21, this shoot for?
1: Hey, son.
2: Roger, 10-6-1. Can I get medical? Just laying in up a possible broken collarbone, white male adult, 34.
0: 24 last, Lieutenant.
3: Tell Sam this.
4: Confirm
3: report. Anchor coming closest, close room, be Golden Valley.
2: Gold Valley in North Virginia, this is 11.
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2: 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It would be 422-79, Social 552-5940, Central.
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0: Should I try for a reset?
4: Begin responding to turnaround 81.
5: 95 northbound, mile marker 38, United States 395 northbound, Upton, engine 9. Respond 1 mile marker 38, United States 395 northbound, mile marker 38, United States 395 northbound.
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1: 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Can respond for our first alarm rescue vehicle fire. It's going to be northbound 395 between Red Rock and Cold Springs. This will be a Command 1 assignment stuffed.
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2: We have another 911. This is going to be a medical related to stack 906. You can 1022.
8: Still won't I'll still be around.
11: Not my fan. To the Cold Springs Valley, we see nothing as far as we can see. I think you can downgrade this alarm and we will continue to search around.
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7: Washer 1, Tower 60.
1: And also TM dispatch, if you haven't already done so, you can unstaff command one.
0: Copy, stand by. I just want to position up, and I have 92 ahead of you. Don't know if you guys are going to be running the same stuff.
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0: So your first subject, Timothy, is going to be 1099 locals for failure to pay or comply with a court order out of Reno Muni. No details listed. Suspended Nevada 27. All his suspensions listed end indefinitely for FTA with failure to maintain proof of DL. He has a valid Nevada ID card. And Jeremy is going to be clear, valid Arizona.
13: Copy. Thank you. And stand by on that 1099.
0: 10-4 and 33 turn around to you.
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2: Well, 13
0: North, anyway.
1: Can I get a case number?
3: 7-5.
1: Go ahead.
3: Lucas, clear 29, WMA 510-220, Brown and Brown. I have tattoos if you would like them. And then Sabrina is clear on the bus.
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1: So we last have 13, William Albert Union, Tom, Sam, Charles, Henry Villa, first of Evan, Collinsville, DOB, 11-8-88, ladder deal number 080-842-6761.
5: It looks like I was off on the last name by one letter. I'll rewrite.
4: Doctor on the flight that's assisting with the patient, but it's not really a doctor's office, so I was still dispatching you.
6: 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Got a DOB of 12-10-99 and OON 089,

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2: Got a national driving permit number.
1: I copy. 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
3: And it's in the call.
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3: Last of Castro, Charles Adam Sam, Tom Robert Ocean, First of Jennifer, John Edward Nora, Nora Ida Frank, Edward Robert, DOB 111478. SOSHA 530-08-232-9 on AWFA, break per second.
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1: Charles Vampire. And Charles 315 now, video check.
0: Beautiful.
1: Charles Vampire.
4: Just that same old thing from this morning.
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2: Fire lane assignment, medical emergency, to York Way and Pyramid Way.
1: On the east side of Pyramid, walking, check the welfare of a female, describes a white female in her 55 to 60 years of age, thin build, with short hair, wearing a blue and white shirt and jean capris. RB advised she looks like she's having a difficult time walking and is possibly on Nora, negative 56 Nora or weapon scene. On York Pyramid, we're also sending medics.
0: 311.

0: Sorry, WP Washoe.
1: Go ahead.
0: Jennifer is clear, valid Nevada ID card. Jerry, the same, clear, valid Nevada ID card.
1: I copy in for 43, subject. Lucas is going to be our decedent.
0: Copy.
2: I don't know, 330.
3: I'm on 330.
2: Respect 845, time frame, and no other callers. 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
3: I'm on 330.
2: Washington,
0: X-360. 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
2: Good morning, 1041, out of park.
0: It's a good morning.
4: Put me back out at 1500 West Trigger, Lane Road. I'll be out with one dirt breaker. Code 4.
2: Should anyone?
0: I do it.
2: The RP is refusing to meet away or down the street from the party itself, so we're standing by for 21 just so we have four members here.
0: 10-4.
2: He's waiting street side in front of their driveway.

0: 21.
1: 21.
0: Not with the adult parties from both sides, and we're both going to be attending with this.
2: Collapsed and has been going in and out of consciousness.
3: Contacted the RP. She's saying that this is some smoke from T-Bot now.
1: Watch
0: out, 21 on the opposite.
1: 21.

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0: Squad 11 per PD on scene requesting expedited. The female is now unconscious but is breathing.
1: Washa 6 Paul, Port Lincoln. 29 on 1 juvenile, please.
2: Go ahead.
1: It's going to be last of Romero, and that is Robert Ocean, Mary Edward Robert Ocean. First of 1, and that is John Union Adam Nora. Date of birth is 12/27/2011. Should have an address in Burnley.
3: Sorry, I'm 23. Thank you, though. You can stay tenant.
1: 10-4.
4: Inspector Covey, 371. Do you want to be back on your follow-up?
5: No, I just cleared for my case.
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0: Defensively.
1: Unit 44, also have engine 10 dispatch.
2: Yeah, we're just leaving the station. We can take this.
3: Much appreciated. Break. Going back to TM.
1: Marina copies.
4: Gentryway Sierra Apartments, the parking lot, 10253P reference. A vehicle that tried to run the RP over last night. So she was advised by officers to call back. She saw the vehicle. RP disconnected before providing any further information. It's unclear if they're on scene or what the situation is. They're now 95 Gentry.
3: Perfect. Watch it. Team Motor 30, 10-8 checks, okay.

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1: The only prior I have on the RP's phone number is from 823 for another Preserve the Peace of the Chevron.
0: Copy, and can you check another phone number for me, please?
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1: R333, Reno, that second phone number is no priors from 2026. I found one prior from 2025. It was a 1016. Sorry, a 1019 for a 1016 at the Wedgwood address.
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